0: for your Sunday morning. Fitzy, Whipper and Kate are back from their break tomorrow from 4, and we are so close to Fitzy, Whipper and Kate's Backyard Cricket. If you've not heard about it, it's their annual charity game happening at Kirribilli House with the Prime Minister. What?
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3: 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There is a burst water main, though, in Fruville, Fullerton Road near Glen Osmond Road. But urgent gas works in Dry Creek, Churchill Road North near Duncan Road. And in Evanston South, urgent telecommunication works, Main North Road near Tiver Road. Look out for other works today, too, in Fullerton. Fullerton Road near Restormal Avenue. Speeds down to 40Ks in both directions. Cameras today. Montague Road, Modbury North and Peacock Road in the Parklands. 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Showers today in 15, then showers tomorrow and 16. Right now, it's 13 degrees. 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
1: It's Taylor Swift. With I Knew It, I Knew You on Nova. She picked up 5 Emmy nominations last week. She also got married, which is a pretty major life event for any normal person. What is she going to do this week? I guess we'll find out. My name is Molly Rose. Thank you so much for hanging out this morning. Aaron Rich is in next. He's going to be serving up your fresh hits and throwbacks, plus letting you know how you can get to Florida to see Olivia Rodrigo live. Bye.
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20: 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It's good morning on our roads so far. No major issues. We're accident breakdown free. There is a burst automate at the moment though in Froville, Fullerton Road near Glen Osmond Road. In Dry Creeks, emergent gas works. Churchill Road North near Duncan Road. And in Evanston South, urgent telecommunication works. Main North Road near Tibber Road. Look out for cameras about the place today. Hanson Road, Elizabeth Downs. One Tree Hill Road, Golden Grove. And Leabrook on Tusmore Avenue. 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Showers today in 15, then showers tomorrow in 16. Right now, it's 13 degrees. 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
22: Hello, I'm Eleanor Quirk. Police have found human remains believed to be that of a missing mother 6 days after she vanished from her Queensland home. Yana Armstrong went missing in Toowoomba on Tuesday, leaving behind her four-month-old baby. Officers uncovered the remains in bushland west of Brisbane overnight and have now charged a 48-year-old man with murder. There are concerns over another surge in fuel prices as Iran again blocks the Strait of Hormuz. Negotiations between the US and Iran are currently being mediated by Oman, but Iran's Navy has this morning declared the strait closed after firing a warning shot at a vessel that it says used an unapproved route. As the conflict continues and Australia's fuel excise set to end in August, the NRMA's Peter Currie says fuel prices could spike.
23: Last week, with everything blowing up again, it went up $6 a barrel. So that's not a huge amount. The wholesale prices are holding. The biggest increase to prices in Australia has been when the government reintroduced the excise. That's the biggest jump in the last 2 or 3 months.
22: Queensland is seeing a major population surge as more and more Aussies make the move to the Sunshine State. Data revealing Queensland gained 16,500 people from interstate migration last year. Queensland Real Estate Institute Chief Antonella Marcarella says the largest population intakes coming from the south.
24: 13,000 people from New South Wales moving to Queensland. So certainly that's the lion's share. Next off the rank would be our friends from Victoria.
22: And Anne Hathaway's heaped praise on fellow actor Tom Holland after playing his on-screen mother in their new flick, The Odyssey. Anne, who's pregnant with her third child, says she hopes her kids grow up to be just like her co-star.
25: As a mom in real life, I very much hope all of my children grow up to be as wonderful as my on-screen child. Tom is like the dream son.
18: Nova Sport.
22: Footy results. Adelaide 79-point winners over Gold Coast. The Giants beat Geelong by 13 points. Port Adelaide went down to St Kilda 87-73 and Carlton suffered their first loss under Josh Fraser, defeated by the Hawks 103-39. The interim coach now looking ahead to next round's clash with Collingwood.
26: In my coaching journey, I'm not immune to losing. We've had to learn how to handle winning over the last 7 weeks and I think it's really important we don't catastrophise a result.
22: And you're up to date on the latest from the newsroom.
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27: Good to be with you. I hope you're having a wonderful Sunday morning or maybe your huge Saturday night coming to an end. Either way, I got the music covered non-stop with fresh hits and throwbacks. Let's start with the very talented Alex Warren, Fever Dream.

0: weekend all the way up. Turn up. The weekend. Hey. This is Nova.
1: Let's get the party started. 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That's when I knew that your heart was scarring. 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Like, wait, babe, let me

0: Nova is sending you to Florida to see Olivia Rodrigo. Keep us on to win. This is Aaron Rich. Hope you're having a great Sunday morning as I play you fresh hits and throwbacks. One of the biggest songs in the country, and it's got some AI to it. Artificial intelligence. Ooh, I don't know how I feel. Josh Fawaz is who I'm talking about. Like a Prayer. That is coming up for you in minutes.
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2: 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It's a good one on our roads at the moment. No major problems. There is that burst water main still though in Fruville, Fullerton Road near Glen Osmond Road. Got urgent gas works this morning in Dry Creek, Churchill Road North near Duncan Road. And in Evanston South, urgent telecommunication works, Main North Road near Tibber Road. Other works today too in Jepps Cross, Port Wakeford Road near White Road, affecting city-bound traffic. Cameras today.

0: 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Showers today in 15, then showers tomorrow and 16. Right now, it's 13 degrees. 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

0: Perry, Watch It Burn on Adelaide's Nova 919. So good to be with you, and so good that Jody and Hazy are setting their alarm clocks. They're back tomorrow morning from 6. Gone in 50 seconds returns. Your chance to win 2.5K. Next, in fact, straight after the 11 o'clock news, though, if you want to see Olivia Rodrigo in Florida, I'm going to tell you how.
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23: 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It's a good one on our roads at the moment. No major problems. There is that burst water main still though in Fruville, Fullerton Road near Glen Osmond Road. Got urgent gas works this morning in Dry Creek, Churchill Road North near Duncan Road. And in Evanston South, urgent telecommunication works, Main North Road near Tibber Road. Other works today too in Jepps Cross, Port Wakeford Road near White Road, affecting city bound traffic. Cameras today, Kelly Road in Mulberry North and Nottage Terrace in Medindie. 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
25: Hello, I'm Eleanor Quirk. A Queensland man's been charged with murder after police uncovered human remains believed to be those of a missing mother. 30-year-old Yana Armstrong vanished from her Toowoomba home on Tuesday, leaving behind her unlocked car and her four-month-old son. Her sister, Faith Isaacs, now left to raise the victim's baby.
26: I plan to just look after her son, raise, love him as much as she loved him.
25: Iran has officially closed the Strait of Hormuz until further notice as tensions escalate in the Middle East. The Islamic Revolutionary Guard declared the shutdown after an unidentified commercial vessel reportedly used an unapproved route. The move has upended high-stakes peace talks between the US and Iran. The federal government's expecting a wave of confronting evidence as Australia's top universities are questioned over their handling of anti-Semitism. Vice-Chancellors from Sydney, Melbourne, Monash, ANU and UNSW will give evidence at the Royal Commission from tomorrow. Education Minister Jason Clare says it's important the truth comes out.
27: In particular from Jewish students about the abuse that they suffered, the intimidation and the harassment that they experienced at universities, and that's just not on.
25: And Prince Harry's taken part in a class of goat yoga during his final public appearance of his UK trip at a charity event for the children of soldiers who have died in action.
22: Nova Sport.
25: Footy action today, and first up, it's West Coast against the Bulldogs at Marvel Stadium. Eagles coach Andrew McWalter says they're preparing for the conditions at Docklands.
28: It is a little bit of a different ground to play at, that part's real. Obviously, indoor stadium, and certainly the ability to win contest at Marvel Stadium is critical. I know everyone talks about it being a fast deck, but I think it's a contested ground. That's my belief, and yes, it's a bit quicker at times, but if you're not good in the contest, you'll struggle at Marvel.
25: Later on, it's Melbourne and Richmond, and Brisbane host Essendon at the Gabba. And you're up to date on the latest from the newsroom.
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29: 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I'm
0: got a very cool song from G-Flip coming up. You might have heard it in Off Campus, the show on Amazon Prime. Bet on Fireplane inside the next 10 minutes. First, Olivia Rodrigo. You want to be keeping us on if you want to see her live in Florida.

so good. G Flip, Bet on Fire. Nova is non-stop for your Sunday morning. Harry Styles, the Guinness World Record holder now. He's done that many shows at London's Wembley Stadium to score the crown. Dance No More from Harry playing inside the next 10 minutes. I want to do you this first. Ariana Grande, I Hate That I Made You Love Me on air at Nova.

This is Nova for your Sunday morning. Thank you so much for choosing us. My name's Aaron Rich with your fresh hits and throwbacks covered. It's one of the biggest songs in the country. In fact, it knocked Taylor Swift off the top spot. Ella Langley's Choosing Texas. Massive song right now. That coming up. And a throwback from Kesha.

0: 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Nova 919.
1: 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Look out for some traffic light problems at the moment in Paradise Gorge Road and Daly Road. A burst water main this morning in Fruval, Fullerton Road near Glen Osmond Road. Urgent gas works in Dry Creek, Churchill Road North near Duncan Road. And urgent telecommunication works in Evanston South, Main North Road near Tiver Road. Look out for cameras today, Osmond Terrace in Norwood, Montague Road in Modbury North. 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Showers today in 15, then showers again tomorrow and 16 after a low tonight of 10. Right now it's 13 degrees. 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
1: I'm gonna hit this city. 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'Cause when I

Baby Steps on Adelaide's Nova 919. We're so excited. Jody and Hazy are back tomorrow from 6 to wake you up. And, of course, make sure you win some cash in Gone in 50 Seconds. Good friend of the show, Fitzy, of course, will be on this week. And you can win yourself 2.5K. Not bad. As we come up to the midday news, Taylor Swift is on for you next with her monster hit, I Knew It, I Knew It.

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9: 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No major problems on our roads at the moment. There are traffic light issues, though, in Paradise as we speak. Gorge Road and Darley Road. Got some urgent gas works in Dry Creek, Churchill Road North near Duncan Road, and in Evanston South, urgent telecommunication works Main North Road near Tipper Road. Look out for cameras today. Grenfell Road, Banksia Park, and Target Hill Road in Salisbury Heights. Don't forget to some road closures again later this afternoon around the east end of the city, thanks to Illuminate. 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Showers today in 15, then showers tomorrow and 16. Right now it's 14 degrees. Want that big deal feeling? 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
19: Hello, I'm Eleanor Quirk. A man's been charged with domestic violence murder after human remains were found in bushland west of Brisbane. Police are yet to formally identify the remains, but say they are believed to be those of missing mother Yana Armstrong. The 30-year-old vanished from her Toowoomba home on Tuesday, leaving behind her four-month-old baby. Detective Inspector Brian Collins says they're still piecing together the circumstances.
20: The cause of death, etc., we don't know at this point in time until examination, post-mortem examination has been conducted.
19: Global oil markets are bracing for a new wave of supply shocks after Iran announced a complete closure of the Strait of Hormuz. The immediate closure could spark another spike in international fuel prices as Australia's discount to the fuel excise nears an end in August. Defence expert Jennifer Parker says today's closure comes after a commercial tanker was targeted.
21: This morning we've heard Iran has attacked a ship 9 nautical miles from Oman. It's currently on fire and one crew member is missing. Now, what they mean by saying the strait is closed, it's not really open or closed, but what they're saying is that they intend to attack ships that are heading into or out of the strait.
19: One Nation has vowed to review the operations of the RBA in a bid to tame inflation. The surging minor party argues the Reserve should have the power to pressure governments to reduce spending. One Nation Treasury spokesperson Barnaby Joyce says the country's economic policies in desperate need of reform.
22: There's so many issues. For instance, I think the Reserve Bank has got to be more independent, not less.
19: And Mel C has revealed she had a rocky relationship with fellow Spice Girls before the group shot to global stardom. Speaking with Louis Theroux, the former Sporty Spice says her and Victoria didn't see eye to eye at the beginning before the other Spice Girls intervened to mend the relationship. She says they've remained good friends ever since.
23: We are very proud that we remained friends. We've had our ups and downs, but no one's gone completely off the rails.
19: The Eagles and Western Bulldogs kicking off footy action today. Then it's Melbourne and Richmond at the MCG. A guard of honour and a minute's silence to be held before the game in honour of Nathan Fitzgerald, who died from a head injury suffered during a local footy game. Demons coach Stephen King offering his condolences.
24: Passing on our condolences as a footy club to the Fitzgerald family and the Epping Footy Club on the tragic loss of Nathan. This moment's a really sad and tragic one, and all our thoughts as a footy club are with them at this point in time, and hope they're going okay.
19: And you're up to date on the latest from the newsroom.
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25: So good to be with you. I hope your Sunday afternoon is going nicely. I've got the non-stop music covered with Noah Akhan's The Great Divide coming up inside the next 10 minutes. Starting with Taylor Swift now and A New Year. Fresh.

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1: 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I've got a massive throwback also to play for you from Vanessa Carlton. 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

0: 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Whatever you're doing at the moment, maybe you're around the house, getting stuck into some house chores you've been putting off all weekend. All the kids are in the back.
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0: It's Nova 919. So good to be with you. I hope your Sunday's well. I'm excited for the return of Jody and Hazy. Tomorrow at 6, they are back. And, of course, their good friend Fitzy will be in as well with Dawn and Fitzy Seconds. What does that mean for you? Well, that means you can win yourself 2.5K. Not bad. Jody and Hazy back tomorrow at 6. Next, I've lined up Harry Styles, American Girls.
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9: 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Adelaide's weather, cloudy with showers today, heading to a top of 15. Right now it's 14 degrees. 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
0: Aaron Rich. Oh, I love Sunday afternoons. Whether you're having a lazy one or getting stuck into some house chores, one thing's for certain, I've got the music covered for you nonstop. Your faves are on. I want to start with this. Harry Styles, it's American Girls.

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1: Hi, we were just ringing for about the Olivia Rodrigo tickets. 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
1: I'm a little bit excited. 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
0: If you want to see Olivia Rodrigo live in Florida on us, you want to be keeping it right here. This is Nova. New York.

0: lights.
1: Nova's hitting rewind and channeling some Y2K energy with the biggest hits of the noughties. This is Nova's 9 minutes of the noughties.

listening to Nova Sunday afternoon with Aaron Rich. I know some states, school holidays are coming to an end. They're back at school tomorrow. I'm sure there's some happy parents listening right now. Turn Nova up because one thing's for sure, we will sort out your favorite fresh hits and throwbacks for you. On the other side of this, Sam Fender, Olivia Deeds, Monster.

0: Hey Joe, it's abstinence makes the heart grow fonder.
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1: 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Okay?
0: Guys aren't good at it.
1: Okay.
0: As a whole.
1: Right.
0: Is what I'm reliably told.
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1: Let's get the party started. 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

0: Wrecker, you are listening to Nova. I hope you're having a wonderful Sunday afternoon. My friend Jermaine is in straight after we check your road, see what's going on. Dom Dollar's ready to go with Saving Up in just a few minutes.
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22: 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Everson South, look out for urgent telecommunication works on Main North Road near Tiver Road. In Paynham, busy northbound on Portrush Road at Paynham Road. South Plimpton, look out for delays westbound on Cross Road at Marion Road. And in Wayville, we are seeing delays both ways on Green Hill Road at Goodwood Road. 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Right now it's 14 degrees on Adelaide's Nova 919. 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
24: Oh yes, hello. I hope you're having a beautiful Sunday afternoon. Let's keep these vibes high. Let's elevate this weekend and get on more non-stop hits, okay? I think I know just a throwback that's going to send you off. How about Coldplay, okay? Bit of paradise ready to go in the next 10 minutes. And we love that brand new tune from Olivia Dean, Baby Steps, all ready to go right after our boy Dom Dolla. This is

non-stop hits for your Sunday afternoon here on Nova. You're on air with Jermaine. I got to tell you, I'm fresh from LA, okay? I was back from a California holiday. And if there's one song that I was hearing in everyone's cars, it's this Freshie from Katy Perry. She's back and this song is so good. It's Watch It Burn. It's fresh

0: A bit of Doja to keep your Sunday arvos cruisy. Non-stop hits here on Nova. You're on air with Jermaine. All right, who wants to go to Florida?
1: Hey, it's Olivia Rodrigo.
2: 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You and a mate. 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
0: Oh, yeah, that's right. It's not just Florida. It's not just a holiday, one of the biggest destinations in the world. It's not just, I don't know, going to Universal Studios. It's not just going to Walt Disney World. It's also seeing one of the biggest stars in the world live in concert. Her new album, You Seem Pretty Sad for a Girl So in Love, is out right now. Olivia Rodrigo, you and a mate in Orlando, Florida. Do you want to go? 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Go and do that right now while I get on more fresh hits and throwbacks like brand new Ariana Grande, Hat That I Made You Love Me, all happening right after this.
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0: 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And tomorrow, your weeks are going back to normal. 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
20: 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The average price for unleaded is 163.8 cents per litre. Some of the cheapest unleaded is 159.5 cents at Liberty Camden Park and United Adelaide Airport. Some of the cheapest diesel is 179.5 cents per litre at Mobile Torrensville. 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Getting down to 11 degrees tonight. Tomorrow showers and a top of 16. Right now it's 14 degrees on Adelaide's Nova 919. 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
0: Oh yes, hello. How's your Sunday afternoon going? Let's keep it high and get on more non-stop hits. A huge congratulations to G Flip supporting Robbie Williams at the end of the year. Huge, huge achievement. Bed on Fire. We love that tune. It's ready to go in the next 10 minutes. And a throwback from the Goo Goo Dolls. Can you guess which one? It's all playing right after G

more fitting for me right now, okay? I'm fresh from my holiday in the USA, and this song was everywhere. Non-stop hits here on Nova. You're on air with Jermaine. I'm going to play this song right now because everywhere in West Hollywood, there was a poster of this song in a QR code. Is the Black Eyed Peas coming back for another part two? Who knows?

0: 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You're on air with Jermaine.
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0: Okay, I am loving her brand new album. You seem pretty sad for a girl so in love, O-Rod. And wouldn't it be cool if you could see her live in concert, not in Australia, but maybe at one of the biggest holiday destinations in the world, Walt Disney World, Universal Studios. 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Make the most of this Sunday afternoon. It is a winning weekend. You, a mate, Olivia Rodrigo in Florida. Your chance is very soon.
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know one Aussie, at least in Adelaide, who doesn't love that tune. 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And guess what? They're back at tomorrow, your favourite breaky show of all time. 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
16: 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In Norwood, look out for delays northbound on Port Rush Road at the Parade. Regency Park, we have a crash on South Road at Grand Junction Road. Marl End works on James Congdon Drive near Railway Terrace, down to 40 kilometres per hour inbound there. Jepps Cross, more roadworks on Port Wakefield Road near White Road. A reduced speed limit to 40 kilometres per hour city bound. Craving the ultimate cheese pull? Try a Porto's new mozzarella sticks with rich tomato and capsicum relish. Crispy outside, melted inside. Grab yours for a limited time. Getting down to 11 degrees tonight, tomorrow showers and a top of 16. Right now, it's 14 degrees on Adelaide's Nova 919. The census is coming this August. You'll get instructions soon on what to do. In the census, every answer matters. Authorised by the Australian Bureau of Statistics, Canberra.
17: Yes, hello. Hope having a beautiful Sunday afternoon, okay? I hope those Sunday scaries haven't kicked in just yet, okay? Let's keep the vibes high with more non-stop hits. We love that Ray tune, Where Is My Husband? It's ready to go in the next 15 minutes. And can I play just one Gaga throwback? Just one. Maybe I'll play it right after Somba, Home Wrecker. How does that sound? Let's turn it up.

how we can send you to Florida in the next 15 minutes on Nova. But for now, let's keep these Sunday vibes high with maybe a bit of a throwback from The Killers. Come on, let's enjoy our Sunday together. Mr. Brightside on Nova, turn it up.

0: just the cruisiest tune to play on a Sunday arvo. 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

0: to see Alex Warren when he's here later this year. 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It's Jermaine here. 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
26: 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In South Plimpton, we're seeing delays both ways on Marion Road at Crossroad, Camden Park. Look out for roadworks on Morford Road near Maxwell Terrace. That's got a reduced speed limit to 40 kilometres per hour in both directions as well. Jets Cross works on Port Wakefield Road near White Road. And in South Plimpton, still seeing delays westbound on Crossroad at Marion Road. Every minute of every day, a child is admitted to hospital. 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Getting down to 11 degrees tonight, tomorrow showers and a top of 16. Right now, it's 14 degrees on Adelaide's Nova 919. 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
28: All right, let's kill those Sunday scaries. Let's kick it right in the gut, okay? I've got just the tunes to make your Sunday arvo just that much better, okay? How about the voice of 2026, Sienna Spiro, coming here in January? We love Material Lover. It's playing in the next 15 minutes. And a throwback from Nelly Furtado in Timbaland, Promiscuous, all happening right after Miles Smith. Turn it

voice. Coming here in January, Sienna Spyro, that's Material Lover. Non-stop hits for your Sunday afternoon here on Nova. Let's keep those Sunday vibes high. Let's get on an epic throwback, okay? How about a bit of Panic at the Disco? I know that's going to make your weekend just that much better. It plays right up to Josh Fawaz, Like a

Let's get the party started. See you at the bar, you was hardly talking. That's when I knew that your heart was scarring. Friends to lovers need a part to star in. Like, wait, babe, let me ask your pardon. This ain't Gucci, this is Prada, darling. If you want something, you can ask.

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0: Okay, listen, I get it, okay? We're in the last half of the year and I think it's time we go on a really, really great holiday, okay? 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How about Orlando, Florida, Universal Pictures, Walt Disney World, and now seeing Olivia Rodrigo live in concert when she performs her album, You Seem Pretty Sad for a Girl So In Love, right in front of you, you and a mate. 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

0: that I haven't heard in so long. Non-stop hits here on Nova. You're on air with Jermaine, and that's me done for today. But stay right there, because your queen of Australian music is on right after this. And one of the first songs she's playing is quite a banger. 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
22: 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Crafers Western alert for some poor weather on the southeastern freeway, tankier in both directions. At Bedford Park, delays from a burst water main on Sturt Road around Main South Road, affecting the run both ways. At Ranella, burst water main there as well. This one on Main South Road around Sheriff's Road and minor delays there in all directions. In the east end of the city, roads are now closed for Illuminate Adelaide, including Rundle Street between Frome Street and East Terrace through until later this evening. 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Weather dropping to 11 degrees overnight. Showers continue for tomorrow and a top temp on the way of 16 degrees. Right now sitting on 13 degrees. 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That's the latest traffic. Adelaide's Nova 919.
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6: 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Very special edition of our Sunday show tonight. It's the Maddie Rowe Oz Music Show. Tonight we round out NAIDOC Week by playing all of our favourite Aboriginal and Torres Strait Islander artists.
7: Yep.
6: They make some of the best music in the country. They're the original storytellers. They know how to pen a good song. We're playing all the names you know and love. Jessica Malboy, The Kid Laroi, Baker Boy, and the ones you need to know about. Becca Hatch, Bud Gerard, Jem Cassidaley is hanging out on the show next to talk about NAIDOC Week and what it means to her. And she's going to read the news with us.
7: Ooh.
6: All the biggest Australian music news headlines, which is always so much fun. Mm. Thought we'd start NAIDOC Week, though, with a song that just really sums it up. This song is Treaty. It came out in 1991. Fun facts, it was written by Yossi Yindi, Paul Kelly, and Peter Garrett from Midnight Oil.
7: Oh.
6: It was the first song to chart in Australia that had Aboriginal language in it. It also charted overseas. It was number 3 on the Billboard Hot Dance Charts in 91. This song still holds so much significance. It highlights the lack of progress on the treaty between Indigenous Australians and the Australian government. And it's just a big banger. Yothu Yindi, Treaty, to start the Maddie Rowe Oz Music Show tonight. Happy NAIDOC Week.

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1: That is Jessica Malboy on the Matty Roe Oz Music Show here at Nova, celebrating NAIDOC Week. We're rounding it out with all of the best Aboriginal and Torres Strait Islander artists. Jem Casadaley's here, everybody. You supported Jess Malboy recently.
2: I did. Oh my gosh. It was such a dream come true because I have loved Jess since I was a little girl. So that was totally surreal. And yeah, I absolutely adore her.
1: And then playing at the Opera House as well.
2: Crazy.
1: You've had a wild year. And you've got some more special announcements coming in the next few weeks. We won't go into that now, but we will go into Maddie's Music Minute.
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1: All right, this is the part of the show, Jem, where we get everyone across the biggest Australian music news headlines.
2: Love it.
1: We call it Maddie's Music Minute. It usually goes for more than a minute because there's so much on. So let's start with this.
2: Okay.
5: Hey, guys, Dom Dolla.
2: Dom Dolla sits down for a rare podcast interview.
1: Yes, so he has admitted in an Instagram post that he rarely does press or interviews, which is entirely true because I have only ever spoken to Dom once. It was at the Arias last year and then we lost all the audio and video footage. It's fine, whatever, but he hardly does interviews. So for him to sit down on a podcast, and he says it's normally chats that he saves for a 4 a.m. in someone's kitchen. He's really gone into it. He has also opened up about his mental health. He was diagnosed with OCD.
6: I have OCD and I've
7: it's all coming out.
6: I've suffered with it for years. It's not like I'm clean and tidy. It can be pretty debilitating. And I cannot handle doubt. Mm. And I think one of the reasons that I am such a perfectionist in the studio is because, like, it's the what if question of, like, what if this wasn't, like, what if I don't give this record the best chance that it possibly can, you know.
1: Just artists being artists, right, Jem?
2: Absolutely.
1: So Dom also recently made history selling out a solo stadium show at Marvel Stadium, which is AFL Grand Final week. Yes, it's the footy boys, but I'm calling it the Kylie Minogue show because she is, of course, the halftime entertainment. Full chat with Dom Dolla is available on YouTube. All right, next.
2: Anna Luno, Bag Raiders and Mashton Kutcher among the lineup revealed for on-course entertainment for the Sydney Marathon.
1: Have you ever run a marathon?
2: I have not.
1: Are you a runner?
2: I've tried and I've gotten up to about 5K comfortably before I kind of like lost the phase and then I've just dropped off the mark, you
1: know? Running's a thing. I'm in my gym girl era. I'm trying to be good at lifting weights, but the running thing, I can't do it.
2: It's a lot. I saw the creatine on the window, so I was like...
1: Not mine. That's for Susie O'Neill, our in-house breakfast radio presenter and
2: love
1: swimmer.
2: It.
1: But yes, Sydney Marathon, highlighting Australian music and celebrating it with the biggest party ever. If you want to see Aussie DJs, Anna Luno, Bag Raiders and Mashton Kutcher, it's all happening Sunday the 30th of August. And finally...
2: The 2026 National Indigenous Music Award nominees have been announced.
1: Yes, this is huge. Okay, so artists of the year include Baker Boy, Bumpy, 3% Miss Kanina, Birds, Fred Leone, South Summit, and... Jem Casadaley! Oh my God, she's nominated for ANEMA again. I know, you've got 2 noms this year, Song of the Year. And Artist of the Year. How does it all feel?
2: Oh, it feels incredible. But also just hearing that absolutely amazing list of artists who are doing so many incredible things. I know 3%, I just have not been able to stop playing their music. And it's just incredible to see artists getting the recognition they deserve. And particularly NAIDOC Week, it's just such a special time to showcase like just the crazy amount of mob talent we've got going on. So I love it.
1: Totally. I thought we could play Song of the Year from Jem Casadaley. You haven't won it yet, but you are nominated. And I'm manifesting a win for you. Front Left Pocket plays now on the Matty Roe Oz Music Show. Jem Casadaley, are you cool to hang out and stick around?
2: Oh, absolutely.

0: Nadok Week, rounding it off with Christine Arnaud, Sunshine on a Rainy Day on the Matty Rowe Oz Music Show at Nova. You know that song spent 15 weeks top 50? Jem Casadaley's here, by the way, everybody. She's still here.
1: Hello.
0: Auntie Christine Arnaud.
2: Oh, what a talent. That song is just so incredibly nostalgic and just, yeah, everything she does is amazing. So nice just vibing in here listening to that song again.
0: So true. It's so nice to spend the final day of Nadok Week with you. You are a proud Aboriginal woman. What does Nadok Week mean to you?
2: Nadok Week is always a really special celebration. It's a great chance to celebrate and acknowledge the incredible culture that we have around Australia. And I think 50 years of Deadly is just a chance to also look at the artists and the incredible spokespeople who have paved the way for young generations like us. And even from artists like Wurrumbi Band, who I've grown up listening to and adoring their music. It's the legacy that they will continue to lead and to inspire the next gen coming through. So it's such a special week.
0: There are a lot of Australians listening right now. Is there a lesson from your Aboriginal culture that everyone can benefit from that you've learned across the years, Jem?
2: Yeah, I've been reading a lot of a book called Dark Emu by Bruce Pascoe, and it talks a lot about just the importance of land management. And I think it's just such an important lesson for everyone in Australia to kind of learning about backburning and learning about like the history that has gone for so long and for so many generations and has been passed on for so long. I think that's really important for everyone in Australia to kind of delve into and learn a little bit more about just like the landscape that we all share and that we all care for so much.
0: Well, thank you for celebrating Nadok Week with me, Jem Casadaley. Huge announcements coming in the next few weeks. Nominations for NEMAs, Song of the Year, Artist of the Year. I love everything that you're doing and I can't wait to hear more music from you in the near future. Jem Casadaley, everybody.
2: Thanks, Maddie.
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1: How many times you turn up the mechanic, they're like, what's wrong with your car? 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It's like, la, la, la, la, la, la, la, la, la, la, la. And they're like, oh, yeah, it's this, oh, it's yeah, this, it's this. We'll fix it, we'll fix
2: that's
1: it.
2: That's the compressor.
1: Yeah, that's the compressor. 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

Marty Rowe Oz Music Show here at Nova to celebrate NAIDOC Week. It's the final day of NAIDOC Week. We're playing all of our favourite Aboriginal and Torres Strait Islander artists tonight. They make some of the best music in the country. Thelma Plum is one of those artists. Her regional acoustic tour kicked off last week. She's playing tonight in Warrnambool and then Canberra next week with Mia Ray on support, who we absolutely adore. Thelma Plum, if you're not aware, she supported Crowded House recently. She also did the big Coldplay support back in 2023. And what I love about Thelma is she isn't afraid to sing about love and pain and trauma and the darkness in her mind. And she writes those feelings into heartbreakingly beautiful songs. One of the best storytellers in the country. This song is one of those songs. Thelma Plum, Hurricane, for NAIDOC Week on the Oz Music Show tonight at Nova.

0: Kid Laroi. You know, the Kid Laroi was the first Aboriginal artist to hit number one on the Billboard charts with Stay Justin Bieber. What a moment. This is the Matty Rowe Oz Music Show celebrating NAIDOC Week. It's the final night of it. And we are rolling through all of our favourite Aboriginal artists tonight. Let's do it.
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0: All right, you know I love Budjara. You know I love and adore Budjara. He came into our studios and sung for us in the little airlock over there, and he sounded incredible, incredible. This guy has one of the best voices in the country. You might know him from Two Step with Ed Sheeran.
2: We'll go all night, two-stepping with the woman I love.
0: It's the ad-libs for me. The man can belt. Budjara also went on tour with Ed Sheeran across Australia. Since then, he has released a bunch of new music. He also has an album coming out at the end of this month. And all the singles have been so good. He is back with a new one before the album drops. It's called Even at My Worst. And the most exciting part about this song is, yes, firstly, Budjara is singing it and he sounds incredible. It was also co-written by an amazing world-renowned songwriter by the name of Deanne Warren. Deanne Warren, if you're not aware, she has written songs for Taylor Swift, Celine Dion. She wrote Cher's If I Could Turn Back Time. I mean, this woman has written so many incredible classics, and this song could be the next classic. Even at My Worst from Budjara plays now on the Oz Music Show at Nova for NAIDOC Week.

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17: 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It is Jem hanging out with ya. In a few months, Alex Warren is going to be here on his tour. He has so many hits, doesn't he? Including this one, it's Fever Dream. 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

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In 2008, Katy Perry dropped her debut single, I Kissed a Girl. And 18 years later, she's still releasing music. She's on tour. And I love that she's always stayed true to herself over the years. And a few weeks ago, she released her brand new single called Watch It Burn. I love that it gives us those One of the Boys vibes. It plays now on Nova.

0: from 2007, Miley Cyrus with See You Again. I cannot believe we didn't get a music video for that song. 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

0: Lucy Abrams, Look at My Life on Nova. She's besties with Olivia Rodrigo, and we want to send you to Florida. 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While you're there, you can go and check out Walt Disney World Resort. Oh my gosh, it's summer there as well. She'd be living it up. Make sure you head to the Nova Player and register and listen in tomorrow morning from 9 a.m. Olivia Rodrigo's new album, You Seem Pretty Sad for a Girl So In Love, is out now and available everywhere.
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16: 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Right now, it's Olivia Rodrigo with Stupid Song.

A throwback from 2003, the Queen of Pop, Britney Spears with Toxic on Nova. And right now, a fresh hit from Femi. He's teamed up with the Kid Laroi for a remix of his song Noble, and it plays

0: These Wolves on Nova. Coming up, a fresh hit from American artist Cherry Bomb. She's done her own twist on Alanis Morissette's You Ought to Know. 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
1: Direct from London, New York and a sold-out run in Melbourne, Heathers the Musical is coming to Adelaide for a strictly limited season from July 16. Before Mean Girls, there was Heathers, the five-star musical about power, popularity and rebellion, based on the iconic 80s film. 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

0: 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That is Olivia Dean with Baby Steps on Nova. And coming up, an artist who's also going to be touring. She'll be here next year. And her latest song is in a very big film that's out. I'll tell you who it is next on Nova.
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0: Nova! Hey friends, it's Gem. Sienna Spyro announced that she's going to be touring here next year for My House Tour, which is so exciting. She's got such a powerful voice. And I love that this song is in The Devil Wears Prada 2. It's Material Lover on

fresh here from DMAs. That is Hurricane on Nova. From one Aussie to another, Alessia is definitely an artist to watch. She was on tour with Midnight Till Morning. This is her latest single. It's called Be the Diva on Nova.

0: Aussie G-Flip with Bet on Fire on Nova. That song is in Off Campus, the TV show, which is on Amazon Prime. 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Coming up, a fresh hit from Katy Perry. This song is giving One of the Boys era. 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

0: Aussie speaking dog and Fantagram with Forever on Nova. 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
0: Hey friends, it's Jem. She's one of the hottest artists in the world and we want to send you to see... Olivia Rodrigo live in Florida with your bestie. You can escape the winter here because it's nice and sunny over there. You can go to Walt Disney World Resort while you're there. Check out Nobu Miami. There is so much to see. And you're seeing your favourite artist, Olivia Rodrigo. She's got a new album out. Just imagine hearing all those songs live. Make sure you head to the Nova Player and you listen in tomorrow morning with Brekkie to get yourself on the standby list.

Lara Buchanan with Gold on Nova. Coming up, a throwback from the Veronicas with Untouched. And right now, it's a fresh hit from Bujara. It's Gentleman on Nova.

0: Young Franco and Rico Dan with Champion Sound on Nova. It is Jem hanging out with y'all. We play Fresh Hits. Ariana Grande, Hate That I Made You Love Me. And this throwback from Madison Avenue. Hear these when they play in less than 15 minutes.
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15: 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We've read lots of comments. A bit like this one. I'm so done with scammers. We want you to know. We're on it. Optus's scam technology has blocked over 890 million scam calls and texts since 2020.

0: intern lead acting tough on Nova. We want to send you to sunny Florida to see Olivia Rodrigo live with your bestie. I'll tell you how you could be there next on Nova.
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7: Friends, it's Jim. You know, in sunny Florida, it is 29 degrees. You'll be escaping the winter here, going there where it's nice and sunny, seeing Olivia Rodrigo, and she's just dropped her brand new album as well. So just imagine hearing all those songs live with your bestie, that trip of a lifetime. You could go to Walt Disney World Resort, see the fireworks, Magic Kingdom. There is so much to see. And you could check out the Boathouse as well, the restaurant there, where it's got beautiful waterfront views. Like, Florida looks so stunning. Make sure you head to the Nova Player and register and listen in tomorrow morning with Brekkie to get yourself on the standby list. All right, now it's Alex Warren with Feet.

with Dusk Till Dawn on Nova. Aussies for always the next artist to hit the stage in Nova's Red Room presented by Westpac. If you want to win your invite, make sure you head to the Nova Player and register. He's so talented. This is his latest single, Don't Say That, on Nova.

0: Mission with Crazy Happy on Nova. Ever since Coachella back in April, Justin Bieber's performance there, his song Beauty and a Beat with Nicki Minaj has blown up. It never gets old, hey. It plays in less than 15 minutes. And Brekkie, back tomorrow. More chances to get yourself on the standby list to see Olivia Rodrigo live in Florida.
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0: 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Olivia Rodrigo has become one of the most influential artists on the planet.
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6: I'm Sam Kerr, and this is A Confessions of a Mutti Hollett Saucy Story. 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
10: Time now to introduce a very, very special guest.
11: Yes, I don't think people get more important than this particular man, and that is, it says on our screen, Anthony from Canberra. And I do presume that is our Prime Minister. Hello, Anthony Albanese. How are you?
12: Anthony from Canberra here, indeed. G'day, Judge and Hazy. Good to talk with you.
11: Oh, okay, so we're all prepped and ready to go. We've all got our budget parties on the ready. What about you?
12: Well, I'll be sitting listening to the Treasurer give his speech at 7:30, and I'm excited. This is a big reform budget, building resilience in our economy, but also really tackling some issues that have been kicked down the road, essentially, for too long. The dream of home ownership is becoming so difficult for young Australians in particular, and they raise it with me, but so do their parents and grandparents. Now, we will be addressing that tonight. We know the key to housing is supply, and that's why reform is focused on that, but it's also about giving people a fair crack, everyone, including young people.
11: So, Prime Minister, in layman's terms, what are you doing to enable young people to get into the housing market?
12: What you'll see is some changes tonight in the way that the tax system works, but also in driving supply. And so people will have to wait for the detail. No more sleeps to go. It's ready to go. But we've really worked very hard on, okay, what's the right thing to do here? And this will build on our wider housing plans. We've got a $47 billion Homes for Australia plan. That's so important. But tonight will be about giving young people, you know, a more level playing field. So many of them have told me stories very directly, and I'm sure you've heard it as well, of people going on to an auction and not being able to compete with investors. We don't have enough homes. We're building more through social housing and through build-to-rent schemes and the various $47 billion worth of schemes that we have to drive that supply. But we do need to do more, and tonight we'll do just that.
11: Prime Minister, I don't want to drill down. What was that sound in the background? Yeah, was that a coffee machine? Was that an alarm? What was going on there?
12: That was literally a coffee cup.
10: Well, while we've got you on that.
12: It's budget day.
10: Yeah, exactly right. Yeah, the coffee is flowing. Hey, it's funny you should mention that, Prime Minister, because we're doing a thing called Adelaide's Most Awesome Coffee.
11: Yes.
10: And you've been spotted several times at Nathaniel's.
11: Yes.
10: In your trips to Adelaide. Can we ask you, is there a particular reason why you go to Nathaniel's, and what is your coffee order?
12: It's on the route for where I'm walking. So, the hotel I stay in and where the Commonwealth offices are. But Adelaide has fantastic coffee, and I've got to say fantastic restaurants as well, where I'm bringing the whole ALP national conference we're holding in Adelaide in July. And I'm looking forward to having, I think we're there for about 4 or 5 days. And that will be fantastic, a chance to, I'll get your recommendations off air for where to go for restaurants at night, because I think certainly for the weekend I'll be bringing my Jodes.
11: Yep.
12: So I'll take Jodes' recommendations.
10: Yeah.
11: Well, this Jodes will come too, if you want me to.
10: It could be a Jodie off. All the Jodes.
12: You can come. Yeah, you can never have too many Jodies.
11: That's so true.
12: But it's a flat white. Pretty simple, but it depends on the day. So it begins with a flat white, but as it sort of goes on, it then ends up being a piccolo.
11: Oh, okay.
10: See, that's a very Melbourne thing too, by the way. That's an Eastern thing, the piccolo. We're still getting our heads around here in Adelaide. It's like a half latte.
12: Well, you know, it's an Italian heritage thing as well. Of course, you just have to have, if you're in Italy and you don't order anything other than an espresso after 9 o'clock, they will just... they were regarded as a cultural insult.
11: Speaking of your Jodes, 6 months you've been married, roundabout to the day. So are we still very much into each other? Because we've been talking about flirting this morning. So is there still some flirtation between you and your wife?
12: Oh, absolutely. No, it's never goes away, I hope.
10: Yeah.
12: I hope that keeps going for a long, long time. No, it's I think the other thing about our relationship, of course, is that quite often we're in different places, so that it's nice when you see each other, for consecutive days is fantastic. But I'm on the road so much it makes it a bit difficult. But it just means the time we spend together, we plan to make more special. So
11: keeps it spicy.
10: Keeps the spice.
12: It is hard for us to go out without causing difficulty, because we have to have security and all of that.
11: That's a romance killer.
10: Just get in the way of the security.
12: Nothing better than
11: big old 6 foot Barry in the corner.
10: Yeah, exactly.
12: We did go to see Mumford and Sons together a couple of weeks ago, and that was
10: good.
12: That was fantastic, because we were in the dark, so. No one could see us. No one hassled us. No one knew we were there.
10: Well, that's
12: it was
10: the thing.
12: A fantastic gig.
10: I would have thought that a Mumford and Sons crowd is very, I wouldn't say hipster, but it's pretty alternative. Great music. I would have thought there's a bunch of people that would have gone home and be like, I tell you what, I saw one bloke. He was a dead ringer for the Prime Minister in the crowd.
12: That's quite possibly the case. I do have that sometimes. You look like Albo. Well, I hope so.
11: Prime Minister, thank you so much for your time this morning. We always love having you on our show. Thank you so much. And all the best with your budget party tonight. Enjoy.
12: Thank you so much. Oh, it'll be a raging party afterwards.
10: I'm looking forward to it.
0: Novus. Novus.

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1: Warning, the following segment is for mature audiences only and may contain adult content, graphic language and nudity. Not that you'll see it. If easily offended, well, you're about to find out just how easily.
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3: 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Jodie and Hazy's Naughty at 640.
4: Naughty, naughty.
5: Oh, Jodie. Special guest.
6: And he is here by public demand because we spoke the other morning in the naughty about a particular item. I'll let you say the name of it. Yeah. That is one of the best sellers at our friend Jimmy's sex shop.
5: Yes. We're talking about the humble masturbator.
6: Okay.
5: Not Jimmy. We're talking about, that's an item. It just gets a little bit confusing. Jimmy C, welcome.
7: Yeah. Oh, g'day, guys. I feel like I should be on the other side of the desk taking photos of this right now.
6: So that's normally your role, but you have a second job. You have a family business. Tell us about it.
7: So it's a business that's been in Adelaide for over 30 years.
6: Yes.
7: It's a third generation business. So my father and his father have been involved in the triple X industry.
5: Yeah, that's right. It's thriving, you bunch of dirty birds.
7: That's why we've been able to keep so many generations alive.
6: Yeah, right. And what's it called?
7: More Erotica.
6: Okay. On Paynham Road?
7: Paynham Road. Or if you want to get fancy, Amore.
5: Oh, okay. Amore. That's Amore pornography. Now, Jimmy, we were talking about the masturbator.
7: Yes.
5: And this came because we were having a conversation about a week ago where you were casually talking about the bestseller. And I was perplexed. Joe, you'd never heard it before. The masturbator, and this is specifically for men.
7: It absolutely is. So it's weird because when I first got into the industry, I thought everything was just marketed towards men. You know, I wouldn't see a lot of women come through the doors. And back in the day, that's exactly what it was. It was 90% male and 10% female.
6: It's because you're horny bastards.
5: Yeah. Yeah, good on us.
7: And over the years, it started to go the other way. Mm. It's actually 60% female, 40% male.
6: Really? Wow.
7: So for a male product to be the best seller is kind of unique for our store.
6: Yeah.
7: So I guess the male population is just, you know, a little bit bigger in Paynham.
6: Well, when did us women start, you know, finding our sexuality and coming into our own? When did it all shift?
7: Oh, about 30 years ago when we opened the store.
5: Oh, there you go. You guys are trailblazers. Congratulations. Yeah. Wow. Now the humble masturbator. I don't know if we can say this. I don't know if we can say this before, Jibby, but you could, because you're so used to this sort of stuff, I think the question that was asked was, Jimmy, have you used one before? And what's it like?
7: Well.
6: Well, I mean, he has to. He has to be across all
5: the
6: products.
5: Do you have to use it? Now, is your dad going, look, Jimmy, got some products for you to test here?
7: It's not necessarily a requirement, but you always want to do market research where you can, right? Yeah. It's only proper business etiquette. And my fiance is listening to this right now.
6: But have you ever had a moment where you're like, no, Dad, not that, not there, no.
5: No, I will not put that mask on. I can't do it.
7: I look at it and go, okay, if I was in the person's position that comes in, would I want them to be as comfortable as me if I were to get that
6: product? Absolutely, yeah.
7: And I talk to him like, if I see something like this is a not so humble masturbator, this thing is an electronic, like you have to grip it with both hands on both sides and it looks like a jackhammer and you're bobbing up and down and your head shaking like this and it's pretty full on. And I think, how can I just casually sell that to someone like, this is a good investment for you?
6: Yeah.
7: And I think we do a good job of that.
5: Yeah. Okay. Unbelievable.
6: What about the conversation around the office when I said, what should I get my husband for Father's Day? And Jimmy's like, well, have I got some ideas for you?
5: And Jimmy was mid-product testing, bounced in like a jackhammer. I've got a solution for you.
7: And Jody, I really appreciate all your business.
5: Oh my gosh. Jimmy, can you stick around, please? Because we want to open up the text line 0400-919-919. Send your questions through.
6: Yeah.
5: It's a sex shop. 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
6: And it's thriving.
5: 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Absolutely. Have a look at him. He's seen some stuff.
7: You're gonna learn from the best, guys. I've got three generations worth of knowledge up here. 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
16: Optus social media manager Faizo here. We've read lots of comments, a bit like this one. I'm so done with scammers. We want you to know, we're on it. Optus's scam technology has blocked over 890 million scam calls and texts since 2020.

0: Nova's Jodie and Hazy.
1: Let's talk flirting. It was only a few days ago we spoke about an incident in the US where the man tipped a waitress $1,000 and left his number for her to text him saying, thanks, me and my boyfriend needed our rent paid this month.
2: Oh, didn't that backfire?
1: And he didn't read the room.
2: Spectacularly backfired.
1: Clearly, Jodes. Mm. So I found this interesting, and obviously because we were talking about that, my algorithm started filling up with all sorts of flirtation.
2: Was Facebook listening into you, was it?
1: I think so. Oh,
2: okay.
1: So what they're saying is, the latest one is science has proven that men regularly mistake a woman's friendly behaviour with flirting.
2: Oh my God, that's so obnoxious of you.
1: Yep. So on average...
2: she wants me. She wants me so bad, bro.
1: That's exactly what it is. So on average, we may be more likely to have friendly behaviour from women as romantic or of sexual interest. So this phenomenon is often linked to differences in social perception and evolutionary psychology theories relating to mating signals. For example, lady says, hey, how are you? And you're like, whoa, okay,
2: hey.
1: Right now? Right now? You want to mate right now? All right, let's do it. Let's do some mating. That's what we think.
2: Yeah, okay.
1: But I think the other way.
2: Well, you're the opposite.
1: Yeah.
2: Because you have no idea when people are flirting with you.
1: We just can't tell. But I think everyone knows a bloke who's like that.
2: Mm.
1: Like, oh, bro, man, she was all over me. Honestly, man, she was all over me. Like, well, she said good thanks when you said, hi, how are you? How have you picked up that ridiculous sense of she wants to mate with
2: you. That is a special breed of man, isn't it?
1: Mm.
2: That can go from 0 to 100 in terms of, oh my God, she wanted me so bad.
1: Mm.
2: It's like, really? She was just being polite.
1: Yeah.
2: Know what I mean?
1: And then you got blokes who I think, maybe like me, who are too far the other way.
2: Yeah.
1: Like when my wife is like, I really, really want to try for a baby. I'm like, I don't get what you're trying to say here.
2: Yeah. Well,
1: what are you actually trying to say here?
2: What do you mean?
1: Well, I can't read this situation too well.
2: Do you know who I think would be an expert in this space?
1: Is that?
2: That's producer Lucy.
1: Oh,
2: she's
1: yes.
2: So across all of it.
1: Has it slayed a few men over the journey.
2: Oh, my God. She's honestly.
3: Who do you think I am?
1: Oh, wow. Oh, wow.
3: Man eater? What are we thinking here?
1: I just feel like the girls are more in touch with what flirting actually is.
2: Mm-hmm.
1: What's over the top, what's under the top, and what's somewhere in the middle.
2: Whoa.
1: Because we don't know what's going on.
3: I am an expert. Like when I said to you, you look clean.
1: Yeah.
3: But that was a good one for
1: okay.
3: me.
1: Was that flirtatious behaviour?
2: Honestly, the sexual tension that day was just outrageous. I saw it.
1: I mean, you saw me, Joes, and then second later, that's where it was at. Turns out I just shaved myself and we couldn't work out whether it was a compliment or not.
2: Turns out you just used soap and we were all so impressed.
1: Yeah. Can you chuck some scenarios then to us? Because I can't, my interpretation, Joes, is way off.
2: Yeah, I know.
3: Yeah, no, we need to do a full lesson here. I'm ready.
1: Okay.
3: I'm good.
1: All right. So coming up next, you're going to chuck us a bunch of scenarios and we need to work out, maybe Joes will go one for one, whether this is flirtatious behaviour.
2: Okay.
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0: Nova's Jodie and Hazy.
1: Oh, son, you are positively glowing. Gosh, you look sexy today.
2: Oh, that's funny.
1: That's very flirtatious behaviour, isn't it, between me and the sun?
2: Yeah.
1: We're talking about this, Jodes. Science has proven that men regularly mistake a woman's friendly behaviour with flirting. Every time you ladies apparently are nice to us, we think that you want to mate with us.
2: Oh, she's so into me, bro.
1: Oh, bro. Mate, honestly, I couldn't get her off me. I honestly feel like I'm on the other side of it.
2: Yep.
1: Where if there was flirtatious behaviour, I wouldn't know about it.
2: Yeah.
1: Under any circumstances.
2: Yeah.
1: Do you know what I mean?
2: Well, this is where we need to go to the foremost expert in flirting, and that is producer Lucy, because you know all about it. All right.
1: But she's a human flirtation device.
3: All right, I'm going to...
2: As opposed to a flotation device.
1: Correct.
3: Never been called that, never want to again. Anyway, it is time we give you a lesson.
2: All right.
1: Give us some scenarios, producer Lucy. We'll be the flirt judges.
3: All right, I just need, for this first one, just need you to think of a really boring statement of something, a topic, an object that you like.
1: Ah, sorry.
3: No.
1: Okay.
3: You need to say it, the statement on air.
1: Oh, I need to say it?
3: Yes, okay. Say it out loud.
1: Well, I for one am very much looking forward to the budget tonight.
3: Oh my God, me too, Hazy. Don't you just love the budget? Isn't it so fun?
1: What's going on
2: here?
1: She's
2: flirting.
3: That's flirting.
1: So what were you trying to do there?
3: Because I don't care at all about the budget. I just want to be interested in something that you're interested in.
2: So is that the first sign of flirting? Is you feign interest in something that you don't... Okay.
3: Massive agreeing. What could have been like...
1: And laugh like an idiot.
3: Yeah. I like hairy toes. Yeah, me. Oh, my God, me too. Isn't that so nice?
2: Okay, talk about all your grand final victories.
1: Okay.
2: Do that.
1: All right, how good... Like, 2010, it was real close against Nord. It was like, came down the last few seconds. How epic was it?
2: Oh, my God, Hazy, you were so good in that grand final. There we go, floating back.
1: I love you girls.
3: Yes.
1: Yes. Okay.
3: Now, the less obvious ones, Hazy, I think you need the most help with.
1: Okay.
3: So... If you were wearing a collared shirt and your tie was slightly wonky and I came up to you and just straightened your tie, what would you think?
1: I would think, thank you very much. That's a friend helping out another friend.
3: Okay, if I straightened...
1: Did you straighten it with your mouth?
3: Yeah, that's what I was going to say. If I straighten your tie while kissing you on the cheek, then what?
1: That's a formal introduction to the day. Thank you. Yes, you too. You too have a great day, ma'am. I appreciate it.
2: Oh, my God. If I had a dollar for every time I saw producer Lucy straighten a man's tie with her tongue, go on.
3: All the ties that get worn in radio. Okay, Hazy, what about this one? What if I just put my hair behind my ears?
1: Oh.
3: Middle of the show.
2: That's flirting.
1: Is it? How is that flirting?
2: No, it's flirting. That's a well-documented... If a girl plays with her hair, that's flirting.
1: Yep. Really?
2: Yeah, so if I do this...
3: Jodie, you've been doing that every 5 minutes.
2: Yeah, because
1: Jodie's been doing it for a week and a half. She's got the extensions.
2: I can't stop touching the extensions.
1: So that's supposed to be flirting.
2: Mm.
1: If you're fluffing your hair back, but even just sort of flicking back, isn't that sort of just being practical?
2: No.
3: Oh, no, it depends, though. If I'm not looking at you and doing something else and putting my hair behind my ear and you happen to be staring at me because I'm pretty, that's still not flirting. But if I'm probably looking directly at you and playing with it, probably.
2: What about Lucy just giving herself a compliment then because I'm pretty?
3: Yeah, because you guys won't do it, so I've got to do it myself.
1: That's nice.
2: Are there any others, basic ones?
3: Yeah, how do you feel like if we're in conversation and one of us accidentally nudges you or touches your arm just in the middle of a conversation?
1: See, I touch people. I'm quite touchy, but I'm not being flirtatious. Like, I'm just being nice. And I feel like if you touch someone in a deep conversation, that's like a connection point, is it not?
2: Mm, I agree with you. I can touch someone. I'm a toucher. Mm. That sounded so bad out loud. But I'm a toucher. But I do it because I want people to know that I'm engaged in the conversation and that I'm here for you. You know what I mean?
3: Okay, if you touch their arm and grip onto their forearm really tight and stare at them lovingly?
2: Yeah, right. Or put them in a headlock.
1: Also, Joe is a good friend, but you didn't have to hold it at the urinal. Okay. Too far.
3: Snort.
2: Oh, God. And then I start to motorboat you and oh, here we go.
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18: Morning, everybody. Happy Friday.
19: Good morning.
18: I know, isn't it exciting? We love a Friday, especially for us. It's the Friday before our holidays.
19: Oh, I feel like you're rubbing it in.
18: Even
19: yes,
18: better.
19: We are.
18: Hey, if you're wondering what 9 lemons could bring to your life, you got to find out. How's that for a hook?
19: We're an educational show.
18: Aren't we just?
19: Kelsey Brown joins us as well. Of course, Kelsey was a former netball champion. She's just spent a whole lot of time in the US at the NBA Finals. You're going to hear her stories.
18: You got the dream gig. It's so wonderful. Plus, when money splits the family, you're going to hear a story about a kid who won lotto and how that turned out.

0: Nathan, Nat and Sean.
1: There's just a story. I can't believe somebody posed this question on Sunrise. It just flashed up. It says, an expert's about to weigh in on what's more hygienic, a shower or a bath.
2: Well, straight away, I think we all know the answer would be a shower.
1: Of course it would be. What's this expert doing with his life?
2: But a lot of people love a bath.
1: Nah, you're not looking at one.
2: No, you... Forever? I mean...
1: No. I've never... So, growing up,
2: yeah,
1: we didn't have a bath. We didn't have a bath. We were a shower. Like, as in, there was no bath in our house.
2: Really?
1: Yeah. Just a shower.
2: Wow.
1: Yeah.
2: I find that weird because of the times, it seemed like everyone had a bath, even standalone claw baths, which I know
1: you've got one
2: at home.
1: I've got one at my house now. Don't use it. Like, throw the washing that take out the dryer straight in there to be sorted later.
2: Yeah.
1: So that's a receptacle. It works well. But I don't understand the getting into a bath and people that read in a bath.
2: Yeah.
1: And then, like, while they're... go all pruney and no.
2: Because people like to soak. And my mum was always a big thing after from sport would always be, you got to have a net. I'll run an Epsom salt bath.
1: Epsom salt bath.
2: She still says that to this day to my kids once they've done and they're, you know, hobbling out of a change room or something like that. My wife will jump in there every now and then and she'll just
1: lock the door. She's trying to get
2: away from you. Sorry?
1: She's trying to get her away from you.
2: No, I get that.
1: Yeah.
2: There's a lot of methods.
1: The idea, so I, when years ago, I went to the UK and stayed with friends and they lived in a house that didn't have a shower. So in the morning to get ready for work, they would have a bath. And I'm like, this is as your primary, not to soak in, just as your primary means of washing yourself. And I'm like, no.
2: They didn't have a shower.
1: And lots of English houses don't. And so they would run a bath. And then so, and because I was there, I was staying with another mate of mine who he was friends with these people and so we were just visiting and they were they would go off to work. So they would have their morning bath and go off to work. And then the next thing, it was like, oh yeah, now there's no hot water. So
2: because they used it all.
1: Yeah.
2: But it's normally the shower into the bath.
1: Yeah, no shower above the bath. It's just a bath and carpet on the bathroom floor.
2: Sam, you're a country guy.
3: Yeah,
2: what did you grow up with?
3: I used to love it, especially when we were little.
2: Yeah.
3: And even now, I reckon if I ever go to a hotel or I'm staying somewhere with one,
1: I love
3: a good soak.
2: Do you? Jump into the big bath.
3: But I do find, though, afterwards, I'll have a 30-second shower afterwards to run it to, like, wash off because you do feel a bit
1: because you're lying there
3: slimy
1: in your own filth.
3: Yeah, okay. But it's relaxing.
2: Can we get Amy, our amazing producer. Amy,
4: morning.
2: You have a bath in your household.
4: Yeah, in our, like, not our ensuite, but our main bathroom.
1: Mm.
4: And my hubby.
1: Sean said bather.
4: Yeah. Yesterday in the afternoon, I'm just going to go have a bath. I was like, what?
1: He's English though, isn't he? He's English?
4: Correct.
1: Yeah, see.
4: Yeah, gross. No, really for children.
1: Yeah, for kids are both.
4: I reckon 10 years and younger.
2: It was a beautiful day yesterday. I mean, a cold wintry day maybe.
1: Yeah.
2: Yeah.
1: Will you take your soup into the bath, do you, Sean?
2: Oh, I could. And I know you mentioned earlier some women would jump in there and read a book and do that kind of stuff.
1: Oh, God, no.
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0: Nova.
1: On Sunrise, just before, you know, they're hitting the big issues, they were going to have an expert on to discuss what's more hygienic, a bath or a shower.
2: We would think that if you're laying in your own, well, you say field nap, but you give yourself a scrub in the bath, it gets dirty.
1: Yeah,
2: quickly.
1: And as Sam said, he feels like he needs to have a shower after a bath.
3: Rinse off, because you're all sweaty.
1: Yeah. But. So that, I think that answers that question. But we are intrigued by people that really do love a bath, because I'm not one of them.
2: No.
1: But
2: I cannot believe you didn't have a bath at
1: home. Yeah, because the...
2: Back in the day... There was always a bath.
1: I know, but Mum and Dad, like, Dad built the house. Like, do you know what I mean? Like, it was, you know, it's your bare basic asbestos shack, basically.
2: With a wood
1: water system. Joy's in Mindari. Good morning, Joy.
4: Good morning. How are you guys this morning?
1: Great, Joy. You bring joy everywhere you go, obviously, Joy. Now, talk to us. Are you a real bath person?
4: I get up every morning at 5:15 and I'm in the bath by 5:40 every morning. I could not exist without having my bath in the morning.
1: So a bath is how you start your day. You get up and you
4: Absolutely.
1: Run a bath, and then how long
4: I
1: do you lie in the bath for?
4: I have a lovely cup of tea, I have a lovely Earl Grey tea. So I'll lie back in my bath and I think about the day ahead and plan it. I do all my best thinking in the bath.
1: Yes.
4: Obviously.
1: So it's almost like a meditation at this point, yeah?
4: Yeah. And it sets me up for the day. I would not exist without having a bath every morning.
2: Joy, whereabouts were you originally from? Because there was a bit of a tinge of...
4: I'm from England.
2: Yeah. Okay, you're from Bath.
1: So my
2: Bath in England?
1: My theory's right.
4: So I used to live in Teddington, Hampton Hill.
2: Oh, yes.
4: I would have a bath in England as well, and my bath was on the first floor and had a big window, and I'd open the window and I'd have my big, deep bath, and I would listen to the blackbirds singing in the trees outside.
1: So how long are you in the bath for every morning?
4: Oh, not long, probably 10 minutes, maybe.
2: Gives you a chance to work out the day.
4: I'm not having this little, shallow, ridiculous bath. I'm having a proper bath where I can
1: act like... So you're properly submerged in the bath. Yeah.
4: Well, I'm not submerged. I only submerge when I wash my hair, but I wash my hair in the bath as well when I do wash.
1: Interesting.
2: Well, there you go. Starting the day, quarter past five in the morning.
1: Every single day.
2: Far out.
1: Jess is in Lathlane. Hi, Jess.
5: Morning, guys.
2: How you going, Jess?
1: Talk to us about, are you a lover of a bath?
5: I could think of nothing worse than stewing in my own body juices, personally.
2: That's an interesting way of putting it, yep.
5: As a mum, nothing better than putting young adults, very athletic children in a magnesium bath or something like that just to shut them up for 10 minutes before they then have a shower.
2: Oh, yeah, okay. Good call.
1: So, yeah, this is more a parenting strategy.
2: My mum's so big on it, Jess. She bangs
1: maybe
2: it
1: she's
2: out
1: not. Maybe she just did it to shut you up.
2: Yeah.
6: Nat.
0: And Sean.
6: Nova.
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0: and Sean.
1: At the end of last week, I had a funeral to attend. Mm. My neighbour actually passed away, unfortunately. Mm. Great man. Massive in the community in Fremantle.
2: I knew him many years ago because he used to be a client of mine and when I was a chiropractor, just a genuinely lovely guy.
1: Absolutely. So we went along, Megan and I went along to the service at Fremantle, and a massive crowd as we kind of expected anyway.
2: Yeah. Big Italian family.
1: Yeah, huge. And there were so many people I knew, which was bizarre.
2: Yeah.
1: And
2: well, you're a local identity, Sean. What are you talking about?
3: Okay. Sean Bloody McManus.
1: Mate, well, Joel, I was sitting, me and Megan were just up the back, and we're barely just inside the doors because it was so full. Mm. And Mario's daughter, Anna, got up and she was doing the eulogy. So she starts off talking about how his life evolved, how their parents met together, Mario and Fran, and a lovely story and all the rest of it. Now, when Mario was in hospital on his last day, the family all came in. There was 14 of them in the room, and Anna was telling the story. And at that stage, just at the end, they were all having a joke. He was he was a funny dude, and he was talking for some reason. He started off by noticing people's noses in the room.
2: Yes,
1: and decided that he would give his top 10 noses in order.
3: So doing a bit of crowd work.
1: Mm.
2: So this is what was reflected in the eulogy was that in his last few moments alive, he decided to run through his top 10 favourite noses.
1: Yes. And they went through them.
3: I like the cut of his jib.
1: They went through them, but before they started, there was a couple of
2: Honourable mentions.
1: And one of them was neighbour Sean Mack.
2: Your nose got iconic. A shout out in your neighbour's eulogy.
1: I was standing in the back and I was like, I was looking over my shoulder. What?
2: Why have I been brought into this?
1: I didn't need to be here.
2: And what are you talking about? You didn't make the top 10. Are you joking?
1: Oh my God, Natalie.
3: Yeah. So were people laughing? Because I think I like
2: that's
3: a bit of humour.
1: Yeah, no, people are absolutely laughing for sure. And I was a bit staggered why I got a mention in the eulogy. So anyway, we got home and my other neighbours were there, and they got out of their car and we're like, oh, that was a lovely service and all that. And then I'm like, what in the F is going on? I'm getting a mention in the eulogy because of the size of my nose. What the hell?
3: And you're all the way out the back. You think you get a bit of seed.
1: Yes.
2: I love that this is Mario's legacy. He would find it so funny that your nose got a shout out in the eulogy.
3: That's great.
1: I saw his wife, Fran, and one of the daughters walking along the river on Saturday, and she did say, I didn't know that you were in the eulogy. I didn't proofread it.
3: Were you a bit pissy you weren't in like higher up than up the rankings?
2: I didn't want honourable mention. Are you joking?
1: Yeah. I didn't really want to mention at all.
2: You don't often get mentioned honourably, so it was nice for a change.
1: No. Oh my God.
3: I've planned my funeral, like, you know, to within an inch of its life.
2: Yes.
3: Because people say, I want my funeral to be a celebration. No, I want devastation. I want cheers and tantrums.
2: Oh, yes. Wailing. Do you want
3: wailing? Champagne being thrown left, right, and centre.
1: Oh, that'd be nice.
3: Because I gave a eulogy at my grandma's funeral.
2: Yes.
3: And because everyone else was a bit too nervous to talk, and I sort of leant into a bit of stand-up, and I said the way Nan controlled her sausage rolls at Christmas time was how I imagine Kim Jong-un takes care of defectors in Pyongyang. And
2: Did it go down well? Was it well received?
3: So she had a pretty wicked sense of humour, and no one else offered to talk. So
2: this is the thing: if it's reflecting the way that they live their life, then that's brilliant.
1: Yeah, lovely. Totally. Humour and a eulogy.
2: I saw a very funny thing the other day, which was obviously just a meme, but it was like a thing that the person that was saying, "This is what I'm going to do at my funeral," and it was like a card that when you open it up, it said, keep in touch, and it was a mini Ouija board.
1: Like, that's actually
2: how
1: gold.
2: How funny is that? For a little bit of funeral bombardieri.
1: Very good.
3: And I also want my final words to be, and I meant to tell you, and then...
2: Oh, okay, perfect. Great setup for a joke. Yeah. Leave them wanting more, you know.
3: Then fire off to the ad, 13, 24, 10.

0: talking. Nathan, Nat and Sean.
1: Nova.
2: We are talking about eulogies. Sean got a shout out in a eulogy for his dearly departed neighbour, which was about his nose.
3: Yeah, has anyone ever gone to like the, you know, the surgeon and with the picture of your nose? Like, I want this one.
4: Joel, please. No, I've got a couple of stories. I don't know if you. I'll give you one. I went to a 30th birthday in Melbourne, and the my friend's wife at the time was her dad was a plastic surgeon, but he was into horse racing, had big horses, right? So I went thought that I would have a conversation about horses.
2: Yes, once
4: we
2: love horses.
4: Once we kicked off about this particular horse of his, and I was asking all the questions, I was that excited. He stopped me mid-sentence and he go, oh, you know, I can fix that nose for you. I fixed Damien Oliver's. And I was like,
3: how rude.
2: I fixed Maccabi Divas. Yeah, I can do anything.
3: That's a big nose.
2: Let's go to Josie in Success. Good morning, Josie.
5: Good morning, guys. How are you?
4: Wonderful, Josie.
2: Okay. Do you have a great eulogy story for us?
5: I do. We walked out, so we went to this funeral. It was pretty sad and everything. Mm. And as we walked out, they gave us a business card with their new address, which was Parramatta Cemetery.
2: Okay, that's funny. That's actually funny.
3: That's brilliant.
4: It's good thought.
2: I think so too. A bit of humour at this point, because everybody's a bit upset, and it's like it just lightens the mood. Yeah. Mm. That's for the new address.
3: The new address. That's
2: recently
3: fantastic.
2: Moved. Good on you, Joe. Thank
3: you. It's my forever home.
2: Juliet's in, I don't know. Where are you, Juliet? Hello.
6: Coonut.
2: I won't tell you what it said here because it didn't make any sense.
4: No.
2: Okay, what happened during their funeral?
6: It was my daughter-in-law's father.
2: Mm. Yes.
6: And at the very, very end, they played a voice message of him going, hello.
2: No.
6: Hello. No. Are you there?
3: That is fantastic.
6: Okay, bye.
3: That and is so funny.
6: Beautiful.
4: What a way to end it.
6: It just lightened the mood and it was like his final goodbye.
2: Yeah, that's amazing,
3: isn't it?
2: Five
3: stars, 10 out of 10. That is top notch. I love that.
4: Yeah. Joel, yours would be the same.
3: I'm getting ideas. Yes. I'm getting so many ideas. Yeah.
2: Just some knocking.
3: It was a joke.
2: I'm not dead yet.
3: That would only make them put me in the ground faster, I imagine, with my family.
2: That's send me straight to the oven. Let him go. Oh, thanks, Juliet.
0: Nathan, Nat and Sean. Gone in 50 seconds.
7: 60 seconds on the clock. 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Whoever has the parrot in their 60 seconds wins it. Jamie, you've won $3,000. 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
1: The one, the only, Jill Cordner. Welcome, Jill.
2: Hey. Hello.
3: Hey, Jill.
1: Now, Jill has a Scottish accent, you've probably noticed
2: it's
1: already.
2: It's the only one I can do.
1: She's in a show this Friday at the Regal Theatre, 100% Scottish. So you and a bunch of other Scottish comedians?
2: Yep. All 100% Scottish. We've had our DNA checked. There's absolutely no English.
1: They bleed tartan.
2: I have had some English in me at
1: yes.
2: some point.
1: A lot of deep fried Mars bars.
4: Why are the Scots so funny? Like, they just, I don't know, is it the accent or is it just like one of those things, like it becomes
2: it's
4: a defense
2: mechanism?
4: It's because
2: we're not good looking.
3: What about the misery of growing up in the in Scotland with the weather and all that
2: shut
3: kind
2: up.
3: Of stuff? You got to sit there
2: nice.
3: And drink a lot of scotch and...
2: Yeah, you don't get skin cancer though, so shut
3: yeah,
2: up.
3: Yeah, no, that's true.
4: Yeah, true.
2: That's true. I honestly think we just, our wee country's made us... like Shetland ponies, just grumpy. So, all right from a distance, but get close, they'll bite your face off.
3: Jill, Nat was telling us how much you work and in particular all these festivals.
1: Let's talk about it, because the night that you did Nat Lock and Friends, you did 9 gigs
2: night. I ended up doing 12 that
1: 12.
2: Night.
4: Oh, my gosh, you gig pig.
1: And you did, in Adelaide, I know you did 13 one night.
2: I did 473 across the three festivals.
4: Wow. That's more than I've done in the past 5 years. That is
1: oh
4: so impressive.
2: It's because you're lazy.
4: I'm so lazy. is it because Edinburgh, like you've got the greatest fringe festival in the world? Is that why? Because there you can do like so many gigs a day and really cut your teeth.
2: No, it's online shopping.
1: You've got
2: I just lie in bed in the morning because I don't work during the day. I just play golf and shop, and so I have to like pay for that lifestyle somehow.
1: Sure,
2: you know.
4: No, fair enough.
2: Have you ever bought three pairs of shoes, the same shoes, and you've had a few Pinot Grigio?
4: I've done that. Exactly the same.
2: Ordered 3 times. Elves have done well for me.
4: I've been there.
1: Now, you didn't do comedy in Scotland, did you? This is something you started once you got to Perth.
2: No, because doing comedy in Scotland's just like existing. It's just like walking out the house.
3: Yeah.
2: Just go to the pub, you're funny. Go to the shops, you're funny. You come here, you're funny. Oh, I'll make money off it.
4: Yeah, monetize that.
2: I think it was more... I had people do that whole midlife crisis, but like I'm 59, let's face it, I'm past midlife. Unless I lived to 120, which would be horrific.
1: Tripping drunk over in gutters, probably, you're right.
2: I had a stumble last night on Prosecco. Prosecco stumble. How mortifying.
4: How does a Prosecco stumble differ to other stumbles? It's a bit more bubbly.
2: Yeah, I think so. You go on the way down.
1: So you played in that in the now infamous Comedians Golf Day where
2: I was on Jim Owen's team.
1: Broden Kelly scored a broken face.
2: No, he got hit in the eye socket with a ball from Kyle Legacy.
4: Oh, God.
1: With the first shot of the day, wasn't it?
2: Yeah, it was within like 30 seconds of teeing off. It was so dreadful. And I was on with Jim Owen and Troy Kinney and Stu Dolman, and Jim Owen was so serious. I'm no joking. His face never cracked a smile.
1: It's
2: the
1: a comedian's golf day.
2: He wanted to win.
1: And did you?
2: We came second.
1: Okay.
3: Oh,
4: because I saw all the photos of everyone at the golf day, and because I wasn't invited, but I looked at every single one, and I loved everyone's golf get up.
2: I won
4: really
2: best dressed.
1: Did you?
4: Okay, talk me through the fit.
2: I did spend $450 on my outfit to win a $100 voucher.
1: And somehow, this is why she has to do 13 gigs a night, everyone.
2: But somehow that still seems like good value. Do you know what I mean? I'm like, I won. You know, I was like, but did you? They had a heckle hole that had Brett Blake and Stephen Kay most shouting things at you, which was quite funny.
1: While you're trying to swing.
2: Yeah.
4: And they're such wallflowers, the both of them.
2: Yeah, but I got the better of them, I think.
4: What did you do?
2: Well, Brett Blake said to me, he said, you won Comedian of the Year in Western Australia. Was the competition between a sheep or a cow? And I went, no, your mother wasn't playing.
4: Brett, he's from Perth.
1: Yeah, he is. Exactly. Yeah, he knows. He knows. Jill, thank you so much for coming.
3: Jill, good morning.
1: It's always a joy.
0: Nova's Nathan, Nat and Sean. High school legends. Want to turn your Friday into the best day ever? Jodie and Hazy could be rocking up for Friday Live at your school. We're talking free food, icy cold drinks, massive.

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1: I went to a book launch last night at the Powerhouse.
2: Really?
1: I'm really getting into artsy stuff. Mainly because... I'm friends with Kat Feeney.
3: There it is.
2: I mean, that's got Kat Feeney written all over it.
1: From the ABC Radio Afternoons program.
4: Yep. She gets a run on this program.
2: Yeah, she does.
1: So she does a lot of the book launch, you know, the interviewers. What are they, you know? She's the moderator or whatever they call. So
2: Yeah.
1: Kat interviewed Sarah Wilson. I don't know if you remember her. She was, back in the day, she was a judge on MasterChef.
2: Okay.
1: She used to be the editor of Cosmo. She famously wrote a book called I Quit Sugar.
4: Mm. I do remember that book title.
1: First of those sugar people.
4: Yeah.
1: Her new book's called I Eat the Stars. But anyway, the bit I took out of it.
4: David's read that cover to cover.
1: It only came out yesterday.
2: Oh, okay.
1: or the sugar one. The bit I took out of it, which she ended with, this is not a dress rehearsal, guys, this living thing. This is it. We're all going to, you know. This.
4: What do you mean?
1: Well, you know how sometimes you live like, when this happens, I'm going to be happy. Or when I retire, I'm going to be happy. Or when blah, blah, I've got to do this, I've got to do that. This is it.
4: Yeah.
1: But we're probably not going anywhere. Or maybe we are after, but I don't know.
2: We don't know.
1: You've got to temper it with.
2: This is the main act, is what you're saying.
1: This is the main act.
2: At the very least.
4: You've got to temper it. Live for now kind of thing.
1: Yeah, you've got to temper it with, obviously, you need to earn money and, you know, pay your mortgage and especially with the budget, blah, blah, blah. But we need to just carve out time for living.
4: Yes.
2: I totally agree.
1: That's what I took from it.
4: Do you feel that more now as well too? Like,
1: I feel it less.
2: She's old.
3: I was actually, as soon as that left I was like...
2: I mean, you're right.
1: I thought I should, but I don't. I'm getting worse, I reckon. No, actually, you know what?
2: No, you're not.
1: No, I'm not.
4: You're doing heaps socially.
1: Actually, I'm getting better.
4: Yeah.
1: You're right. Yes, as I get older, I feel like I can rip off the shackles a little.
4: Mm.
2: Well, you're kind of living a second life. You know what I mean? Because you had a very strange, strange in inverted commas.
4: Regimented.
2: No, just strange. Like, when she was 18, 19, 20, 21, 22, 23, when most of us are still scratching our ass trying to, I was trying to find where my penis was at that age. She was a world beater. I mean, you're still looking for your penis.
4: I'm still,
2: And you're in your mid-30s.
4: Is it down? You look down,
2: Yeah, somewhere down there.
4: Okay.
1: Like, when do you reckon you were most happy?
4: Oh.
1: Actually, Kat Feeney asked me this yesterday.
4: That's a great question.
1: I reckon I'm the happiest now I've been.
4: Really?
1: Yep. Jeez. And I reckon I was happier at 40 than I was at 30. I was happier 30 than I was at 20.
2: Yeah, that's interesting.
1: But then I was happy at 10. You know, just think of when you were the happiest.
4: Yeah.
1: Or were you happiest now?
4: I think with the child and, you know, being back in Brizzy and family and stuff, probably now.
1: Mm, that's good.
4: But then, yeah, it's hard.
2: Geez, I barely remember I think about 20s now. I remember it being fun. I don't really remember it. I do remember, like, going to uni. That's the point, I reckon. Like, for me, as an extension of what you're saying, is like, it's just like university is literally a click of the fingers for me. That was 6 years.
4: Some good times, though.
2: Where was that? What happened those years?
1: I don't know.
2: Remember they were fun? I remember being in love with a chick, like, had mates that I don't even know anymore. Like, that's a whole part of your life, you know?
4: When hangovers don't hangover, like, you just don't get them. That was a happy time.
2: Yeah, that was great when you could go out Thursday to Sunday.
4: Oh.
2: Didn't even have any money, but somehow you afforded it.
4: Yeah, it was a good time. $3 drinks at the RE. That was some pretty good times. I won't lie there.
2: Yeah. You remember that era?
4: Yeah.
2: It was fun.
4: That was some happy times.
2: It's interesting, though, but then it's a different, completely different sort of stage of your life now where you find happiness in a completely different way, I guess.
1: Yeah, just being by yourself and sitting on the beanbag.
2: Yeah. But you have to. I think as you get older, you've got to find, you've got to think about what happiness means.
1: And you've got to keep expanding and being curious about things. You can't go in.
2: Yeah, but you can shut things down so easily.
1: You can shut things down easily because it's harder to do things.
4: Right. Expand the circle.
1: You know, you get nervous doing things and it's easy to go, well, I don't need to do that anymore. I'm not going to do that. It causes me stress, inverted commas.
4: Right.
2: And you also, without getting all morbid, you become more aware of mortality.
1: You do.
2: The older you get.
1: Totally.
2: People around you start, you get a couple of losses in your life.
4: Yeah.
2: And you think, this is the main act here. I've got to, make the most of this.
1: We're all gonna die.
4: And as I mentioned, like, coffins from Costco are pretty cheap, if you know. I haven't priced them.
1: But
4: yeah.
2: We don't know that. We'll know as they exist.
4: Anyway. Nick, Lutzy and Susie O'Neill. Over.

0: and Susie O'Neill.
1: I'm just giving Buzz my request for tomorrow. He's saying no to every single request that I say.
2: Why does he ask? Because he knows.
1: Why does he ask?
3: Well, he does.
1: Anyway.
4: Yeah. Well, we were discussing, and this was off air, but we were discussing how songs off Throwback Thursday, they all used to have like rap verses in them.
2: I like that one.
4: In the song, exactly, like Empire State of Mind.
2: I'd argue that Jay-Z made that Alicia Keys song, which lacked a little bit of energy, some would say.
4: A little bit of gusto.
2: Turned it into what was a pretty ordinary song, into an absolute classic, a banger, if you like.
4: The rap verse does change the song a bit. Like, even like a Maroon 5 song, like Payphone, then you chuck in Wiz Khalifa.
2: Yeah.
4: I'll be out spending all this money while you sitting where I wonder. Like, it's such a vanilla song, but you're kind of like, okay. Yeah.
2: So was Payphone ever a song by itself?
4: I don't think so. I think Wiz has always
2: been in the popular version.
4: I think he's always been in that version. But even like Taylor Swift. Remember, Taylor Swift did a song with Kendrick Lamar. Bad Blood. Like, Kendrick Lamar's as rap as they get.
2: Yeah, so this was a song by itself, Bad Blood. I can't take you back,
1: look where I'm at. Oh, so he added that in, did he?
4: Yeah.
1: After the fact.
4: It changes the game of the song. You know?
2: Usually they're standalone songs. I remember back in the day, Dido had
1: Moby?
2: Was it Thank You was her song? Yeah. What was the song that she had and they put it on Stan?
4: Stan. It was called Stan.
2: Was it called Stan?
4: The one with Eminem?
2: But what was it? I wrote you, but you still ain't calling. And Dido did bits in it.
4: Yeah.
2: I don't know if that was a standalone song from Dido to start with.
4: I think it was, and then Eminem jumped in.
2: Yeah,
4: and he made it stand. But we thought it could be fun to task ourselves with, because we obviously play a lot of modern new songs here on Nova. We thought it could be fun to add rap verse or just a singular rap verse.
2: Well, I think the points, one of us, I don't even know who it was, made some outlandish comment in a meeting once saying, well, that'd be easy. Just throwing a bit of rap in the middle of one of these songs would make it way better. We could do it.
1: Who said that?
2: I don't know.
4: It wasn't
2: who said
4: us.
2: It.
4: I don't think it was one of us three, was it?
2: I don't know.
1: Sounds like a Nazi thing.
2: It could have been something I said in stupidity one day.
4: Yeah.
2: But it did make us think, is it that easy to do?
4: Yeah, could we do it? So we've all picked a song, Susan, if you want to.
1: I've picked,
2: have you picked a song?
1: I've already chosen Where Is My Husband by Ray. Because this
2: You're going to rap this?
1: This is perfect.
4: This would be great.
1: Yeah, because...
2: But quick.
1: No, but then you can do the rap a bit slower, can't you?
4: Hey, it's your rap. Well, you do whatever you want.
2: You got to stick on the beat, I guess.
1: But
2: I don't know. Yeah. I guess so.
1: For me, it's more the topic.
2: I'm not a rapper.
1: Where Is My Husband? You know, there's so much to play with there in the subject matter.
4: Yeah, okay.
1: In my mind, that's why I chose it.
4: Yeah, that's fun. I'm looking forward to hearing that. So you're going to record that with our audio producer, Dylan. We'll get Susie's rap version of Where Is My Husband.
2: What are you going for?
4: I've gone for a bit of one of the Olivias, Miss Olivia Dean. Man I Need.
1: Man I Need.
4: Popular song, we play it all the time. It's all about the man she needs and the type of modern man. So I'm gonna rap about being a modern man. What that means.
2: Well, who better to rap about than you, buddy?
4: Thank you, David.
1: Oh, they're gonna rap about the man that you need.
4: That's my other song.
2: So that seems more rappable to me.
4: Yeah, because you can. It's a bit slower.
2: Yeah, I've gone something slower as well. Billie Eilish. I was gonna. Yeah, I'm going to go on this. What's it called?
4: Birds of a Feather.
1: Oh, great song.
2: Yeah, great song. So can I make it better with a rap?
4: I think so.
2: There's also a part of me after watching the Billie Eilish movie that wants to be friends with her. So I'm thinking if I do it, maybe she hears it and releases
4: Tag her in it.
2: Like I have,
4: re-releases Lutzi's version.
2: I have genuine delusional thoughts.
1: That is delusional.
2: At time.
1: Delusional.
2: That is completely delusional. But I'm going to do it anyway. I'm going with that.
4: Okay, good. Well, we'll task ourselves. We'll get some on tomorrow. Maybe we'll do that the next couple of days, like one or two tomorrow.
2: Yeah, I haven't even thought about mine yet, to be honest. Maybe you go first. We can drag it out over days. I think one a day is enough.
4: Yeah, I can jump in tomorrow and play my Olivia Dean rap.
2: Oh, you reckon you'll be ready by tomorrow?
4: I think I can, I can put down some rhymes post-show with Dill.
1: You know how right at the beginning of the break I said that I'm giving my throwback songs to Buzz?
4: Yeah.
1: And he said no to all of them?
4: Yeah. Mm-hmm.
1: He's texted me and said, will you tell everyone what you pitch to me, and they'll say that they're dumb ideas too.
4: Okay.
1: The two I pitched was My Best Friend's Girl by The Cars.
2: I mean, it's just, it's a long throwback.
1: That's a throwback. But okay, the next one I reckon definitely you could do is Toy Soldiers.
2: Martika.
1: By Martika.
4: Eminem. Is that the one Eminem also did?
2: Yes.
1: That's been redone.
2: Yeah, this is a prime example of Eminem did Martika.
4: Yeah, he did do Toy Soldiers.
2: Which was a great song in its own right back in the day. But Eminem brought it back.
1: Yes.
4: It's a bad idea. I thought it was only ever an Eminem song. I didn't know it was by Martika.
2: It's not even in the system,
4: No,
2: it?
4: It's not in the system.
2: It's not as old. And don't forget the other classic you want.
4: Oh, yeah.
2: You've actually given up on, the Sonny Boys. I'm alone with you tonight. Which was what, 1970?
1: Yeah, I've given up on that one.
2: It's that song's literally 50 years old. 50 years.
4: Well, I don't have any of these in the system either, so. He's put the Martika version in there.
2: The Eminem version.
4: Oh, the Martika. It's not active. Let me just make it active for
2: It's
4: the
2: not
4: station.
2: The Martika version, mate. It's the Eminem version of a Martika song. You're getting it the wrong way around.
4: Sorry, I see. This was the OG.
2: Oh, this is the OG version.
4: Yeah. This is actually a good song.
1: It's a great song.
4: Yeah.
1: It's excellent.
4: And then Eminem's verse obviously makes it a little bit better.
2: It's crying out for a rap.
1: Yeah, which is what you were saying is the key
4: the whole
1: to
4: point.
1: A whole point of a song, yeah.
4: And then you also wanted this one, Caesar.
2: Oh, you found this one.
4: No, Dylan added this. This one, I could live without this. She's my best friend's girl.
2: It's just how I don't wait to put the rap.
4: Wait to put the rap in that.
2: I know you want to rap that one though.
1: I'm rapping.
2: You want to play it. Yeah.
1: Where is my husband?
2: That's for tomorrow.
4: Okay, all right. I'll bring a rap for you
2: good
4: tomorrow.
2: Good areas, guys.
4: Good areas. Good work. Let's see how they go.
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0: Nick, Lutzy and Susie O'Neill.
1: Where's the line, the line, the line?
2: Got a where is the line for your team.
3: Yeah, what is it?
2: I've come to my two pals for help, for aid.
3: Two pals.
2: My two colleagues.
3: Yeah.
2: My two co-workers.
3: We can help out.
2: Friends, yeah. Friends from work, I call.
4: Friends of benefits.
2: Yeah.
4: No, I mean, what? Not like that.
2: Yeah, like
4: the benefits of...
2: Helping each other.
4: Helping each other. Huh? Just...
3: Anyway, don't say friends with benefits in the same sentence of any of us. Ever.
2: No, the benefits are like, you know, Lutzy has 4x hookups, etc. You know, benefits.
3: True.
2: Susan, you've
4: got... come here and earn money together.
2: Yeah, that's so true. That's so true.
3: Yeah. What's the dilemma?
2: Where is the line in doing an impromptu pop-in to someone's house? Because now that we've moved and our house is a bit more centralised, I'm getting pop-ins left, right and centre from my family, from Morgan's family. People can see when our cars are home when they drive past our street. They're tooting.
3: Are they?
2: Yeah. My sister would just randomly come in now regularly. My mum will bring my grandma over.
4: What, just knock on the
2: yep.
4: door?
2: You open it. It's like mum and dad and grandma. And they're like...
4: For me, it's almost universally unacceptable. Just to rock up at my place. Like, I don't know anyone who would do it.
2: Your mum would never do it?
4: She doesn't anymore. Mm. She used to. Like, years ago, she used to. She used to have a key in my old house, and that would just ended badly several times.
2: She walked in on things she cannot unsee.
3: Don't give her a key.
4: She will take things all the way that she wishes she will never have seen.
3: Yeah. That's a tricky one about pop-ins, because when I had a baby or a toddler, I didn't like people popping in. I remember actually when we first brought Alex home from the hospital and we were in our apartment block and people were buzzing on the...
2: Like
3: one particular person was buzzing to come and visit and we just said, okay, don't, like, hide. We don't want anyone to come up here. Whereas now I would love people to pop in. Not a single person pops into my house.
2: I cannot imagine you liking people
3: really?
2: Pop into your house.
4: I can't believe that if I rocked up to your house, there'd be an Alan of like, what are you doing here?
3: But
4: what do you mean? Well, how am I different than anyone else?
3: you're
2: a colleague. You're a friend with benefits from work.
3: You're not a friend, like a girlfriend.
4: Oh, so you're saying just girls rocking up.
2: Yeah, like family? Is it family as well or just friends?
3: You're right. Actually, I don't want anyone to pop in unexpectedly. You put it like that.
4: Unexpectedly. Like, when is it ever, like,
2: a
4: good thing?
3: I feel like I'd like that because sometimes I get lonely at home. But you're right. I would hate it.
4: But the chances of it being oh, my God, I'm just sitting down to have a beer.
2: Come on in. I'm not in the middle of things.
4: I'm usually napping.
2: Yeah. Like, Mum and Dad came the other day and my older sister Abby was there. And I was like, I need to go for a run. Like, I got to do that. And they're like, what, you're going to leave? You're just going to go for a run? I was like,
4: because you didn't.
2: Yeah.
4: This is not an organised gathering.
2: Yes.
3: Actually, you're right. Yeah, never. When I lived in Yeronga, I knew a lot of the people around there, and we used to pop in to each other's houses all the time, and I liked it. But we had then our kids were. It depends on what stage of life you're in.
2: Yeah.
3: Our kids were like school
2: friends
3: age,
2: and yeah, that was all
3: primary school age. So you kind of after school, when I was looking after them, you kind of want to share the love and pain. Having kids around.
2: Yeah, I just want me when Mum brings Grandma around, and you're like.
3: And you can tell she's just doing that because she's sick of talking to her.
2: And she can't hear anything and you've got to sit there and entertain them. And, you know, what do? You want a cup of tea? I don't know.
4: So we're pretty anti it, but maybe we're...
2: Yeah, we're a bit...
4: Maybe we're barking up the wrong tree.
2: Yeah.
4: Maybe other people are different.
2: No, I think we found

0: hype. Nick, Lutzy, and Susie O'Neill.
1: I've got a question to ask of you here, Suze.
2: I've got my thinking cap on.
1: It's about moulding the future athletes.
2: Yes.
1: Now, before, I do want to right the wrong. Before I was saying, because you said if Flo, my daughter, had Morgan, my wife's genes, and I said, yeah, absolutely. Morgan is very gifted but lazy.
2: You said, I can't believe you used the L word.
1: So I texted Morgan. I said, Susan Lutzy, can't believe that I said that. You're so talented and lazy and I'm the opposite.
3: I mean, when it comes to mothers, you wouldn't even go near that word, would you? I mean, it goes on a whole category of words we don't even use anymore.
1: I mean, sporting prowess. She replied then, I guess they don't understand. You can train for months. I can do nothing. Then train for a week and beat you. And that's what I mean.
2: Oh.
1: That's what I mean. Like, she's so gifted naturally, like, athletically.
2: Can she beat you in stuff?
1: Yeah, like swimming, for example. Drills me in that. Not like running and stuff, but I mean in the gym too.
3: Does back up our point about your kid needing her genes desperately.
1: Well, exactly right, which is where I get to on this, Susan.
2: Okay, good. We're back in a good place.
1: Yeah.
3: Until he gets home.
1: So where I mean with this is, I'm at that stage now where Flo obviously is so young, like that she could be anything. And in my brain, I'm thinking, I've got a little Olympian. You know, everyone thinks their kid's the most talented.
3: Yeah.
1: And I want to mold her into some form of athlete just because I want her to live out my dream.
2: This is my worst nightmare, this question. Yes, keep going.
1: Oh, God. So I wanted to know if from a young age, like a really young age, when you knew you were a good swimmer, like could your parents tell from baby age, like, geez, she loves the water or she's great, you know, she's great in the pool.
2: Or could they tell?
1: Yeah, like do people tell your parents that from a young age?
2: Well, not that my parents ever told me because I grew up in the 80s. It's quite different from this generation.
3: Your parents weren't nice to you in the 80s? What are you talking about?
2: Giving you a compliment would mean you
1: nothing.
3: Yeah, right. You're big-headed
2: and also you might lose your drive. Yeah. You never gave a compliment to your child back then. No. I told them they might be good.
3: Yeah.
2: But when I look back at old photos of me, I don't know if this is what you mean, I'm always in the water.
1: Yes, okay.
2: I'm always in the water right from where I was. I think that's where Mum put us. But back then we didn't have swimming pools very often. We had those little tarp pools with the wire sides.
3: I've got a question.
2: Yes.
3: Just to maybe give it some sort of current significance.
2: Yes.
3: When you were older, there's famous photos of you with Emma McKeon.
2: Oh, yes.
3: Who became our greatest Olympian in history ever. Was she at that age, did you think, holy crap, this kid's a rock star? You know what I mean?
2: Yeah, yeah.
3: There's photos of her in my brain as a 4-year-old, 5-year-old.
2: Yeah, Emma McKeon. Yes, probably. Especially when she was, 12 or 13, you knew she was
3: When she was in that costume that you gave her,
2: when she was five.
3: In my brain, she was 5 years of age. Were you putting a costume on a kid who was just any other kid, or did you have any concept at that stage when you put a costume on a 5-year-old kid, that kid would become our greatest Olympian of all time? Actually think about the absurdity of that statement.
2: Yeah, well, when I actually saw her, But her genetics, and you brought up genetics before.
1: Right.
2: So Emma McKeon's uncle was an Olympic medalist.
3: Robbie.
2: And
1: okay.
2: Her dad was an Olympian.
3: Right.
2: And her mum was a Commonwealth Games swimmer.
3: Okay, interesting.
1: Great segue though, David.
2: Yes.
1: Because we've brought up that my wife was a swimmer and she's naturally gifted.
2: Yes.
1: I can swim. But you were maybe the good luck charm for Emma all those years back. And I figure Flo has done a handful of swimming lessons, but we haven't booked her in anywhere yet since we've been back in Brizzy. She needs to do her first swimming lesson in Brisbane.
2: Don't ask me to do this.
1: And I thought, what better thing to do than get one Madam Butterfly?
3: Well, I mean, off the back of what we just spoke about.
1: To do my daughter's first ever swimming lesson. Like, could you imagine her growing up knowing that Madam Butterfly technically taught her how to swim? Thus, she could become an Olympic athlete. I don't want to get ahead of myself here, Susan.
2: Well, I'm thinking about myself here and the fact that...
3: She's very busy.
1: Don't worry, I've already booked her in tomorrow.
2: Is that tomorrow?
3: She can meet you at the pool.
1: Yeah, meet at the pool.
3: I mean, you go to the pool anyway.
1: We've already got a pool booked in.
2: But when I say I think about myself, I'm thinking the future that if she does actually make it, it would be nice to be in the footage.
1: See?
2: It would be nice to be in the footage.
1: There you go.
3: Emma McKeon.
1: Yeah.
3: I mean, some people say that you were the one that got her there.
2: Oh, you know. obviously not, but
3: even Emma says
1: I'll let you claim
3: to an extent.
2: So you want me to give? You know that I'm not qualified to give swimming lessons.
1: Yeah, yeah, but like, but I think if anyone's qualified,
2: I can sprinkle a bit of magic dust.
1: Exactly,
2: on her,
3: you're qualified to inspire.
1: Oh, thank you.
2: So how old is she? Does she wear a nappy in the water?
1: Yeah, a little water nappy. We haven't had a code brown yet.
3: That's
1: in there.
3: That's gonna slow it down. Gotta get rid of that.
1: She'll definitely wee in there while you're holding her. But that's part of life, Susan. You've been there before. I'll be on the sideline watching, just filming.
2: Okay,
3: it's almost like an excellence baptism.
1: Oh, there you
3: go. You know, you're just holding it in the water.
1: Yes.
3: I mean, in some
2: way. Baptism, literally and metaphorically.
3: That creates...
1: the aura.
3: The aura going through her body, a little body, and then it sort of...
1: trickles in.
3: Like, you know, like Superman as a child sort of thing.
2: Yeah. Well, because we're close colleagues...
1: Yes.
2: I will do this for you.
1: Yes! Tomorrow. What, tomorrow post show.
2: We may not say where it is.
1: I won't say where it is just yet.
3: Oh, paparazzi. Be careful.
1: We're in the works of getting a pool. Oh, Susan, this is going to make my daughter's life. Thank you so much.
3: So you'll hand it to Susan and she'll like dip her into the water? This is getting very biblical.
1: Yeah, give her a dip. And then maybe just if you can teach her butterfly
3: and
1: the basics.
3: Sing hallelujah.
0: Nick, Lutzy and Susie O'Neill. Nova. Got the next Mary Fowler or Harry Suter kicking around at your place? The Football SA Youth League season is on right now, proudly presented by Nova.
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0: Lutzy and Susie O'Neill. It's Nick, Lutzy and Susie O'Neill's
1: producers press conference.
2: All right, hey, settle down. We only have time for one question each, please.
3: Yeah, the nerdy one in the corner.
4: Yes, Susie, Nick Davis, the bourgeoisie bugle. Obviously, this budget affecting a lot of people around Australia. Just wondering how many cuts you're going to have to make to the staff at home.
3: You know what? I would love some staff at home.
5: Yeah.
3: I worked my ring off.
5: And how many investment properties are getting flipped from Susie now?
3: I don't have any investment properties.
2: Capital gains? Capital gains. Oh, no.
3: Oh, God.
2: The trusts?
3: Maybe the trust.
5: Anyone will do.
2: Yeah, Nick Lachlan says,
3: my favourite. Hey,
2: the
3: buddy.
2: Daily Word. Given you are so good at defining what laziness is and calling your wife lazy, who on the team is the laziest?
5: Yes. I just want to, once again, I want to come and say my wife is a very gifted natural athlete.
6: Wasn't the question.
5: And, you know, I wish I had her talent. Who on the team is lazy? I mean, geez, that's a loaded question.
3: It could have the same theory. Someone on this team may be so naturally talented.
5: Oh, yeah.
6: Yeah, that's a good point.
3: That they don't need to work.
5: Yeah. Who are you thinking, Suze?
6: So much pressure.
5: Someone who rolled in today at 6:04, like while we were on air just before the song.
6: 6:03 it was, by the way.
5: Yeah, I'll probably go. That team, that's David. Yeah, see, like me. My wife, David, very naturally gifted.
6: Yes,
5: you know?
6: Yeah, thank you.
5: Yeah, got you, mate.
6: Yeah, Morgan and I are very similar. Hello.
7: Question.
6: How are you?
7: From the late mail this morning, yep. Lutzy. You rolled in a couple of minutes late. What yep. was the hold up this morning?
6: So here's what actually happened. Oh, yeah. I woke up at 5:18 via my alarm and rolled over. I don't press snooze, which is very. I was saying this to Dylan, I think, earlier. Fell asleep again. Woke up.
5: Do you have a backup alarm?
6: No. Woke up at 5:48.
3: You did well to get here so fast.
6: And got here by 6:03.
5: Don't give him compliments now, Susie.
2: Oh, actually, you did so well.
6: It's a hero
2: story. You're a hero.
6: Thank you.
3: But yeah, did you shower? You would have showered and done all the product and everything.
6: I brushed my teeth, showered, and I'm wearing a hat so I don't have to do my hair.
5: And there wasn't even much urgency as you rolled in. It was just kind of like
6: ambling. No, I was still pretty cash. Somehow I still got here. I got here by the end of the first break.
5: Yeah.
6: You know, it's the stuff of legends, really. I mean, it'll go down in the folklore of radio.
5: We just reward it.
3: And pay too far.
0: Nick, Lutzy and Susie O'Neill.
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21: 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It is Jace, Lauren and Clint.
22: Hollywood's Golden Girls, Goldie Hawn and Meryl Streep have been talking about the beef between the two.
21: So is this come up because Meryl's obviously doing the rounds for Devil Wears Prada 2?
22: Well, it's actually Goldie Hawn who brought it up in an interview. She said Meryl Streep had beef with her on the set of Death Becomes Her.
21: Great movie.
22: That movie, yeah.
21: Years ago they did that, but have you seen that, Clint?
23: Yeah. Yeah.
21: Solid movie.
23: Great movie.
21: Am I kidding?
22: No, but I remember some of the things from it. Remember we did Becomes Her, not
21: a musical. Okay. Not a musical. No.
22: Wasn't there like a song from Death Becomes Her that we kept playing on the show?
23: Did we?
21: No.
22: Huh?
23: No. We inspired.
21: No.
22: No, I haven't seen it.
21: Brody, seen it, Brody? Was it a musical? Was there any songs come to mind from Death Becomes Her?
24: That was rude.
22: That's pretty, the song. Pretty rude.
21: Is that what it's
24: Yeah, we used to play it.
22: Yeah. What did someone do that was rude?
24: And we got callers.
21: Yeah.
24: And then rude. After every call, we were, that was rude.
21: Oh, I didn't know it came from that.
22: It was Vent O'Clock. You could that's tell us right, what someone had done that was rude and we'd play it and sing it.
21: That's right.
22: So you take that back.
21: I apologise.
22: Not sure it's music.
23: Oh.
22: Well,
24: hell has frozen over.
22: Anyway, Goldie Hawn has addressed the beef with Meryl Streep because Meryl always said Goldie was 15 minutes late to everything and it drove her up the wall.
25: That was rude. That was pretty, pretty rude.
23: I like it.
22: That's right.
21: So she was always 15 minutes late.
22: She was just always late on set and it drove Meryl Streep up the
21: wall. We were talking to Andy Lee.
22: I think Meryl Streep would be a perfectionist.
21: Remember Andy Lee brought up the question, are you better off being early all the time just as annoying as being late?
23: It is.
21: Like if I said I was coming around to your place at 5:30 and I rocked up at 5:15, like technically you could still be in the shower.
23: I'm a very, and the irony in Lauren reading that story was not lost on me.
21: That's why I got it.
23: Oh, don't look at me like that, no.
22: Why, because I'm always late?
21: Well, no.
23: You're just a fraction late.
22: What's considered late?
21: When you rock up.
23: Anything, I reckon anything more than 10 minutes.
22: Yeah, that's
23: late.
22: Yeah. But discussed this.
23: In the 5 10
22: minutes,
23: is
22: do you
23: fine.
22: Need to send an apology text and say I'm running late?
23: No, you're just running a little bit late. Yeah. I'll be there in a sec.
22: Because you could be on time and then one person can't open the boom gate in the car park and next minute you're 5 minutes late.
21: Remember last week we're all wearing our white shirts, the entire Nova staff.
23: Ready for a photo.
21: The entire Nova staff wearing white shirts to raise money for ovarian cancer and we're all in the studio waiting to do our photo. And you came in a bit late, but you were like mid-conversation with someone you didn't know we were all waiting.
22: Well, I couldn't have been if the entire office was in here. I couldn't have been talking to someone.
21: Just defensive.
22: How dare you, Jace?
23: You just attacked her then.
22: Yeah. That was rude. That was actually rude.
25: That was rude.
21: What,
25: that
21: her being
25: was
21: late?
25: Pretty, pretty rude.
22: Because I was actually getting my witchery white shirt on.
23: Yes.
22: After having...
23: You're giving it a steam.
22: Spent my morning slaving away in here while everyone else just rolls in now, at 9 o'clock.
23: You did ask, is it more annoying being on time... being early or being late.
21: I hate
23: now, I am an early guy. I'm pretty organised.
22: You're annoying.
21: But yes.
22: Because I'll say come over for dinner at 6 and you turn up at 6:15 and I'm like, bro,
21: I'm not
22: dressed. You know what that is?
23: Generally
22: that's rude.
23: Speaking, if I'm early, I'll just sit in the car and wait.
21: Which looks more seedy.
22: It stresses me out. He goes, I'll pick you up.
21: Yeah. Oh, no.
22: And then he's there 15 minutes early. Now I'm anxious because I'm not ready and now I feel late.
23: So
22: I'm actually not late.
23: I've got half an hour to fill because I'm there 15 minutes early and she's 15 minutes late.
21: Can I ask a question?
23: It's a lot of scrolling.
21: When you guys carpool to something, do you get anxiety in the car knowing it'd probably be blowing out? You're a bit late because you're
23: with
21: you?
23: No, once we're in the car, we're fine.
22: As long as he's not on his own, he doesn't spiral.
23: Yeah.
21: When he's on his own,
22: when you are running late, though, it is, and you know you're late, it is stressful when you're trying to drive and you feel like you get stuck at every red light.
23: Every red light.
22: Every red light.
23: They just turn red at the last second.
21: 13 24 10 is our number. If you're not late to the phone topic, give us a call. Let us know who's always late in your life.

0: joining us. You're listening to Nova. It is Jace, Lauren and Clint with you.
1: 13 24 10. We're asking who is always late in your life, and Jace is interested to know if it's men
0: or women.
2: He says his belief is that women are always late.
0: I did not say that. I said it will be interesting to see the sex of the callers.
1: I love it when my two boyfriends fight. Look at you two.
0: Haven't you got a flight next month? You should go now. Hello, Maddie.
2: Hey, Maddie.
3: Hey, how are you?
0: We're good. Who's
2: Do you
0: always
2: think Jace is sexist?
0: Who's always?
3: Well, I think so, because my boyfriend is more than half an hour late every time.
1: More than half an hour late every time. So if you're going for dinner, half an hour late?
3: Yeah, so I have to tell my family or restaurant half an hour until the time he tells me. And
1: oh,
3: most
1: that's
3: of the
1: good
3: time
1: idea.
3: It's when he leaves, so I have to give it an hour, really.
2: What's he doing, Maddie?
3: Oh, I don't know. Yeah, I ask the same question every time.
1: Does he take a lot of time in personal grooming?
3: I think so, maybe.
1: Yeah.
3: Yeah.
0: See, if I'm using the hair straightener, that's another 15 minutes.
1: Oh, but you've got the portable one that you can plug into the car.
2: Oh, yeah.
0: I could do it in the Uber.
1: Do the traffic light stuff.
2: That'd be good.
1: Oh, there's Jace in his bright orange truck just straightening his hair at the traffic lights. He's got it plugged into the cigarette lighter.
0: Don't know if that's the best look for wrapped owners.
2: No. Caroline, good morning.
4: Hey. My parents-in-law are always early. It drives me completely insane.
1: I'm with you.
4: I'm always late. So.
1: And then you seem later because they're early.
2: So how early are we talking, Caro?
4: Usually like 10 or 15, but sometimes I've rocked up like half an hour when you've got like a big party or something.
1: When you're trying to get ready and you're trying to set up the house and you're trying to get dressed. And the in-laws, and you know what? I bet your partner's never ready either, so then you've got to entertain them. It's just, it's doing heaps.
2: You know how
1: just
2: we
1: don't go to
2: on
1: people's
2: couch.
1: Houses. No.
2: You know.
0: We went to lunch
1: Clint
0: last
1: doesn't even
0: week.
1: Ring my doorbell anymore. He just lets himself in and I'll come downstairs and he's sitting on the couch.
0: You can't be doing that if you're early.
1: Yeah, he does that all the time.
0: How was lunch? We went to lunch
1: and
0: last
1: I'll run
0: week.
1: Downstairs not dressed and I'm like, oh, hi Clint. Sorry, didn't know you were here.
0: I got to the restaurant and there he is, lonely, sitting just at the table by himself.
1: When?
0: When we went to lunch last week. He's sitting there by himself.
2: I knew the old couple on the table next to me. I was chatting away to them.
1: Amazing.
0: That poor couple trying to have a little
2: Who
0: date.
2: Had an 11 o'clock
1: but I mean,
2: reservation.
1: Someone's got to get there first. But there's getting there first and then there's getting there early. And people who are earlier more annoying than people who are late.
0: He helped the restaurant open up. You set the tables up outside.
1: Olivia, good morning. Who's always late?
5: Good morning. My husband's always late. It's a bugbear of mine. And for those really important events, such as parent-teacher interviews, it's one of those conversations where you say, just don't be late.
1: Yep.
5: Please can you just make sure you schedule to be there on time. So a classic example for him would be, I've done the reminders through the day. I've left the post-it notes in the kitchen.
0: That's what I do.
5: Prompted an hour before, or half an hour before, and then I rock up. No husband's there.
1: Right.
5: And speaking with the teachers about the importance of being punctual and that you've got to get your kids to class on time, get your kids
1: hereditary.
5: To school on time. And he's not there. So he decides to FaceTime.
0: So he wants
1: Sorry,
0: to be
1: I'm late.
5: I'm in the meeting. Sorry, I'm late. And they just looked at me and kind of just, you know, rolled their eyes to say, great,
1: he couldn't even FaceTime on time.
0: Meanwhile, the dogs are on in the background.
1: I don't know why, though. I think there is something in your brain when you're a late person that you just, I don't know, I do the math wrong. And I'm like, I reckon I've timed this perfectly. And sometimes I'm still late.
2: But if you're running late.
1: And I'll go, I did this same dance last week. So I'll give myself an extra 20 minutes. And I give myself an extra 20 minutes. But then I think I've got 20 more minutes of
0: the
1: things
0: minute
1: I can
0: there's something
1: squeeze
0: not
1: in.
0: Right in the outfit too. Like you put the jumper on, you go, oh, it's not how I thought it'd look.
2: But don't now you just start, if you're running late, don't you just start making cuts? Like you'll just decide not to,
1: Oh, what, just curl half the hair?
2: Well, no, you don't have a shower or you...
0: No!
1: I'd rather be
2: Come
1: late
2: on.
1: Than not
0: Same.
1: Have a shower.
0: I want to rock up 100%.
1: No. Yeah, I want to look fresh and look good.
0: Oh, you're on time, but you're not wearing pants.
1: So,
2: Hello.
1: And you haven't showered.
0: Yeah, you smell. You don't
1: Wash
0: have pants on.
1: Wash the day off. Put some cologne on.
0: But
1: like,
0: you're here at 8.
1: On.
0: Like, no, mate.
1: Well, lucky he was on time. Don't worry about the fact he smells like a garbage truck.
0: Nikki, good morning.
1: You're not really...
6: Morning, everyone.
1: One second, Nikki. You're not really a shower enthusiast, are you?
2: Yes. Shower twice a day. Thank you very much.
1: No, because most mornings you come in, you go, I haven't showered.
2: Yeah, I showered
0: you,
2: three
0: Lauren.
2: Times yesterday.
0: You're a filthy
2: man. No,
0: I
1: showered
2: this morning.
1: He overshowers. Jason's an overshower.
2: I now shower... sometimes if I wanted to get an extra few minutes of sleep.
1: You don't have the quick rinse.
2: Yeah, but now I do because it wakes me up.
1: Yeah. Mm. Okay. So you've really embraced the shower.
0: Yeah. You filthy man.
1: Since your name was on the poster.
0: Yeah, we said we'll put your name on the poster, but you've got to start rocking.
1: Embrace the hygiene, bro.
6: Jace, Lauren and Clint.
7: Jace, Lauren and Clint.
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0: This is Nova. You got Jace, Lauren and Clint. Guys, ever been fired?
1: Thanks for the question, Jace.
2: It's a good question.
1: Depends what your definition of fired.
2: Yes.
0: Your job was no longer.
1: Yeah, yes. When I worked at Gloria Jeans.
0: Gotcha.
1: It's the only one I remember.
0: Yeah, right, gotcha.
2: Yes.
1: They anyway. Started putting me on the shift that was like closing and all I'd do is turn up and have to put the bins out. And then all of a sudden the hours got smaller.
2: So they were sending you a message?
0: Mm-hmm. See, I don't think I ever got fired from David Jones. I just didn't get any more hours.
1: Well, that's sort of what happened to me too.
0: So technically we're still employees.
1: I don't think Gloria Jane still exists. So I'm not sure.
0: No,
2: I think there is some.
0: No, there is one at Westfield.
2: There? Yeah, there's some in food courts and
0: yeah,
2: stuff.
0: Yeah, yeah, yeah, near the David
1: there?
0: Jones.
1: Oh, shout out.
0: Yeah, we should go to the Christmas party.
1: I didn't even go to the Christmas party when I worked there.
0: I might try and get staff discount David Jones still.
1: Why Jace, do you ask?
2: What's happening?
0: There's a crypto company which is making headlines because the boss of the leading crypto company sent out an email in the early hours of the morning laying off about 700 staff.
1: Oof.
2: Oh, that's
0: so the
2: big
0: business
2: one.
0: Needs to become lean and fast
2: lean.
0: As it restructures and gets ready for AI today.
2: On email?
0: Yeah, on email.
2: Not even a phone call?
0: No call, no text.
1: At least they sent an email.
0: Just an email.
2: What happened to the old method of finding out in the newspaper?
1: Happened to the old method of everyone else knowing before you did. That was a good way to do it. That went well.
2: Word of mouth.
1: Went really well.
0: I'm reading the story. I don't think this boss told them a day before that their job is secure.
2: A day? Every day?
0: Yeah.
1: Did their boss just look them in the eye and say, absolutely no way are we letting you go?
0: I don't think their boss said, no. You're with us for at least 3 more years.
1: No,
2: three?
0: No. I'm pretty sure their boss just said.
1: Did their boss turn up to the meeting when they called the meeting?
0: Yeah, they did.
1: Or did they cancel 5 minutes before? Wow, I don't think he's done such a bad thing.
0: Seems a lot of people.
1: That's a pretty good way to do it.
0: This boss isn't that bad.
2: Seems a lot of people are triggered.
1: Does that boss still work there?
0: 13 24 10 is our number. I want to talk, how did you get...
2: Horrible bosses.
0: No, no. How'd you get laid off?
1: Oh, how'd you get let
0: yeah.
1: go?
0: Yeah.
1: How'd you get fired?
0: You know...
1: Look, the group email is savage, especially if you're not BCC'd on it and you can see everyone else on it. You're like, oh, they've gone too.
0: But would you prefer that?
2: Well,
0: you know what I mean?
1: Maybe,
0: rather than you're the one? Because, like, I think getting dragged into the HR office and being let go, then you've got to walk through the office holding your little box of...
1: Where was it? You told me
0: in New
1: Zealand. The HR office had one door in and then a back door out so you can never
0: So when I was living in New Zealand, they moved buildings and they built this brand new beautiful building, right? And the radio station was the same company as the newspaper over there.
1: Oh, was it a radio station?
0: Yeah, so it was like a big company. Newspaper on level one, radio station's ground level. And then in the back corner was the HR offices. And so, yes, you'd walk through the office and go in the little glass meeting room. But then,
1: glass room of emotion.
0: Yep.
2: Yeah, glass cage.
0: But then there was a glass door that opened from the office straight to the street.
1: See ya.
2: Just onto the street.
0: Well, but people preferred it. Then that way, if it was like, Clint, we're letting you go, you don't have to go back through the office.
2: But you don't get a cardboard box and
1: you get your
2: chuckle
1: friend
2: you.
0: Get
1: on
0: it
1: the
0: later.
1: Desk next door to do that.
2: Wow.
0: Yep, just go out that glass door, Uber waiting.
1: Remember a paparazzi got you carrying your box?
2: Yeah, what was in the box, Jace?
1: Pajamas.
2: What was it? Weren't they?
1: Someone had given him pajamas.
2: An influencer had given you pajamas. Yeah, and that was all you had in your worldly possessions.
1: Clint and I side-doored it and Jace went out the front door when we got fired and there was a photographer because somehow they knew before us too, which is great.
2: And also, he was waiting for an Uber as well.
0: And
2: so there was nowhere to go.
0: They're not the most flattering photo.
1: And he had his box.
0: But I didn't even see the photographer. So there's all these photos
1: what else
0: of
1: was
0: me,
1: in
0: just,
1: your box?
0: Me just sitting on this app trying to order Uber Eats.
1: What else was in? What did you take with you?
2: Oh, what about that lovely?
0: Everything.
2: What about that lovely bottle of French champagne that they bought us?
1: Who? No one bought me a bottle of French champagne.
2: Also, neither. I'm joking. Joshing.
0: The sad bit was I was in the same clothes as the day before because we'd all gone out.
2: Yeah,
1: and you stayed in
0: to
1: a hotel.
0: Celebrate our freedom.
2: I think you stayed in the travel lodge.
1: So you weren't allowed into Crown.
0: No,
1: that's
0: they
1: why
0: were
1: he tried
0: full.
1: To say
0: they were full.
2: The inn is full.
1: When the day we got fired, we went out for drinks afterwards. Sorry. Chase decided it wasn't appropriate to go home, so we went to Crown and they said, "Sorry, sir, we're full."
0: And I said,
1: "We can recommend the travel lodge down the street."
0: I said, "That's fine. I'll stay at the Promenade."
1: And they were full too.
0: Okay.
2: For a bed.
0: I'll do the Metropole.
1: Also full, sir. I'm sorry. You're going to have to evacuate the premises immediately.
0: Be honest with me.
1: They weren't full.
3: This is Jace, Lauren and Clint. Turn it up.

0: This is Nova. You got Jace, Lauren and Clint. Archie, my four-year-old, loves a dress-up. Big costume guy.
1: What is he into?
0: At the moment, police officer.
1: Yeah. That.
2: Oh, yeah, you said that.
1: They love the emergency services, don't they?
0: Can I just point out, kids' costumes these days compared to when we were growing up. My God.
1: Elaborate.
0: They almost look real.
2: Yeah. Mm. Well, except he's four.
0: Could be a short cop. They don't discriminate. They need the numbers. So we ordered a police outfit for him on Amazon.
2: Yeah.
0: That was a week ago. He refuses to take it off.
1: Oh.
0: So much so that at night after his bath, he gets back in the police outfit, falls asleep in it.
2: Oh, that's quite cute.
0: And then I have to change him when he's asleep.
2: That's cute.
0: But this is how he's getting around the local shops down in Bentley.
2: Cute. Oh, he shouldn't have a gun.
1: He's got a gun.
2: I probably would.
1: What sort of gun? What do you call that?
2: The rest is cute, but I'd lay off the gun.
0: Yeah, right. Gun's not so cool in 2020.
2: So he's got the handcuffs.
1: Yeah, where'd you get that from?
2: He's got the hat. He's got the sunglasses. Yeah, I mean, it's a sick costume.
0: Comes with the baton.
1: I like the shades as well.
2: Oh, the baton and everything.
0: Yeah, it comes with the
1: baton. He shouldn't have a baton.
0: Well, mate, look where we're living.
2: Is that a gun?
0: He's got a gun. Oh, and
2: I wouldn't be letting him walk around with a gun.
0: And a grenade.
2: It's a cool costume.
0: See what I mean? They're great costumes, aren't they?
2: Where's the grenade?
0: Hanging on his belt.
1: Just in case.
0: Yeah.
2: I mean, he looks very cute.
0: We had to go down to Centre Road the other day and I'm like, this is just rock.
2: That's so cute. No, kids love costumes.
0: Kids love costumes, but when you got to take them to the shops, like,
2: yeah,
0: it's just
2: cute. It's great.
0: You reckon?
1: Yeah, it's fine.
0: But the only problem
2: is take off the gun.
0: I'm running into some parents that I've already seen this week and they're seeing him in the outfit.
2: Oh, but parents get that.
0: Yeah, but I'm starting to get the, oh, are you showering? Is that thing getting a wash?
1: Oh, good gags.
2: Does he wear it to daycare?
0: No, he's not allowed to take the weapons to
2: right.
1: The baton.
2: He goes unarmed. How much
0: undercover
2: is that whistle around his neck getting?
0: Oh, the whistle's so
2: that's
0: much
2: annoying.
0: Fun, Lauren. Very reminiscent
2: he's
0: of
2: very
0: when
2: cute, though.
1: So do you
2: curls
1: dress up in your one?
0: Yeah, absolutely.
1: Yeah, you got one too, don't you?
2: And does Lou put hers on?
0: Cop's got to have a partner. She can't leave the house in hers. Your niece is rocking shades at the moment in every photo that you show me.
2: Yeah, she turned up to my little 2-year-old niece turned up with her sunglasses on. Yeah.
0: Inside.
2: Oh, yeah.
0: Sunny's on inside.
1: Like she's Posh Spice.
2: That's they're power mine. Move. Wouldn't take them off. They're mine.
0: Power move.
2: And they're just like, whatever.
0: 13.
2: Do you want to wear your sunglasses to Mother's Day lunch at Kooyong Tennis Club? You knock yourself out, sis. No one.
0: She wouldn't have been
2: you
0: the only one in there in sunglasses.
2: Yeah,
0: I
2: she looked like my Nana Marg when she heads out late in the afternoon with one of the ones that the dark glasses.
1: Oh,
2: but
1: the Weekend
2: like
1: at Bernie special. Oh, the bifocals.
2: Nah, well, they're like her reading glasses, but they're sunglasses.
1: Are they like the ones with the corner windows on them? You know them?
0: She's trendy.
1: I love them.
0: You a costume guy?
1: No, absolutely not. Not like you guys.
0: No, but
1: not
0: when
1: like
0: you're a
1: you
0: kid,
1: and Lou.
0: No. 13, 24,
2: I used to love 10 dressing up as a policeman when I was a kid.
0: Well, 13, 24, 10 is our number. Is there something your kid refuses to take off?
1: Oh, yes.
2: Mm.
1: Well, for me.
2: Oh, but the police outfit's really cute.
1: For me and my nephews who are in that age where they, you know, well, one is, one isn't, but Leo loves his footy jumpers. So he wears his footy jumper everywhere.
0: Everywhere. Kids are obsessed
1: plays
0: with
1: plays footy
0: aren't
1: matches
0: they
1: in the hall. With his footy.
0: How does your sister Casey go about cleaning it?
1: Well, I think she's got multiple jumpers.
0: Oh,
1: yeah, she's got the Indigenous jumper, they've got the home jumper, the away jumper, they've got the gather-round jumper.
2: Yeah, that's the way to do it. There's one for every day of the week.
1: Yep.
0: 13, 24, 10 is our number. What does your kid refuse to take off?
2: The sunglasses are very cute.
0: Yeah, the gun's a turn-off, but the sunnies are cute.
2: Yeah, I'd take the gun off.
0: It came in the pack. I'll say you can keep the grenade, but the gun's got to go.
2: Yeah, yeah.
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0: Thanks for joining us. You're listening to Nova. It is Jace, Lauren and Clint with you. We're talking costumes.
1: Yeah, your son loves dressing up as a police officer and he won't take it off.
0: Have you seen the photo of Lauren as a police officer?
2: Give me a look. Aww. I must see it.
0: She was roaming the streets, cleaning up our streets.
1: Yeah, I was the good cop. Yes. My brother was always the baddie.
2: Of course.
1: Now, I'm just going to try and find it for you. But the
2: little constable.
1: Yeah, the police officer outfits have vastly improved since this would have been about
2: 1990. Did you have a gun like Jace's son?
1: Yeah, now my gun actually.
2: Now we shouldn't say no, it's okay. Pistol.
0: How's this though? Like Archie's little
1: Mine
0: police outfit.
1: Mine did look like an actual gun.
0: Archie's four. His little police outfit. They even have the body cams on the streets.
1: Yeah, I was the good cop. Yes. My brother was always the baddie.
2: Of course.
1: Now, I'm just going to try and find it for you. But the
2: little constable.
1: Yeah, the police officer outfits have vastly improved since this would have been about 1990.
2: Did you have a gun like Jace?

0: Hey, Evie.
1: The Hawkins home.
0: Nicole, good morning.
2: Good morning. How are you?
0: We're good. Kids dress up at your place?
2: Not fully dressed up, but refusing to take off footy boots.
3: Oh, do they wear them all day?
2: Yeah, and he recently broke his arm, which meant that he's out for the entire season.
0: But he's still wearing the boots.
2: Which means the footy boots just have to stay on, even to exit the hospital after surgery on his arm.
1: I can hear him coming.
2: My footy boots.
3: Yeah, how old is he? If you say he's 35, that'll do.
2: No, he's 9.
3: Oh, cute.
0: But like bedtime, they're coming off, right? Bedtime showers, that sort of thing.
2: Bedtime, they sit at the end of his bed.
3: Yeah.
2: And when I yell, those footy boots are not coming inside after we've been out in the mud, he goes outside with the tap and the toothbrush.
3: And they cleans them.
4: So I love that. Is he pretending to be a certain player? Is there someone he loves?
2: Oh, it's got to be Sam Darcy.
4: Sam Darcy from the Doggies.
0: Sam would sleep with these boots on.
4: Yeah, absolutely.
3: Enza, good morning. Do you have someone in your house who won't take something off?
5: Good morning. Yes, it was many, many years ago. She's 21 now, but she refused to take off a Dora the Explorer dress.
3: How long did she wear it for, Enza?
5: She wore it for a good 6 months, but the worst thing is I had to drive to Rosebud Target to buy the remaining 5.
3: Oh, so that you could wash
0: backups.
3: It.
0: Yes.
5: We had backups because she would not take it off.
3: Did she wear it everywhere, like to parties, everywhere. To the shops, to school, to...
5: Everywhere. Would not take it off.
0: I'm Dora.
5: Yeah, Dora the Explorer. But she learned to speak Spanish. That's how bad
3: I am. Did she wear the backpack? Dora always have a backpack?
0: Yes.
3: The purple backpack.
0: Hola, soy Dora.
3: What was Dora the Explorer Spanish?
4: Very big in Spanish language.
0: Uh-huh. You ever had anyone at your place who refused to take something off?
4: Sorry?
0: No? What? Just asking if you've ever had anyone.
6: Hi, over. I'm Dora. We did it.
4: Don't know where you're going there, Jase.
0: You know what's great, though?
4: While it's happening,
0: you sit there and go, this is going to come back to bite you at your 21st.
3: Oh, no, but it's so cute when they're little. It's just weird when people are like 25 and don't want to take their footy boots off.
0: Yeah. Are people still doing the cork boards with the photos of 21st these days, all the embarrassing
3: slide
0: photos?
3: Slideshow these days. Slideshow.
0: Oh, the laptop. Yeah, with the projector.
3: Yeah, projector.
0: Of course, probably a drone.
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8: 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Go.

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0: guys, Jodie and Hazy here. We're back this morning from 6. Also, our one-note wonder not too far away. That is at 6:10.
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4: With you. The latest opinion poll shows support for One Nation has fallen as voters shift their support to the coalition. The Resolve Political Monitor, published in the Sydney Morning Herald and The Age, has the minor party's primary vote slipping 3 points to 26%. Support for the coalition's risen by the same amount to 23%. Labor's support is steady at 28%. Iran has closed the Strait of Hormuz until further notice amid a sharp escalation in the conflict between Iran and the US. The Islamic Revolutionary Guard declared the shutdown after a commercial vessel reportedly used an unapproved shipping route. Peace talks between the US and Iran are suspended. Strategic Analysis Australia Director Michael Shoebridge says it's no surprise.
5: The Americans and the Iranians have been arm wrestling around the control of the strait since they signed that memorandum. Americans have been trying to get ships to use a route close to the Oman coast. Iranians have been insisting that they all use a route close to the Iranian coast.
4: More than 2,500 people will fill the Sydney Opera House this morning for the state funeral of Professor Richard Scollier. The pioneering melanoma researcher and former Australian of the Year died last month after a three-year battle with brain cancer. And a man who broke into Desi Freeman's final hideout in country Victoria and shared footage on YouTube has been charged. Leif Hughes shared a video with around 50,000 subscribers saying he's handed himself in. Nova Sport is next.
1: Nova Sport.
4: In NRL, the North Queensland Cowboys have beaten the Sea Eagles in a thriller at Brookvale Oval. Scott Drinkwater kicking a field goal in Golden Point to seal the win, 19-18. The Storm's beaten the Titans and South Sydney survived a Newcastle comeback to win 26 points to 24 on Jai Arrow's birthday. In the AFL, the Lions have thumped the Bombers to grab a spot in the top four after round 18. Melbourne and the Western Bulldogs were the other winners. And Jannik Sinner has claimed the Wimbledon Championship after a four-set win over Alexander Zverev, while Cruz Hewitt has gone down in three sets in the final of the boys' event. And you're up to date on Nova.
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6: Back. We are back.
7: We're back, baby.
6: Oh, it's good to be here too.
7: Oh, isn't it?
6: Jeez, I slept for 2 weeks straight. Two solid weeks. Like a big, hungry bear now, ready for some breakfast.
7: What is two solid weeks times 24 hours a day?
6: Who knows? I don't think anyone really knows.
7: No.
6: It's a lot of mass.
7: That is.
6: So 14 times 24. I don't think anyone can work that out.
7: No, but if you can, well done, genius.
6: Yeah, good stuff. Oh, right, nerd. Nerd alert. Big show to kick us back onto the airwaves. $2,500 Fitzy's worth this morning with Gone 50 Seconds.
7: Stop it.
6: $2,500.
7: And my question to you is, if you haven't registered to play Gone in 50 Seconds, what the hell are you doing?
6: Yeah, it's on you. That's on you. Don't want to be aggressive about it, but that's definitely on you.
7: Mm-hmm.
6: Let's catch up with the big fella very, very soon. And also, the One Note Wonder, two excellent prizes just around the corner. You ready? Okay. I think that's reasonably simple. Give an older school tune.
7: That is not reasonably simple at all.
6: Okay. Let's jump into that at 6:10.
7: Oh, someone's all fancy because they've slept for 2 weeks.
6: Oh,
7: okay.
6: Very recharged. All maybe right. Too recharged. Chat to you at 6.
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6: 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Jodie and Hazy here. We're back this morning from 6. Also, our wonder not too far away. 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
7: 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Other than that, accident and breakdown free to start your week around all the majors. Works continuing later, Keswick on South Road 40 outbound and inbound Mile End James Congdon Drive near Railway Terrace. 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Showers to start your week today at a top of 16, and right now it's 12 degrees. Traffic and weather every 15 minutes with Jody and Hazy. 6 till 10 weekday mornings on Nova 919.
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8: Good morning, I'm Amelia Robahart with your latest news update. US President Donald Trump insists the Strait of Hormuz is open despite Iran saying it has closed the waterway. It comes as Tehran launches retaliatory strikes at US bases across the region, including in Qatar and the UAE. Trump claims Iran had agreed to a fresh deal just hours before the latest attacks. A new opinion poll suggests support for One Nation is falling, with voters shifting back towards the coalition. The Resolve Political Monitor, published by the Sydney Morning Herald and Age, shows One Nation's primary vote has dropped 3 percentage points to 26%. The coalition has gained the same amount, lifting its primary vote up to 23%, while Labor remains steady on 28%. The Prime Minister will join friends, family and dignitaries at the state funeral for pioneering melanoma researcher Professor Richard Scollier at the Sydney Opera House this morning. The professor died early last month at the age of 59 following a courageous battle with brain cancer. The service will be broadcast live from 11 a.m. Those living with diabetes are being encouraged to share their experiences as new figures highlight the condition as one of Australia's fastest growing chronic diseases. Around 300 Australians are diagnosed with diabetes every day, equivalent to one person every 5 minutes. The figures have prompted renewed calls for greater awareness, education and understanding during National Diabetes Week. And former uni students and academics will today give evidence at the Royal Commission into Anti-Semitism. The inquiry will hear from witnesses who claim they were forced to hide their Jewish identities during campus protests. Vice-chancellors from five unis will also appear before the commission.
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9: Good morning. Let's start with some footy to finish off round 18. Brisbane thumped Essendon by 90 points at the Gabba. Both Crows and Port will hold light sessions today. Zach Butters will have surgery in the coming days to fix a syndesmosis injury, and the club will decide today whether to challenge the one-game ban given to Jason Horne-Francis for rough conduct. In London, Jannik Sinner has defended his Wimbledon crown. The world number one defeated Alexander Zverev in four sets in the men's singles final early this morning, while Leighton's son Cruz Hewitt has fallen agonisingly short in the boys' singles final, 17-year-old losing in three sets. That's your sport on Nova.
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0: This is Adelaide's favourite way to wake up. 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
1: Believe we're back.
2: Yes.
1: Woo.
2: Oh, hey, friends. Oh, good to see you. Been well? Fantastic stuff.
1: Oh, so good, guys. Did you have a good couple of weeks without us?
2: Oh, you didn't? Oh, that's okay.
1: Oh, that's nice.
2: Yeah, it was awesome. Oh, okay.
1: Oh, okay.
2: Okay.
1: All right. Sure. Well, that's bordering on offensive now.
2: Okay, take it as is. 16 degrees across Adelaide today with a few showers about the place. But gosh, Jodes, it is good to be back.
1: Mm.
2: Back in the swing of things as well. I tried to still get up quite early.
1: I
2: was setting the alarm for 5 o'clock.
1: Why?
2: Because I didn't want today to be too brutal when the alarm goes off at 3:40.
1: Right. Okay. Well, that's the stupidest thing I've ever heard. Why wouldn't you have the opportunity to sleep in while you could?
2: Because I don't want to get the sleep system too out of whack.
1: Right.
2: Yeah.
1: Okay.
2: So what would you, Tom, are you getting up about 10 a.m.?
1: 8:39, okay,
2: 9:30,
1: 10. I was like a little, one of my teenagers in a cave, just milking the sleep-ins for all they were.
2: Had to poke you out of bed. That's nice, isn't it? Okay.
1: Yeah.
2: Big show coming up to get us back into it. What about Fitzy today? Worth $2,500.
1: What an outrageous way to come back into the program with $2,500 to give away after 8:30 this morning.
2: Well, the question is he smarter than Fitzy? And maybe sitting there saying, well, I am. Well, first of all, you need to register your details via the Nova Player. But because it's up to $2,500, that means he's on an absolute tear.
1: Yes. Yeah, he has been on an absolute roll. And, I mean, at this point, he feels unstoppable.
2: Yeah. He's got that sort of confidence about him.
1: Yeah.
2: All right, let's do that a little bit later on, all thanks to our good friends at Automasters. So here's the thing. You either get a taxi or an Uber, and you've got options. You sit in the front or you sit in the back. Where you sit says a lot about you.
1: Really?
2: Yep.
1: Okay.
2: Let's go through it next.
1: All right.
2: Okay. To kick us off, to get us back into it, Sam Fender, Olivia Dean, 16 across Adelaide today. It's Rain Me In on Nova 919. Good morning.

0: 6.05, top 16 across Adelaide today. Good morning. Could be a couple of showers about the place, so get ready for that. Whether you're jumping a taxi, maybe jumping an Uber, everyone's got a preference as to where they sit, Jode. So yep. Is it the front seat, is it the back seat? And it has started a debate via a Reddit user who claims to be a Gen Xer. Gen Xer, how old are the Gen Xers? Here's one for you, producer Lucy.
1: Oh, okay, well, that's a bit rough to throw at her very quickly. Early in the piece, no, first
0: that's what
1: day
0: she does.
1: Back.
0: She's what? A beacon of information.
1: Okay.
2: Yeah. What am I doing?
0: Gen X. How old are Gen X? Feel free to listen to,
2: oh,
0: by the way.
2: Oh, sorry. Dad, none of us put it that way.
0: Okay. They're older?
2: Yeah.
0: Okay.
2: None of us, because Jodie's 31, remember?
0: Yeah. Okay.
1: Oh, yeah, I just missed the cutoff.
0: So the question is, and 13, 24, 10, please get involved in this. Do you sit in the front if it's an Uber or a taxi, or do you sit in the back? Jodie, you go first. Where do you sit and why?
1: In the back. Never in my wildest dreams would I jump in an Uber and sit in the front. And I don't think that's a rude thing. I think that's just a safety thing, because you do hear some horror stories about taxis and Ubers and about things going wrong. So I would prefer to sit in the back. Thank you, and keep a respectful distance.
0: Okay. Producer Lucy, where are we at?
2: Yeah, in the back. But I don't have trouble making conversation. Like I
0: Oh,
2: still,
0: you shout.
1: Well, you just
0: you shouted
1: did them
0: from the back, didn't you?
1: Yeah, well, you just did them when we said how old are Gen X's.
0: Yeah, well, so when a taxi driver goes, "How are you going tonight?" and you just look at him. Sorry, what? Just like you did before.
1: Yeah, but you're
2: okay, sorry, I was doing my other job here.
1: Can I just say you're the opposite end of the scale where you are too friendly and no one wants you to be this friendly.
2: There's a limit of chattiness.
0: This is what they're saying via this conversation as well. Different perspectives. Many men said that they sit in the front to create a sense of equality in conversation with the driver, while many women said they always sit in the back as far away from the driver as possible because it feels safer. Some shared personal stories of feeling uncomfortable or threatened in ride chairs. So that's me. I'd go as far as almost sitting in front and give him a kiss on the cheek, or definitely a kiss on the forehead.
1: Yeah, but that's the difference.
0: Saying just tell me everything there is to know about you, and let's create a bond that will last a lifetime in the space of 5 to 7 minutes. Go. Where were you born? Stuff like that.
1: Okay, but that's the difference. That's the difference between men and women. We are constantly conscious of our safety. You guys are like, screw it. Let's go and have a chat with this bloke and, you know, get to know his deepest, darkest fears and insecurities.
0: Well, I always thought that if you did that, if you jumped straight in the back seat, it was a sign of rudeness.
1: It's not rude.
0: Yeah, well, that's what they're saying. There's a change in shift. There's a change in etiquette. So they're saying that sitting in the back now is widely accepted. It's not rude, as many passengers simply want a quiet trip. Features like quiet mode in rideshare apps reflect this broader preference for personal space. And the thing that I've learned over the journey is it actually improves your Uber rating if you get in the back and shut the hell up.
1: Yes, mate. And how long did that take you to work out?
0: A long time.
1: Several years.
0: Less kisses, less talk, more shutting the hell up in the back.
1: Yeah. Remember that time you jumped in an Uber and you opened a beer and it like sprayed all over the roof? Remember that?
2: That was 3 weeks ago. Yes. Still haven't learned.
0: I do remember that. It was really quite recent. Alarmingly, it was very recent.
1: Are you going to get cancelled from Ubers at some point, I reckon? They're going to go, enough's enough, bro.
0: Well, it gets to the point where they look at my rating and like, boy, that's dangerously bad.
1: Yeah.
0: There must be something wrong with that guy. Well, is he dangerous? Yeah, he's dangerous for my mental health because he won't shut up. He keeps asking me personal questions.
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0: Judge, we're back. Can we jump straight back into the One Note Wonder, please?
1: Yes, please. Can you hit us with one?
0: Here we go. I think it's doable.
1: All right.
0: You're not so sure. You ready?
1: Yep. No idea.
0: No? I think it's all right. I'm going to go one more time. Here we go. 13, 24, 10. What is it? Because up for grabs, two excellent prizes. We've got $100 to spend at the Pancake Kitchen.
1: Woo!
0: Woo! Big shout out to our boy Mitch Sariowski, the Prince of the Pancake. The original Pancake Kitchen, from classic banana split pancakes to all-day breakfast and dinner options, including burgers, wings and more. There's something for everyone these school holidays. On top of that, how about $100 to spend at Hollywood Plaza, please?
1: Oh, that'd be nice.
0: 13, 24, 10, what have we got here? Give us a call. Let's crack it next.
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5: Nova 919. Bit foggy at the moment on the freeway above the tunnels in Crayfers West, so drive carefully and keep your headlights on. Works continuing later. Jepps Cross on Port Wakefield Road near White Road 40 Citybound. Inbound Mile End, James Congdon Drive near Railway Terrace and outbound Keswick on South Road. Sled down for a speed camera, Days Road, Croydon Park and Main North Road, Enfield. 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Showers to start your week today, heading for a top of 16, and right now quite mild at 12 degrees. Traffic and weather every 15 minutes with Jody and Hazy. 6 till 10 weekday mornings on Nova 919.
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0: Two great prizes up for grabs as well. What about this? $100 to spend at the Pancake Kitchen.
1: Oh gosh,
0: we love the original Pancake Kitchen.
1: And I feel like it never closes.
0: Well, I reckon it does. Yeah. Huh? If you got a hankering for some pancakes, maybe a beer. Maybe a beer and a pancake. Who saw that combination coming?
1: Oh, not me.
0: Yeah, Pancake Kitchen, Dickens Guild Place, excellent spot to do it. Also, $100 to spend at Hollywood Plaza. For winter school holiday fun, head to the new look Hollywood Plaza, Salisbury Downs, from 10 a.m. to 2 p.m. daily, 6th to the 17th of July. All right, 13, 24, 10, what have we got here? Can we go to Rob in Marion? Rob, your thoughts, please, great man.
18: Is it Gnarls Barkley crazy?
0: You're crazy. Oh. Can I do a quick little compare and contrast?
1: Sure.
0: Just for Rob, just to ease his mind.
1: Okay.
0: So here's the one-night wonder this morning, 13, 24, 10. The start of Gnarls. I see where Rob's coming from.
1: Yeah, I don't know if I would have felt the need to call Rob crazy, but that's okay.
0: Well, that's all right. Just trying to link the two together.
1: Yeah, you know? Gotcha.
0: Anyway, he's gone.
1: All right.
0: Let's go to Salisbury.
1: Hi, Sean. How are you?
19: Yeah, not too bad. How are you?
1: Good, thank you. What do you reckon?
19: Is it Freestyler by Bombfunk MCs?
0: Ooh. I think that's another good guess too, by the way. Compare and contrast 13, 24, 10. Here's our One Note Wonder. And the start of my favourite Finnish hip-hop group.
1: Are they Finnish?
19: Freestyler.
0: Yeah. I mean, we could talk until the cows come home about our favourite Finnish hip-hop groups.
1: Oh,
0: but
1: yeah.
0: For me, it's always been and always will be Bombfunk MCs.
1: Didn't Finland just get knocked out of the World Cup by England? Is that
2: yes,
1: Finland?
2: Yes, they did.
0: Was that Finland?
1: Yeah, it was.
2: Yes, the Viking, sexy Viking Erling Haaland, is that his name?
0: That's Norway.
2: Well, Norway just got knocked out by England then.
0: The Finns hate when you confuse it for Norway.
1: I'm so obsessed with him, that
2: yeah,
1: guy.
2: So Norway lost to England. Yeah,
0: remember when I kept on saying that Australia was playing Paraguay?
1: No, it was Uruguay.
0: Oh, is it Uruguay? It was the other way around. I kept saying Uruguay. Okay. Got the wrong guy.
2: The other guy.
1: But have you seen the memes of that guy with the blonde ponytail?
2: Yeah.
1: Have you seen the spring onion one?
2: No.
1: He looks exactly like a spring onion. I'm not even kidding.
0: He's awesome, this Viking.
1: He's so good.
0: Edgemontown is where we go now. Okay. Good morning, Chloe.
1: Hi, Chloe.
20: Good morning. I've missed your voices on the radio.
0: Oh, Chloe, we love you.
1: Thanks, Chloe.
0: Good to be back.
1: What do you reckon?
20: Is it Flaunted by Shawnee B?
0: Flaunted by Shawnee B. It's not, but Chloe, it's a great guess. And do you remember Shawnee B? Was that sort of in an era we used to sort of get out and about?
20: No, not me.
0: Okay.
1: Oh, okay.
0: Good, because what I will say about Shawnee B, it just sounds like a real sleazy guy. Go on and flown it.
1: What about, hey, what's your name? And he's like Shawnee B, and you're like, oh, God. Really?
0: Shawnee B?
1: Okay, cool. Let's go to Dylan, Allenby Gardens. Hey, Dylan.
21: Hey guys, welcome back.
0: Oh, thanks, Dill.
1: Thank you. What do you reckon?
21: Take Me Away by Four Strings.
0: Oh, okay.
1: Four Strings.
0: I think I see where Dylan's going with this.
1: Uh-huh.
0: Hey, Dylan, you sweet, sweet prince. Guess what?
21: What?
1: Yo!
0: There he is. Da-da-da, Dylan! Congratulations, great man. You've got it right. Take us through your top five songs from Four Strings, please.
21: Just Take Me Away is all I know.
0: Different variations of Take Me Away.
1: Dylan, you are heading to the Pancake Kitchen and also to Hollywood Plaza as well with a $100 voucher. Congratulations.
21: Thanks, guys.
1: Well done.
0: Good on you, mates. And like I've said it 1,000 times, we don't play enough tunes from Four Strings.
1: Nope.
0: But we do like to press play on this one every now and then.
1: Yes.
0: Take Me Away, your winning song on Nova.

0: 6:22, top of 16 degrees across Adelaide today. Very recently, the Adelaide Thunderbirds absolutely pantsed the Vixens and won Suncorp Super Netball. Well done, ladies.
1: I was here for it.
0: Good stuff.
1: Oh, man.
0: Here's some exclusive audio of the post-match celebrations. Singing We Are the Champions. All the girls were there. Shamira.
1: Yep.
0: Laddie.
1: Yeah.
0: Taylor.
1: Yeah.
0: You know.
1: Elma Ray.
0: Georgie.
1: Yeah.
0: That's probably all that should be in there. Could put Tanya Robbs as well.
1: Yeah.
0: Any annoying super fans in there, do you reckon?
1: I don't think so.
0: Okay.
1: I just think people that like to get around them.
0: Oh,
1: you know?
0: My gosh. Were you potentially in amongst that group singing We, as in we, the Thunderbirds who just won, are the champions?
1: I mean, we'll define, was I amongst the group on a bar?
0: Could we hear your voice in that?
1: In a nightclub.
0: Mm.
1: Maybe.
0: Okay. At 6:23, I think we need to have an intervention in the next 15 minutes regarding you and the Thunderbirds.
2: So Jody sung that like she was the winning wing attack.
0: Yeah. Congratulations,
2: on that
0: Jodes.
2: Whole game.
0: Yeah.
1: Do you guys think I didn't play?
0: All praise be to the netball gods. Well done.
1: Yeah.
0: For giving you the strength.
1: All right.
0: Intervention coming up very, very soon.
1: Say what you have to say.
0: Also, before 7 o'clock, if you're a Port Adelaide supporter, we've got something really cool, particularly for youngsters who want to get in amongst the team.
1: Oh, nice.
0: Yeah.
1: All right.
0: All the details coming up before 7.
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18: 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Watch out for a crash in Newton on Newton Road near Montacute Road. Also, a car fire Andrews Farm Davern Road near Stebbenheath Road, and a bit of fog at the moment on the freeway above the tunnels in Crafers West. 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See website for T's and C's. Showers to start your week today in 16, and right now it's 12 degrees. Traffic and weather every 15 minutes with Jodie and Hazy, 6 till 10 weekday mornings on Nova 919.
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21: Good morning, Amelia Roberhart with your latest news update. Further strikes have been carried out between the United States and Iran overnight, fueling fears of a return to an all-out conflict. The US military says it launched a third wave of strikes targeting hundreds of Iranian sites across the region. Tehran responding by striking US bases in 5 Gulf states, including Kuwait and Jordan. A 48-year-old man will appear in a Brisbane court this morning charged with the murder of a Toowoomba mother, Yana Armstrong. The 30-year-old was reported missing after she was last seen on Tuesday. Her remains were discovered in bushland on Saturday night. New standards are now in place for universities across Australia, placing greater responsibility on institutions to address anti-Semitism and racism. The changes require universities to adopt recognised definitions of hate and strengthen their response to discrimination. They come as vice chancellors prepare to appear before the Royal Commission into Anti-Semitism today. Paperless passenger arrival cards will soon be available for all international travellers arriving in Australia. Qantas passengers have been trialling digital-only cards on flights into Sydney, Melbourne and Brisbane since October 2024. The system now expanding to all international airports and seaports over the next 18 months. And more than 2,000 people are expected to gather at the Sydney Opera House today for the state funeral of former Australian of the Year, Professor Richard Scollier. The pioneering melanoma researcher will be remembered for his extraordinary contribution to medical science and his work improving outcomes for cancer patients. Nova Sport is next.
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0: Good morning. Let's start with some footy to finish off round 18. Brisbane thumped Essendon by 90 points at the Gabba. Both Crows and Port will hold light sessions today. Zach Butters will have surgery in the coming days to fix a syndesmosis injury, and the club will decide today whether to challenge the one-game ban given to Jason Horne-Francis for rough conduct. In London, Jannik Sinner has defended his Wimbledon crown. The world number one defeated Alexander Zverev in four sets in the men's singles final early this morning, while Leighton's son Cruz Hewitt has fallen agonisingly short in the boys' singles final, 17-year-old losing in three sets. That's your sport on Nova.
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0: Good morning. It's Monday. We are back, 16 degrees, with a little bit of rain about the place tonight. So watch out for that. And while we were away, a South Australian team completed what could arguably be the greatest season by a South Australian team ever.
1: Unbelievable scenes.
0: Thunderbirds, 13-1 regular season, just went through the finals, went bang, bang, bang, bang.
1: Yeah.
0: Smacked up the Vixens in the final.
1: Oh, did they what?
0: My goodness gracious me. Good on you, girls.
1: Well done, guys. And we were lucky enough to head along to the game. And first quarter, I was like, oh, this is going to be tight.
0: Yeah.
1: And then I reckon about 5 minutes into the second quarter, I went, we're on here.
0: Yeah.
1: We're on.
0: They led by like 12 goals at halftime. And then by the end of it, they won by like 70 goals.
1: 70?
0: Yeah, I think it was about 75 goals.
1: Were you and I watching the same game?
0: Yeah,
1: I wish it felt like. I wish it was 70 goals. It was probably one of the greatest days of my life, and I'm not exaggerating. I loved it so much. I love this team and I love this sport abnormally much. You know that to be true.
0: What I would say is if you love the Thunderbirds so much, why don't you get a tattoo?
1: Oh! Okay? I smell a radio star.
0: I can smell that too. It smells sweet.
2: Right on your forearm.
1: On my forearm?
0: Yes. You choose one of the four. So it's your forearm or your forehead. So which one do you want? watch this space. This is going to happen too, by the way. Okay, let's jump on board with the tattoo artist and get Thunderbirds involved too.
1: You know what, you two smart asses? Mm. I would contemplate it.
0: Yeah.
1: I would actually contemplate getting a Thunderbirds tattoo.
0: Yeah.
1: Yeah.
0: Okay. Well, here's some open and honest feedback for you as well. How do I say this? You're going for them too hard, okay? From all the vision and what I've heard from the celebrations, I think you might be a bit of a pest.
1: I think
0: you might be a bit of a pest, okay?
1: Okay.
0: You thought that you played.
1: I take umbrage to that.
0: You took it personally.
1: And I take great offence to that, by the way, because if you want to ask any one of the players, maybe not Tanya Obst because I was like tagging her hard.
0: Yeah.
1: But if you ask any of the players, they would say, we are so very grateful for your support.
0: Oh, I don't know that they would.
1: They would. They would. Get one on the phone right now.
0: Righto. Oh, we can get probably a number of them. I think you know a few of them. There's probably a few people in the younger squad that are like, who's this bitch? who's this woman that won't leave us alone?
1: Are you saying the fact that I took a photo of Taylor Williams with all her trophies on the best and fairest night last night, and I said this to you, and I superimposed my face on Taylor Williams' body. Are you saying that's too far?
0: That is almost restraining order type behaviour.
1: No, okay? It's not. Taylor loved it.
0: You superimposed your face onto a Thunderbirds player. Like, come on. And you're just being a red hot supporter, are you?
1: Yeah. Okay. Yeah. You only wish when you played at Centrals and you won like one or two premierships that you had someone that supported you that hard. You're salty because no one cares.
0: Oh, you had some of those supporters as well. And I'm telling you right now, they were bad news. Okay. You might be one of those supporters who's bad news shows. I hate to say that. Lucy's thinking though as well.
1: No, Lucy's not thinking. No, Lucy understands that she's a netballer from way back, aren't you, Luce?
2: Yeah, but what I really want to hear, Jodie, is did you construct this AI image of you looking perfect with all the trophies whilst you're at the nightclub partying with the team?
1: God, no, Dals. That was just a lazy Sunday night.
0: Who invited you to the team celebrations
1: too,
0: by the way? No,
1: they all
0: so did anyone
1: they
0: actually
1: all
0: invite?
1: Did.
0: No,
1: they
0: didn't.
1: They, yep. They all said,
0: she managed to get a ticket. No one actually invited you, just turned up, didn't you?
1: Everyone invited me. Do you know what happened late in the night, though? And I have to say, this is approximately 3:45 a.m. The Vixens turned up.
0: Oh,
2: no.
1: The losing team turned up to the nightclub and they were all on the dance floor with the Thunderbirds. And I don't recall this because it was, as I say, late into the night. But Kate Maloney dragged me onto the dance floor. So there you go. So not only am I a Thunderbirds fan, I'm also a Vixens fan as well now.
0: Did you say 3:45 a.m.?
1: Yep.
0: Whoa.
1: I've never been out that late for about 10 years. I swear to God.
2: Why don't you just get the Suncorp Super Netball logo as your tattoo?
1: I draw the line at having Suncorp.
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6: Couple of crashes for the moment, including Parramatta Hills West on Maxwell Road near Main North Road. Also, Newton on Newton Road near Montacute Road. A car fire in Andrews Farm on Davern Road near Stebbin Heath Road. Bit of fog at the moment on the freeway above the tunnels in Crafers West. Works continuing shortly. Jepps Cross, Port Wakefield Road near White Road 40 Citybound and inbound Mile End James Congdon Drive near Railway Terrace. 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Showers to start your week today in 16. Right now it's 12 degrees. Traffic and weather every 15 minutes with Jody and Hazy. 6 till 10 weekday mornings on Nova 919.
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0: morning, 6:50. It is Adelaide's Nova 919 with the top of 16 degrees across Adelaide today with some showers about the place. In fact, it's raining right now here in Hindmarsh, Jodes.
1: Mm-hmm.
0: So watch out for that, okay?
1: Oh, yeah.
0: It's Jodie and Hazy and we are back. And we need something for this weekend. Port Adelaide, seriously undermanned.
1: Oh, man.
0: Taking on Freo. We need some extra help. Yeah, it could be you. Could be you, particularly if you're a fan and you're a youngster.
1: Yep.
0: How about that, Jodes?
1: Yeah.
0: Imagine running out alongside some of your heroes.
1: Yep.
0: Next to Thunder,
1: mm-hmm.
0: aka Dean Brogan. It's not Brogues.
1: It's
0: the
1: Brogues.
0: Power mascot.
1: Oh, man. Okay, so what we're doing is we are teaming up with the Port Adelaide Football Club for their game against Freo on Saturday mm-hmm. with our good friend Thunder. So he's obviously the heart and soul of the whole entire organisation, right? So we're calling all our little legend Port Adelaide fans. So that's right, all the kids who are diehards mm. just want to run out with the team.
0: Yeah.
1: That's what we're doing.
0: Let's do it, all right?

0: into your details via the Nova Wind page, and hopefully you cruise out with thunder this weekend, and hopefully the weather's good as well. Saturday Arvo footy at Adelaide Oval this weekend. Power takes on Freo. Kids go free. Grab your tickets at Ticketek. You know what I've always said since day dot?
1: What's that?
0: Since the beginning of time.
1: Yeah.
0: No Rosie, no Butters, no Horn Francis, no Georgiades, no worries. Okay?
1: You've never said that.
0: I've been saying that for a long time.
1: What I am saying is if you're a 10-year-old little boy or girl, you're every chance to line up for the Port Adelaide Football Club this weekend because they are so undermanned.
0: They're undermanned and they're nowhere near favouritism. Mm. But this is an eerily similar situation to the showdown.
1: Yeah.
0: Where everyone wrote off. It might have been the longest odds ever for a showdown.
1: Yeah.
0: And Port Adelaide somehow spectacularly pulled it off. So I'm not saying it's definitely going to happen, but there is some sort of hope because you love going into a situation where you're the almighty underdog.
1: Do you know when Zach Butters went down on the weekend, I just went, no.
0: Yeah.
1: Like, this cannot be happening. Of all the people, he's just been, like, you know, the heart and soul of this team who have been so injury ravaged all year. And I was like, not him, just anyone but Zach.
0: It's hard to work out whether it's positive or negative, the situation with Zach Butters.
1: What do you mean?
0: Well, it's a syndesmosis injury, which is a minimum, probably a minimum of 4 weeks. But
1: say that again slower.
0: It's a syndesmosis injury.
1: What does that mean?
0: Syndesmosis is basically like a high ankle sprain. So you know your tib and fib, and they join down the bottom.
1: Sure.
0: And it goes into your ankle.
1: Mm-hmm.
0: So when there's maybe even a rupture or some ligament issues between the tib and fib, that's your syndesmosis.
1: Yeah.
0: And usually the way they correct that via surgery is to put a screw in there and make sure it's nice and tight.
1: Oh, no.
0: So he'll have surgery in the next couple of days. But he can come back. I mean, Lear had it a couple of years ago and he came back in like 27 days.
1: Right.
0: So you can come back in about a month.
1: There is hope.
0: And he has said firmly, I want to play for Port again this season.
1: Okay.
0: Which means if everything goes to plan, he'll come back for round 23. Two more games for Port before he probably does what we all think he's going to do, and that is move to a different club next year.
1: Which club do you think he's going to? Who's the highest bidder?
0: It's only every other single club on this planet and beyond that wants his services. But what will happen is he'll sign the most lucrative deal ever by an AFL player. It also means, like, let's just be honest for a second. It probably means he's going.
1: Yeah.
0: So if Zach Butters makes a comeback for Port Adelaide when there's no chance of making the finals, it means Port said, okay, we can do what you want because we're not going to put you on ice because you're probably not going to be here.
1: Do you know the worst thing about this situation is every time he goes through that airport scanner now because he's got a screw in his foot, it's going to go,
0: It doesn't work.
1: And Zach's going to be, oh, not again.
0: I don't think it works like that. 6:54, top 16 degrees across Adelaide today. Oh, it's been a good couple of weeks. Let's do this next.
1: Georgia, were you born on the 5th of July?
2: Yes! Oh my God, yes!
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15: 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Aldi, good different. Got a couple of crashes for the moment, including Parahills West on Maxwell Road near Main North Road. Newton 2 on Newton Road, that's near Montacute Road. Car fire Andrews Farm, Davern Road near Stebbenheath Road. And foggy at the moment in Crafers West on the freeway above the tunnels. 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Doors Plus, no fuss. Showers start your week today at a top of 16 and right now it's 12 degrees. Traffic and weather every 15 minutes with Jody and Hazy. 6 till 10 weekday mornings on Nova 919.
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14: The United States and Iran are trading strikes amid the collapsing ceasefire in the Middle East. Washington says it struck 140 Iranian targets, including missile and drone sites. In response, Tehran says it's hit military bases across Qatar, Jordan and the UAE. Flu cases across the country have reached their highest level so far this year, prompting health authorities and GPs to urge people to get vaccinated. More than 3,000 cases were recorded last week, up 40% compared with the same period last year. Pioneering cancer researcher Professor Richard Scollier is being farewelled at the Sydney Opera House today. The former Australian of the Year died aged 59 after a three-year battle with brain cancer. Around 2,500 people are expected to attend the 11 a.m. state funeral service in the concert hall. It's set to be streamed as well. Support for One Nation's continuing to fall, with some voters moving away from the party over its policy positions. The latest Resolve poll shows the party's primary vote dropping 3 points to 26%. The coalition gaining the same amount of support, while Labor remains ahead of both Conservative parties. The survey suggests younger voters, women and some migrant communities have shifted away from One Nation. A new report claims the pharmacy lobby is preventing Australians from accessing cheaper medicines. The Grattan Institute says the Pharmacy Guild of Australia is wielding too much influence over the sector and benefiting financially at the expense of patients. The Guild rejects the findings, saying it has a strong record of advocating for affordable medicines and arguing the report overlooks the realities facing pharmacists. Nova Sport is next.
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20: Good morning. Let's start with some footy to finish off round 18. Brisbane thumped Essendon by 90 points at the Gabba. Both Crows and Port will hold light sessions today. Zach Butters will have surgery in the coming days to fix a syndesmosis injury, and the club will decide today whether to challenge the one-game ban given to Jason Horne-Francis for rough conduct. In London, Jannik Sinner has defended his Wimbledon crown. The world number one defeated Alexander Zverev in four sets in the men's singles final early this morning, while Leighton's son Cruz Hewitt has fallen agonisingly short in the boys' singles final, 17-year-old losing in three sets. That's your sport on Nova.
18: Nova's birthday payday.
21: Yeah, it's your birthday. Before we get to that, you just mentioned Cruz Hewitt. Nah, in your sport there. Producer Lucy admitted this morning she thought his name was Cruz.
20: No, you didn't. You did not. And as Cruz.
22: As the biggest tennis fan on in this entire station, because no one else loves it like I do.
21: No.
22: I've worked at the Australian Open twice. I dealt with Hewitt Jr.
21: Yep.
22: And it was then that I learned his name is, in fact, Cruz, not Cruz.
20: What's worse, that lady the other day on the news report was referring to the Socceroos as the Sikeros?
22: Sikeros?
20: Or producing Lucy. Cruz Hewitt. Saying Cruz Hewitt has fallen agonisingly short in Junior Wimbledon.
22: Like, spell it like a boat cruise, like Tom Cruise's last name. Also, a note to the Beckhams here, they've got a Cruz.
20: Yeah. 13-24-10 is your name, Cruz, and do people all the time be like, sorry, is it Cruz or Cruz?
22: So unsure. Anyway, he's 17 and he lost in the Wimbledon boys singles finals, which is epic.
21: I saw in the weekend that he doesn't normally compete in the juniors. He normally is like plays with the big boys. Yeah. So he did very, very well.
22: I'm like Jody with the T-Birds in this space, so I'm just going to stop myself.
20: Yeah, great stuff. Okay. Appreciate that. Good on you, Liz. Here's a name that you won't stuff up. Carlos. Okay, beautiful name. Big shout out to our friend Carlos from Automasters. Uh-huh. We're on board with Birthday Payday. We appreciate you guys. Well done.
21: We love that.
20: Bless you.
21: Okay,
20: Jodes, we are back. It's been a good couple of weeks.
21: Yeah.
20: Just feel like giving away $1,000 just for having a birthday. What have we got? Drop a date, please.
21: Okay, and don't forget, Fridays moving forward, 5K Fridays, so $5,000 on the line this Friday. But for right now, it's $1,000 if you were born on the 11th. On the 11th of any month, give us a call now, 13-24-10. Let's play.
20: Let's do it. The 11th, you buzzers, please. Immediately, 13-24-10, Josh Farwaz.
21: Especially if your name's Cruz.
20: Yeah.

0: 10 past 7, top of 16 across Adelaide today with some showers about the joint. Welcome to a Monday. It's Jodie and Hazy, and welcome back to this.
1: Nova's birthday payday. It's
2: is the part of the morning where we'd like to give away $1,000, and I'd like to give it to Marie from Aberfoyle Park, if you don't mind. Hello, Marie.
3: Hello.
2: Hi.
3: I'd love to take it. Yeah.
2: What are we doing with $1,000, Marie?
3: Oh, I reckon we're going to be paying off some bills from a holiday I've just come back from.
0: Take us through it. How long did you go on holidays for there, Marie?
3: 3 months.
0: Oh, okay. That's solid. Oh,
2: that is good. Do you just like pack and work for a bit?
3: Yeah, I didn't work, so my hubby and I grabbed a van and went off to the eastern states for a couple of months. Had a ball.
2: I love that. So good. And what was your favourite part?
3: We had a couple, but Mallacoota in Victoria was just beautiful.
0: Marie, do you think it strengthened you, or do you, at times you just get sick of him?
3: He's a golfer, so he got to play a golf game every now and then, I got to peace and quiet, so it was lovely.
0: Oh, that's good.
3: It worked
0: out
3: well.
0: It works.
2: That's nice. Just 18 holes to yourself there, Marie. Yeah. How nice. Lovely. All right, you were born on the 11th, yeah?
3: Yes, I was.
2: Okay. Would you like a medium or a slow or a hard spin?
3: I reckon I'm going to go hard.
0: Oh, okay. Ready to go?
2: Yeah.
3: Yep, Jodes, sure am.
0: First spin in a couple of weeks. Yes. 3, 2, 1, she's limber, we're spinning. Oh, yep, that's a lock. That's a lock.
2: All right, Marie.
0: It'd be nice to get straight back into it with the winner, Marie.
2: To pay off some caravan debt.
0: No, yeah.
2: Were you born on the 11th of October?
3: No.
0: No. What was it?
3: August.
0: Oh, bloody August. Oh, it's just around the corner, though. That's nice.
2: Oh, yeah, that's nice. Yeah. Oh, well, happy birthday for the 11th of August.
3: Thank you.
2: Okay. Thank you so much for playing. We're going to do it all again at 8 o'clock, though.
0: Sure.
2: That's okay.
0: I feel like we really should kick it off back with the winner, please.
2: Yes.
0: Okay?
2: I would like to.
0: 8 o'clock version. Got some high hopes. Mm-hmm. Also, a big shout out as well to Automasters. Wet roads are dangerous. If you can't remember the last time you had your brakes checked, it's been too long. Call 1-300-AUTOMASTERS, Jodes. I'm not sure if you're like me, but back in the day, your idea of potentially finding a life partner or a particular life partner for that night was to get a tray of vodkas from Heaven HQ or something like that and go from there.
2: Yeah.
0: Apparently people are doing things a little bit differently these
2: people
0: days.
2: People are doing things vastly differently to the way you did things in your 20s.
0: Yes.
2: Yeah.
0: There's a new way to meet people, potential life partners, even one night stands.
2: Mm.
0: It's got nothing to do with clubs.
2: No.
0: Let's talk about it next.
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6: For that drive-in's work, a couple of crashes for the moment. Power Hills West on Maxwell Road near Main North Road. Also Newton on Newton Road near Montacute Road. Car fire too in Andrews Farm on Dafferin Road near Stebbenheath Road. A bit foggy at the moment on the freeway above the tunnels in Crafers West, so drive carefully and keep your headlights on. Ongoing works, Gilman Eastern Parade near Wicker Road 40 both ways and Campton Park on Morfitt Road. The census is coming this August. You'll get instructions soon on what to do. 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Showers to start your week today at a top of 16, and right now it's 12 degrees. Traffic and weather every 15 minutes with Jodie and Hazy, 6 till 10 weekday mornings on Nova 919.
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9: This is Adelaide's favourite way to wake up. Jodie and Hazy. On

0: 7:21 on Adelaide's Nova 919. Good morning, Jodie and Hazy. We are back for a top of 16 degrees and a few showers across Adelaide today. Look, there's a new way to meet your significant other. It's not online and it's not at the pub. Baby, we this is what they're saying, Jodes. Young Aussies are switching dating apps for run clubs. It's a new trend that's emerged. Some people are opting for local run clubs as a place to meet new people.
1: No surprises there. If you get up on a Saturday morning and you go down to the parklands, they're everywhere.
0: Yeah, it's busy, isn't
1: it? These running clubs.
0: So millennials and Gen Zers are reportedly fed up with the awkward, ineffective nature of online dating and are craving more face-to-face connection. 13, 24, 10, did you meet your partner via a run club or on the track?
1: Just a pair of runners.
0: Yeah.
1: Yeah, so run clubs apparently offer a low-pressure environment for people just to connect while bonding over a shared enjoyment of a healthy activity.
0: Mm.
1: So much different to the way we did it back in the day.
0: Yeah, I know. There was a lot of pressure on that as well. To perform and all of a sudden you've got to be able to dance. That's the other thing. Mm. So when you're out in the clubs, if you're a bloke, it's almost like a cheat code. You need to be able to dance. At no stage was I ever confident enough to have a bit of a boogie. Or ask a lady that I'd met that night, hey, do you want to come and have a dance on the dance floor? Because she would take one look at me and be like, wow, why is everything so disconnected?
1: Yeah, you know what I mean? Is it just me or producer Lucy? Did you just get the ick when he said a bit of a boogie?
2: Yeah, huge ick.
0: Hey,
2: yeah.
0: Ladies, who wants to come and have a bit of a boogie?
2: No, thank you. Hey, Hazy, you're a runner. Kara run?
0: Yeah, Kara runs.
2: Does he run?
1: You didn't know that. It barely gets mentioned.
0: What?
2: I'm shocked you didn't know that.
0: I did 10K a day. It's not a big deal for me. God.
2: Right, so we're talking about Kara here. Would you have met Kara out on the track if it were not for you meeting
1: would
2: her
1: you have
2: with the assistance
1: her?
2: Of a beer?
1: Good question. Would you have approached her?
0: No.
1: What?
0: So what does that mean then as well, that run clubs like... Then it's knowledge that it's open slather. Because say if you were, and at the moment we're living at the moment around Brighton Hove.
1: Mm.
0: And so I'm running on the track.
2: That Esplanade is
0: busy, man.
2: Thick with running clubs.
0: Mm. But even if I was a single guy and there was a bunch of girls running, you wouldn't approach, would you?
1: No.
0: Like it's got to be via a run club.
1: You shouldn't either.
0: No, you shouldn't.
1: No.
0: So then what is the attitude now at run clubs? Like it's on?
1: You know what I mean? I don't know. Right. 13, 24, 10, you in a run club.
0: Yeah. What's it like?
1: Are you all just getting on with each other?
0: Crazy, guys. We haven't seen you for 2 days. What do you mean? I just went for a run. Wink.
1: I'm never jealous of you in any situation, but I am jealous of the fact that you're a good runner. I would love to be a runner. I'd love to love it, but I just don't.
2: Would you and Greg want to be a running couple where you're already together, but you go for runs and you chat to each other as you're out running? Would you do that?
1: We walk the dog a lot. Does that count?
0: And then what if you take it too far and you're on Strava and all sorts of things?
1: Yeah, that's too much.
0: And you're saying things like, oh, you know, win the morning, win the day with your Strava results on Instagram. And I'm like, go away, please.
1: Yeah. Have you ever in your whole entire existence put a run on Strava?
0: No, I haven't.
1: Haven't
0: I'm not on Strava.
1: Oh, yeah.
0: But Kara tells me that I should go on Strava just so I can track my results.
1: No.
0: But no.
2: No, there are other ways to track your results that aren't Strava.
1: Yeah.
0: Like what?
2: Nike Run Club's good?
0: Nah, Nike, the app isn't very good. Because when it tells you how far you're going, how long you've been going, and then it cuts off the music, and sometimes the music doesn't come back.
1: Yeah.
0: That's a true story too, by the way.
1: Yes.
2: Okay.
0: Didn't make that up.
1: Good chat. What about when your watch tells you that it's time to stand? It's like, shut up, mate.
0: Don't tell me how to live my life. You know?
1: just let me be me.
0: I'll be a fat mess if I want to be, okay? It's my life, my rules, my belly. What about as well, Jodes? Jodes says to me, she goes,
1: no,
0: oh,
1: don't do this.
0: I want to run. I want to run, but I can't do it because it hurts too much.
1: It does hurt.
0: Yes. And I don't want to go through it. I'm like, but that's what happens. You start doing things, and maybe this is a bit of a lesson for life. The more you do something, the better you become. Everyone has to start at the bottom, and you're at the bottom, okay? And thank God you're not single going to a run club, because you starting out at the run club would really give the ick. With your 12-minute 1Ks.
1: Do you know what?
0: I'm so sore. Whoops.
1: I could never hook up with someone at a run club because I'm too slow. I can't catch him.
2: No.
0: Yeah.
1: Oh, he's good looking. Oh, but he's 700 metres in front of me.
0: Yeah, also, he's gone. Stay away from the lady who's breathing so hard she sounds like a bloody hurricane.
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16: Further strikes have been carried out between the US and Iran overnight, fueling fears of a return to all-out conflict. The US military says it launched a third wave of strikes targeting hundreds of Iranian sites across the region. Tehran responding by striking US bases in five Gulf states, including Kuwait and Jordan. A new opinion poll suggests support for One Nation is falling, with voters shifting towards the coalition. A new Resolve political poll shows One Nation's primary vote dropping 3 percentage points to 26%. The coalition gaining the same amount, lifting its primary vote to 23%, while Labor remains steady on 28%. The Prime Minister will join family, friends and dignitaries at the state funeral for pioneering melanoma researcher Professor Richard Scollier at Sydney Opera House this morning. The professor died early last month at the age of 59 following a courageous battle with brain cancer. The service will be broadcast live from 11 a.m. this morning. Those living with diabetes are being encouraged to share their experiences, as new figures highlight the condition as one of Australia's fastest growing chronic diseases. Around 300 Australians are diagnosed with diabetes every day. That's equivalent to one person every 5 minutes. The figures have prompted renewed calls for greater awareness, education and understanding during National Diabetes Week. And paperless passenger arrival cards will soon be available for all international travellers arriving in Australia. Qantas has been trialling digital-only cards on flights into Sydney, Melbourne and Brisbane since October of 2024. The system will now be expanded to all international airports and seaports over the next 18 months. Nova Sport is next.
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10: Good morning. Let's start with some footy to finish off round 18. Brisbane thumped Essendon by 90 points at the Gabba. Both Crows and Port will hold light sessions today. Zach Butters will have surgery in the coming days to fix a syndesmosis injury, and the club will decide today whether to challenge the one-game ban given to Jason Horne-Francis for rough conduct. In London, Jannik Sinner has defended his Wimbledon crown. The world number one defeated Alexander Zverev in four sets in the men's singles final early this morning, while Leighton's son Cruz Hewitt has fallen agonisingly short in the boys' singles final, 17-year-old losing in three sets. That's your sport on Nova.
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10: 16 degrees across Adelaide today with a shower too, Joe. It's going to give you a bit of an insight into my life.
9: Sure.
10: In real time.
9: Mm-hmm.
10: I'm just receiving some text messages from my beautiful wife, Cara.
9: Oh.
10: So yesterday was a very long day, and towards the end of it, we both had enough. She'd enough of the kids, I'd had enough of work, and then just before she went to bed, she said, "Hey, make sure you put the dishwasher on," to which I responded in quite a chippy manner.
9: Oh.
10: Oh, what? Because I always do. I'd be different tonight, something like that. And then didn't I just realise before that I did indeed go on to forget to put the dishwasher on?
9: Oh, you're an idiot.
10: She sent me a text saying, through all of your Tom something-ery last night,
9: yes,
10: did you forget to put the dishwasher on?
9: Uh-huh.
10: And all I could respond with was, dot, dot, dot, yes.
9: Thank God. New week, same you.
10: That's what she's dealing with. Just be thankful. Just be thankful you're not. Hey, everyone out there, be thankful you're not married to me.
9: Yeah.
10: Okay?
9: Can always count on you to be a massive smart ass and then follow up with doing the wrong thing.
10: And then it just exploded onto my face.
9: Yeah.
10: Ryan Fitzgerald's going to join us after 8 o'clock with up for grabs $2,500 thanks to Gorn and Fitzy Seconds and Automasters. How good?
9: That is absolutely ridiculous. He's on a massive tear at the moment. Can anyone stop this man?
10: I don't know.
9: That's the question.
10: That's a great question. I'm going to say no. I don't think he'd be stopped.
9: Well, if you do want to take him on, make sure you register at the Nova Player as well, so you could be playing for $2,500 this morning.
10: Okay. Hey, coming up next, Jodes had the opportunity for at least a week to drive my kids to school.
9: Yes.
10: There was an incident involving my daughter.
9: Okay.
10: But the teacher had to pull me aside and say, look, we need to have a bit of a chat.
9: Is this
10: a
9: sassy one?
10: Yes. And all of her sass came out.
9: Okay.
10: It's a safe space. Can we go through it next?
9: Sure.
10: It's Jodie and Hazy on Nova 919. New Katy Perry. For you.

0: on a Monday. Good morning. 16 degrees and some showers. Joe's about 2 weeks off.
1: Yeah.
0: And what came with that was the opportunity for me to take the kids to the school.
1: Oh.
0: And I never get to do that.
1: No.
0: And I think last year was the first time maybe ever that radio holidays aligned with school holidays. And this year, for this two-week block, we got 50-50.
1: Yeah.
0: So I love taking the kids to school.
1: Do you?
0: Because I never get to do it.
1: Do you? I haven't done it for about 17 years.
0: Yeah. And you don't miss it.
1: And I don't hate it.
0: Sounds like you don't miss that at all. So I've got an 8, 5 and almost 3-year-old. So it's an 8 and 5-year-old, which I'm taking to school.
1: Yeah.
0: And gosh, it's a nightmare getting them out of the house.
1: Oh, my God.
0: I mean, I'm not sitting there. I'm not uncovering something that no one knows. But my gosh, particularly my young fella.
1: Mm.
0: Like, what's the deal sometimes where even in my short little stint taking him to school, I'll be like, mate, where's your shoe? And he'd be like, oh, that's right. I had to put both shoes on, didn't I? Didn't I? And he'd go back down there and he'd go to put on the shoe and then I'll come back 2 minutes later and he's playing Lego. And the other shoe's off. How did that happen?
1: What, you do? So you put one on and you took the other one off, you little idiot.
0: And then 2 minutes later he'll come back and the shoe will be on his head and he's like, oh, that's right, it's not a hat, is it? Oh, yeah. Sorry.
1: Can I tell you something that absolutely blows my mind? I have a 13-year-old who's a little dancer. She can remember the moves to no less than 270 dances.
0: Mm.
1: Can she recall to put her shoes on before she goes to school? No, she cannot.
0: Yeah, what's with that?
1: I don't know.
0: My kids are idiots. 13, 24, 10. Do you have an idiot kid? Get involved this morning. What I did enjoy with my daughter.
1: Are your kids stupider than ours?
0: It's a competition. We're going to win. I love taking my girl to school and her teacher is an absolute legend.
1: Yeah, right.
0: And she often tells us some stories about how she has to correct the kids, but inside she's laughing.
1: Right.
0: And she had one of those moments with our Lottie, and this was the Monday or the Tuesday post showdown.
1: Yeah.
0: And Lottie goes for Port Adelaide because her brother goes for Port Adelaide.
1: Okay.
0: So our teacher told us, she said, oh, look, not a big deal. In fact, it was very, very funny, but I just had to take Lottie aside and say, you can't be going up and pulling the Crow supporters aside and saying, hey, sucked in. And bear in mind as well, she doesn't know why she goes for Port Adelaide. If Zach Butters turned up and he was a substitute teacher for the day, she wouldn't know.
1: No.
0: She wouldn't understand.
1: Well, Zach Butters aren't turning up because he's on one leg.
0: No, exactly. But the whole, hey, do you go for the Crows? Hey, sucked in. No, you can't say that. Also, Lottie, it's going to come around as well when Port Adelaide season finishes in round 24 and the Crows are still going, okay? And then it's a little reversal back onto you, sucked in.
1: What's going to happen in finals, Lottie?
0: Can you take us through your weekly routine as a mother who takes her kids home to school? Because from what I'm hearing, you've got strengths and you've got other areas.
1: Well, do you want to
0: and
1: come?
0: Would this sit in one of the other areas?
1: Do you want to come back? Because I have thoughts and they're not good.
0: Yeah, okay.
1: I'm awful.
0: Okay.
1: I'm a terrible mother in the morning.
0: Okay, well, open up and vent with us and we'll laugh at you next, please.
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0: 16 degrees across Adelaide today. It's cold outside.
1: Oh, my God. The sun is just not bothering itself this morning.
0: Yeah.
1: It's just gone, nah, not today.
0: That's okay.
1: Nah.
0: Everyone gets one of those days, even the sun. We're like, do you know what? I don't give a shit. I'm like, come on.
1: The sun's work from home today.
0: Oh, that's completely fine. Hey, 8 o'clock this morning, the second installment of Nova's birthday payday. You can score $1,000 up for grabs just for having your birthday. Joe, it's next. Mm. Take us through your morning routine as a mum.
1: Well, I should be banned from running the household in the mornings.
0: Yes.
1: So I don't do it often enough, and apparently I'm very bad at it.
0: Okay. Good solid feedback. Share with us next, please.
1: Mm-hmm.
0: 7:46, let's check your run to work.
4: Got a crash out there for that drive-in's work. Power Hills West on Maxwell Road near Main North Road. Broken down truck and port. Adelaide Francis Street near Perkins Drive. It's slow going outbound there. Can't fire Andrews Farm on Davern Road near Stebbenheath Road. Foggy at the moment on the freeway above the tunnels in Crayfers West. Ongoing works continuing. Summerton Sutton Park on Brighton Road near Harrow Road. Also Sturt Marion Road near Sturt Road and Hillier Anglevale Road near Andrews Road. Slade Emperor, Speakhamra, Barley Terrace, West Lakes and Brooker Terrace, Richmond. 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Showers today at a top of 16 and right now it's 12 degrees. Traffic and weather every 15 minutes with Jody and Hazy. 6 till 10 weekday mornings on Nova 919. The morning light is turning. 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Showers today at a top of 16 and right now it's 12 degrees. Traffic and weather every 15 minutes with Jody and Hazy. 6 till 10 weekday mornings on Nova 919. The

0: Some of those showers, they will get you right in the face if you're not careful.
1: Yep.
0: We're still got, what, a week to go of school holidays?
1: Yes.
0: No, we're back at work. We get up really, really early, but we had at least 1 week where we got to take the kids to school. I loved it because we never get to do it.
1: Yeah, well, we were just saying that our holidays, which we have to take at a certain time, never coincide with the school holidays. And from my husband's point of view, that's a really good thing because as he likes to say to me, in the mornings, you're an absolute liability. Things are easier when you're not here.
0: Yeah, we get that as well here at work. Sometimes you turn up and you're a red hot mess. Look, even producer Lucy's laughing.
1: Is she though?
0: She's laughing in solidarity. Thanks, Lucy. Appreciate that. Why not?
1: Is she, Lucy? So I had one particular morning where it was my responsibility to get the six-year-old to school. Bearing in mind, I have had four children that have gone to the same public school. My eldest is 23. So that is a long time that I have had to get little children to school on time.
0: Yeah, and now you have to get the 23-year-old to work each and every morning as well. Get her out of bed. That's hard.
1: And do you think I'm successful at it?
0: No.
1: Because to this day, I couldn't tell you if school starts at, is it 20 to 9 or 10 to 9?
0: Yeah, actually, I think that's a good one. I've learned that it's 8:30.
1: Oh,
0: I always thought it was 20 past 8, but it's 8:30.
1: Yeah, right. Mm. Okay, so there was one particular morning where the 6-year-old just flat out refused to go to school.
0: Yeah.
1: And so I was late, and it was one particular morning where it was bucketing down, like raining so hard. So I have walked said child into the classroom, and by this stage I reckon it was 9:02. And the teacher's just looking at me like, for God's sake, lady, like, when are you going to get this right?
0: Yeah.
1: You know? And so because she was so late, then I had to walk in the rain to the office to say, I'm really sorry, but do I need to fill in some sort of late form because my kid's late for school?
0: Yeah.
1: And the lady at the office, who I reckon has been there for the whole 24 years, looked at me and went, for God's sake, lady.
0: Yeah. It's okay. No, we've got an exception for you because we understand. We understand that you guys struggle in this department. So it's okay. Don't worry about the form. We don't want to waste the trees.
1: Okay.
0: Okay? We want to save all the trees.
1: No, it's all electronic, bro. You just have to punch in. You just have to write, I'm so sorry that my kid
0: was late again. We want to save electricity, okay?
1: I just, why am I so bad at getting children to school 13, 24, 10? Are you worse than me?
0: Yeah, and bear in mind as well that we only get a sort of sneak peek at this. Like we get a week of it. It's brutal, man.
1: Yeah.
0: Oh, my. Gosh.
1: I
0: feeling for the mums and dads out there who have got kids who are just taking so long to get ready.
1: Does your excuse me very much. Actually, don't throw shade my way because your wife sent me a photo of you at 10 AM in the morning. 10 AM in the morning, I repeat this, fast asleep on the couch. Because all you had to do was get your kids to school.
0: It's exhausting. What a process. And I needed an AM nap. I think it'd be easier to do a half marathon than each and every morning. I'm dead serious. Each and every morning you have to get the kids ready, and especially three of them who are doing everything they possibly can to not get ready on time.
1: My husband openly says to me, you are shithouse in the morning and I don't want you around. But never in my life have I done school drop-off and had to go home and had a nap at 10 AM.
0: Yeah, and then followed by some therapy as well. We'll take your calls and we'll jump into this next.
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22: 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Watch out for a crash in Parahills West on Maxwell Road near Main North Road. Broken down track 2 in Port Adelaide, Francis Street near Perkins. Drive it slow outbound there. Also, a car fire Andrews Farm on Davern Road near Stebbin Heath Road. Foggy 2 on the freeway above the tunnels and Crafers West. 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Showers today in 16. Right now it's 12 degrees. Traffic and weather every 15 minutes with Jody and Hazy. 6 till 10 weekday mornings on Nova 919.
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23: Good morning, Amelia Robahart with your latest news update. The United States and Iran are trading strikes amid the collapsing ceasefire in the Middle East. Washington says it struck 140 Iranian targets, including missile and drone sites. In response, Tehran says it has hit military bases across Qatar, Jordan and the UAE. The coalition says it still has work to do, despite a recent lift in support. The latest Resolve poll shows the opposition's gained 3 points from One Nation, taking its primary vote to 23%, Labour remaining ahead of both Conservative parties on 28%. Universities across Australia will be required to adopt a formal definition of hate and establish clearer processes for handling racism complaints. The changes are part of a federal government overhaul of the higher education sector. The regulator will also receive stronger powers to enforce the new rules from next year. Overseas, at least 27 people have been killed in a pub fire in Bangkok. Firefighters battling the blaze for half an hour before bringing it under control. Authorities fear more bodies could still be inside the venue. And paper arrival forms will soon become a thing of the past for millions of travellers entering Australia. Following a successful trial, digital passenger arrival cards will be introduced at all international airports and seaports over the next 18 months. The change is expected to streamline the arrival process for travellers. Nova Sport is next.
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0: Good morning. Let's start with some footy to finish off round 18. Brisbane thumped Essendon by 90 points at the Gabba. Both Crows and Port will hold light sessions today. Zach Butters will have surgery in the coming days to fix a syndesmosis injury, and the club will decide today whether to challenge the one-game ban given to Jason Horne-Francis for rough conduct. In London, Jannik Sinner has defended his Wimbledon crown. The world number one defeated Alexander Zverev in four sets in the men's singles final early this morning, while Leighton's son Cruz Hewitt has fallen agonisingly short in the boys' singles final, 17-year-old losing in three sets. That's your sport on Nova.
12: 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Woo!
14: This is Adelaide's favourite way to wake up. Jodie and Hazy.
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1: Welcome to your Monday morning where the sun has just refused to make an appearance.
0: Yeah, it hasn't turned up yet, but we're confident it's going to turn up. We hope it turns up.
1: Well, it is so dark and gloomy outside.
0: Yeah, full day
1: of
0: darkness. Doesn't go down well. It doesn't really kick off the week the way that you want it to.
1: No, no. Hey, we've been talking school drop-offs this morning because you and I don't ever get to do it.
0: Yeah.
1: We're not very good at it.
0: No, not very good at it. And we've also discovered as well that I think it's a boy thing. Young boys in particular. Gosh, they're hopeless at getting ready. My eight-year-old, I'll tell you what.
1: Really?
0: Sometimes, yeah, not wearing a shoe and then comes out and then you're like, mate, put that shoe on. He'll come back out and he's not wearing the other shoe, but he's wearing the right shoe. And he'll come back out and he's wearing socks in his ears. He's like, oh, I forgot about that. Meanwhile, we're 15 minutes late.
1: Meantime, it's like 25 past eight.
0: Yeah, cool, mate.
1: Yeah.
0: You know exactly what you're doing.
1: Yeah. Should we go to Peter from Campbelltown? Hello, Pete. Hi.
24: Hey, how are you?
1: Good, good. Who are you getting ready in the morning unsuccessfully?
24: My little cousin, he's 5 years old, and the things I have to do to get him ready is just unbelievable.
1: What sort of stuff are you doing? What do you have to do?
24: I have to bribe him with money just to get him done. morning.
0: He's got you worked out, doesn't he?
1: Yeah.
0: So you have to pay him to get ready. How much are you paying him?
24: Yes. $5. I'm already in debt.
1: $5?
0: So $5. So it costs you $25 a week for him to get ready for school.
1: I love that.
24: Exactly.
0: Yeah, that's good.
1: Good stuff, Pete.
0: That's nice.
1: Lana from Door Park, hello. Who are you getting ready in the morning unsuccessfully?
25: Hello.
1: Hi.
25: I'm getting my six-year-old ready.
1: Oh, they just don't cooperate, do they?
25: No, they don't. So in the mornings, I'm always at least 10 to 15 minutes late.
1: Yep.
25: And what's worse is in the afternoon pickup, I've been 30 minutes late because of a nana nap. So
0: it's a bit of a takes one to know one type situation here, Lana. So what? Sometimes you're the reason for the tardiness.
25: Always.
1: Ah. Wait, so you're having an afternoon nap and just forgetting to pick her up?
25: Yeah, and I wake up to calls and I'm like, oh my God.
1: Oh God, I've got to go get my kid. Oh.
0: What about Lana when you were just having a little snooze? And then you wake up and go, oh, shit, what the hell?
25: I always go into the office and say, oh, sorry, the traffic was so bad.
1: So bad.
0: Yeah.
1: Traffic in my bed.
0: Do you know what, Lana? It's never going to fly in Adelaide, the traffic thing.
1: No.
0: That excuse is never going to fly.
1: No, it doesn't, does it?
0: 6 minutes past eight, Jodes.
1: Yep.
0: We're back when it comes to birthday payday.
1: Yes.
0: And what we will say is on Friday, gosh, jackpot's off its face to $5,000.
1: Mm-hmm.
0: But come on, it's a comeback. The right way.
1: Yeah.
0: Surely we can give away $1,000.
14: Nova's birthday payday.
1: Alrighty, let's rip into the 8 o'clock edition of Birthday Payday. Were you born on the 4th? Were you born on the 4th? Any month. 13 24 10. That's the number. You know the drill. Let's play.
0: The 4th. Love that. Wet roads are dangerous. We know that. If you can't remember last time you had your brakes checked, it's been too long. 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We love you. The 4th of any month. Come on, let's hopefully give you $1,000 after this. Alex Warren, Fever Dream on Nova 919.

0: 9 past 8 on Nova. 16 degrees is the expected top across Adelaide today, with some showers about the place, so watch out for that. Still waiting for the sun to turn up. Mm. Okay, get here when you can, mate. Oh, for goodness sake. It's Jodie and Hazy, and we're doing this for the second time this morning. Hopefully, someone can score big.
1: Nova's birthday payday. It's
2: my birthday. Playing along this morning is Emma from Christie Downs. Good morning, Emma.
3: Good morning.
2: Good morning. Wouldn't $1,000 be nice to kick your week off?
3: It would be amazing, yeah.
2: I might cheer up this gloomy Monday morning for you, Emma. What would you do with it?
3: Heading to Palm Cove in a couple of months, so I think we'll be spending up some extra cocktails.
0: Okay, where's Palm Cove? What's that?
3: Just near Port Douglas in Cairns.
0: Oh, fancy.
2: Emma, yeah. I don't want to name and shame producer Lucy here, but she's just been to Fiji and she was drinking cocktails at like 10 o'clock in the morning.
0: She was sculling cava at like 7 a.m. every morning.
2: Just do it, Emma. No shame.
0: Yeah. Cava cocktails.
2: All right. Would you like a slow, medium or fast spin?
3: Let's go fast.
2: Okay.
0: Fast. All right. Good to go, Jodes. Yeah. Jodes is getting a run up. Okay. Just limbering up. It's been a couple of weeks. Ready to go, Jodes?
2: Yeah.
0: 3, 2, 1. Spinner, please. Oh, that's good. That is solid, and we are locked in. All right.
2: Okay.
0: Oh, gosh. I want this for you so much, Emma.
2: For all the mojitos in the world, Emma.
3: Amazing.
2: You're not in Fiji now, babe. Sorry. All right. Were you born on the 4th of November?
3: No.
2: Oh, what was it?
0: Come on.
3: August.
0: Oh, August again.
2: August again.
0: It's 2 August babies. Yeah. So you're even closer than before. You got a birthday just around the corner.
3: I do, yeah.
0: 30th. Okay. Okay, where are we doing it? Where are we going? What's the plan?
3: Just at home, nothing crazy.
0: All right.
2: Okay.
0: Address? Happy 30th for a couple of weeks, Emma.
2: For you, Emma.
3: Yeah.
2: All right.
3: Thank you very much. Enjoy
2: Palm Cove. Thank you so much for playing.
0: Okay, Jodes. Don't take it on board. It's not your fault. It's not entirely your fault. Okay.
2: I don't think any of it's my fault.
0: Good stuff.
2: Yeah,
0: all right. Don't you? Let's do it 2 times again tomorrow. Big shout out to our good friends, Carlos and the crew at Auto Masters.
2: Yes.
0: Jodes, coming up next, mm-hmm. can we please talk about something that's happened to me
2: mm-hmm.
0: involving my toddler?
2: Yep.
0: And something that I feel like only happens to dads, or maybe exclusively to dads because we're idiots.
2: Yeah.
0: Can really, really turn a toddler's world upside down.
2: You want to talk about something being your fault? Well, this is it.
0: This 100%. My fault. All right, get it off my chest next after this. Jack, you and Justin Bieber.

0: Jodie and Hazy on Nova 919. Good morning. 16 degrees across Adelaide today with a shower or two. 13, 24, 10. Where did you leave the toy behind? Am I talking mainly to you, Dad? Mm. That's what it feels like, right?
1: Yeah.
0: Is this really a dad thing?
1: It feels like it.
0: Okay. Up for grabs this morning, best caller. $100 to spend at the Pancake Kitchen.
1: Nice.
0: That is a feed and a half. Jodes, do you remember this Toyota ad from about, I think it was about 5 years ago?
1: Yeah.
0: Where we thought it was mum. Was it mum? Was it dad who left behind their toddler's bunny?
2: Nearly home, sweetheart.
3: Mum, where's Bon Bon?
4: He's not back there?
3: No.
4: Have you seen?
2: It's got to be somewhere.
4: Is this it?
2: Any bunnies?
4: No, that's all.
2: See anything?
5: No, sorry, mate.
6: Good luck, buddy.
2: We'll keep looking.
3: I miss Bon Bon.
7: Campsite?
4: Campsite.
2: Don't worry, we'll find him.
3: Promise?
2: Promise.
7: I'll check the creek. Yes! Yes!
3: I found him. Oh, thanks, Dad.
2: You're welcome, sweetheart.
4: Find him.
0: Oh, it brings a tear to your eye, doesn't it?
1: Doesn't it?
0: Turns out it was in mum's purse the whole time.
1: It was the little promise for me.
0: Oh, no.
1: Isn't that heartbreaking?
0: Oh, good to see a happy ending and Bun Bun found his place.
1: Yep.
0: I experienced a similar situation on the weekend, and that was with Peanut the penguin.
1: Yep.
0: So Peanut is probably my almost three-year-old Sonny's most prized possession.
1: Right.
0: Peanut goes everywhere with Sonny at the moment. Peanut needs to be in bed, otherwise Sonny's like, why don't I just sleep without Peanut?
1: Yeah, okay.
0: We took Peanut to your place.
1: Yep.
0: And we don't know where Peanut went missing.
1: No.
0: I got home and Cara said, where's Peanut? And said, shut your face, what are you talking about? She said, well, Sonny's asking where Peanut is and he definitely went with you guys and now he's not here.
1: Yep.
0: Bear in mind, we'd gone to Queen Street. We'd been in Croydon.
1: Mm-hmm.
0: We ended up going to the city.
1: Yep.
0: And then we went to your place to stop over for a chat. The kids were there the whole time and they insisted on bringing toys. And then we got back to Hove about 2 hours later.
1: Mm-hmm.
0: No Peanut.
1: No.
0: Can you imagine the anarchy that set in after that?
1: Well, I can, because there was a frantic phone call from you saying, we've left Peanut at your house. You need to find Peanut immediately.
0: Yeah, I think it was like this. Where's Peanut? Yeah.
1: And so then I had a busy weekend, so I really didn't have time to be running around looking for Peanut.
0: Yeah, which said that you don't care about my kids,
1: no,
0: which I talk personally.
1: Not.
0: You said, look, I don't give a shit about Sonny, okay?
1: No.
0: We're not back at work from next week.
1: No.
0: How dare you contact me after hours?
1: What made it more complex is you didn't just leave Peanut behind. You left about six little stuffed toys in my house.
0: Yeah, Lottie really took some luggage.
1: And so I was sending you photos of each and every stuffed toy that you left at my home. Mind you, got confused with all the stuffed toys that are already existing in my house.
0: Mate, you sent me a photo of Greg. Is this yours?
1: Yeah, and I said with the caption, here's my little Peanut.
0: Yeah.
1: So anyway, you just ended up getting frustrated. You were like, because I think I sent you a photo of like a little sheepdog or something.
0: Yeah.
1: And you were like, it's a penguin.
0: It's a penguin, okay? And it's an obvious penguin. It's not a penguin where you're like, is it a penguin? It's got pretty obvious penguin features. And his name is Peanut. Don't you dare ask me why I'm not sure.
1: I finally found Peanut. Peanut was hiding under some outdoor cushions in the very back corner of our backyard. It was almost like Sonny was taking the PI-55 just to set me a mission to find his stuffed toy.
0: And thank you so much for finding him, because there would have been a moment there where Peanut himself would have been like, well, this is me now.
1: This is my home now.
0: This is where I live.
1: Look at all these strange people.
0: No more human interaction for me, so I guess I need to get used to these living quarters.
1: Can we do this? You cannot be the only dad that's done this. 13, 24, 10. I want to hear stories of stuffed toys that have gone missing but found their way home. Happy stories, if you will.
0: It does feel like it's exclusively dads, doesn't it?
1: Yes, it does. 13, 24, 10. Give us a call. We do have a prize. We've got a $100 Pancake Kitchen voucher to give away this morning. Where was Peanut?
0: Where's Peanut? Life has been restored. We'll take your calls next, 13, 24, 10.
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0: 20 past 8 and just after 8:30 this morning. We're going to catch up with a good friend of the show. That's Ryan Fitzy Fitzgerald.
1: Oh, yeah.
0: For Gordon Fitzy Second, which is worth $2,500. Take him on. Register your details via the Nova Player. Let's take some calls next, 13, 24, 10. When did you leave the tour behind?
1: Yeah.
0: And what sort of anarchy did it create amongst probably your toddler?
1: Yeah, yeah.
0: It's probably your fault, isn't it, Dad? Yeah.
1: That's what we're after this morning.
0: All right. I will take your calls very, very soon. Before that, let's check your run to work.
6: Heavy delays outbound for a broken down truck in Port Adelaide, Francis Street near Perkins Drive. It's foggy at the moment on the freeway above the tunnels in Crapers West, so drive carefully. Got ourselves quite a few works out there, as you'd expect, living in good old Adelaide, including Sturt Marion Road near Sturt Road, Somerton Park on Brighton Road near Harrow Road, Alberton on Port Road, Hillier Anglevale Road near Andrews Road, and Slatdown for a speed camera, Military Road, Henley Beach, and Northeast Road, Inglewood. Want to feel like a big deal? You will during Prime Day. 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And feel like a big deal ends today. Showers today at a top of 16 and right now it's 12 degrees. Traffic and weather every 15 minutes with Jody and Hazy. 6 till 10 weekday mornings on Nova 919.

0: Libby Dean, Baby Steps on Nova 919, 8:24, top of 16 degrees across Adelaide today, 13:24:10. When did you leave the toy behind? What sort of absolute anarchy did it create? I've done it. I've done it recently. Mm-hmm. Peanut the penguin went missing for, it was about a day and a half, wasn't it?
1: Yeah. Left him at my house, found him under some outdoor cushions out the backyard. But in the meantime, absolute chaos at your house.
0: Yeah, because my youngest, Sonny, needs Peanut to go to sleep each and every night.
1: Yeah. What did he do that night when he didn't have Peanut?
0: I don't think he slept.
1: Right.
0: He certainly was interrupted. Mm. And there were several times we woke up in the middle of the night and said to my wife, Kara, where's Peanut? Where's Peanut? And Kara was like,
1: no.
0: Bro, Peanut's got a new family now. Peanut's on the streets. He's a drifter.
1: When did you leave the toy behind is the question on 13:24:10. Let's go to Ashley from Seaford Rise. Hello, Ash.
2: Morning, guys. How are you?
1: Good, good. Who got left behind?
2: Oh, my son was about 4 at the time, and he had this little, like, riff-raff toy, and it was a fox, and he named it Riff.
1: Yeah.
0: Riff.
2: And did not sleep a night without him.
1: Right.
2: It was his. He's had it since he was about 6 months old.
1: Yeah.
2: And my husband and I went to stay in the city for, in a hotel for a night away, and my parents were looking after my boys.
1: Yeah.
2: And they messaged through about half past five at night and said, oh, where's Riff? And we said, oh, we don't know. Like, he should be at home. Have a look for him. And they turned the whole place upside down.
1: Yeah.
2: They ripped things apart. Like, they said, because they knew that he wouldn't sleep without him.
1: Yep.
2: And they said, are you sure he's not in your car? And anyway, I ended up walking down to the car park and there he was sitting in his back seat.
1: Oh, no.
2: And me and my husband had already had a couple of drinks by then, so we couldn't drive him back.
1: Right.
2: And we said, oh, no. And they said, well, we're not going to chuck the boys in the car and come all the way to the city. Like, it's just, they're not going to come in the car. It's going to be a nightmare.
1: Yeah.
2: And my mum came up with the idea of Ubering him back to Seaford.
0: Riz got an Uber.
2: So we said, she goes, I'll even pay for it. She goes, I just want him to have a good night's sleep. You know, we're looking after him. I said, it's fine. We'll call up, we'll book an Uber. And when the guy rocked up to the Uber, he thought we were just crazy. But we held up Riff and we said, can you please Uber this one back to Seaford? And he did.
0: Oh, good old the Uber driver. Like, hey, mate, you probably get this all the time, but can you Uber this stuffed fox back to an address, please? He's like, yeah, it's all the time.
1: I wonder what rating Riz gave the Uber driver. Yeah.
2: Because he still got the money for it and he had no one chatting to him. He just had a soft toy in the front.
0: Oh, yeah, it's perfect. Easy that's night. Actually, that's a nice ride.
1: It's a good
0: that's
1: win.
0: A nice ride.
1: It's a good win. Let's go to Daryl from Enfield. Hey, Daryl.
3: Hey, how are you?
1: Good, good, good.
3: That's good. Okay. Yeah, so my daughter lives interstate, right? And she's had this duck blanket since she was 2 years old and does not miss a night without sleeping with it. So I brought it back to Adelaide. And it was time for her to go home. So I flew her home and I get a phone call from her mum saying, where's Lena's duck blanket?
1: Oh, no.
3: And I'm like, oh my gosh, surely it should have been in there. I didn't leave it on the plane because like she's flying the plane. She loves flying.
1: Yeah.
3: I ended up getting home that night, finding it on her bed. So for her, she got a second duck blanket and then the one that I had magically appeared on her bed via postie.
0: Oh, there you go. So she's got the double blanket. That works.
1: Oh, that's good.
0: That's perfect.
1: That's good. Sometimes with these toys, it's worth buying two of them just in case something happens.
0: You need a backup.
1: Mm.
0: We had that as well with Henry, our oldest now. Yeah. We had all sorts of different blankets. We had 3 different blankies.
1: Yeah, right.
0: Because I think we got them from Big W and we stocked up.
1: Okay.
0: Because he was constantly losing them.
1: It's good thinking. Mm-hmm. Kim from Carolta Park. Hello, Kim.
4: Hi, how are you?
1: Hi, good, good. Okay, when did you leave the toy behind?
4: So it was last year. My son snuck his little toy rabbit, who's named Dustin Hopman, into...
0: Dustin Hopman, yes!
4: Yeah, his stuffed toys have celebrity pun names, so there's a few of them.
1: Love it.
4: But Dusty is the one that he's had in his bed since he was born, can't sleep without him, and snuck him in his bag to childcare one morning, and at the end of the day we worked out that Dusty was gone. 3 whole nights, he did not sleep without Dusty. We turned the house upside down just in case. We turned childcare upside down. They sent out notes to all the parents, please help this child, everything. And eventually, and then we also were trying to search on Marketplace or anywhere where we can get like a replacement, but they don't make them anymore, of course. So anyway, 3 days later, we find Dusty in the bottom of the sandpit at childcare. So you can imagine all the germs and grossness that are in there. And of course, my son's first response was to pick him up in excitement and just shove him in his mouth.
1: No!
0: Yeah. Good. Yeah, so if you've been Dusty, come here. Into my
1: I missed you so much.
0: Oh, that is excellent.
1: Nice.
0: And a big shout out as well to Dusty Hopman, who's probably listening this morning.
1: Yeah.
0: What a journey it's been.
5: Yeah. Let's send Kim and her son off to the Pancake Kitchen. I think Dustin Hopman could do with a little sit-down meal as well.
0: There you go, Kim. Sure. Congratulations.
4: Thank
0: great story.
4: So much.
1: Well
4: That's
1: done,
4: amazing. Thanks.
0: The original Pancake Kitchen, from classic banana split pancakes to all-day breakfast and dinner options, including burgers, wings and more, is something for everyone these school holidays. It is bang on 8:30, coming up inside 15 minutes.

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14: 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The cheapest for unleaded is 155.5 at Solo and Liberty Port Adelaide. And the cheapest for diesel is 178.5 at United Ottawa and Solo Port Adelaide. 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Showers today at a top of 16 and right now it's 12 degrees. 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
16: Good morning, Amelia Overhart with your latest news update. Fresh strikes have been carried out between the United States and Iran overnight, raising fears tensions could escalate into a wider conflict. The US military says it's launched a third wave of strikes, hitting hundreds of Iranian targets across the region, Iran responding by targeting US bases in five Gulf states, including the UAE and Jordan. A 48-year-old man will face a Brisbane court today charged with the murder of Toowoomba woman Yana Armstrong. The 30-year-old was reported missing after she was last seen last Tuesday. Her remains were found in bushland on Saturday night. New standards are now in place for universities across Australia, requiring institutions to take stronger action against anti-Semitism and racism. The changes require universities to adopt recognised definitions of hate and introduce clearer processes for responding to discrimination. They come as vice-chancellors prepare to appear before the Royal Commission into Anti-Semitism happening today. Paperless passenger arrival cards will soon be introduced for all international travellers entering Australia. Qantas has been trialling digital-only cards on flights into Sydney, Melbourne and Brisbane since October 2024. The system will now be rolled out across all international airports and seaports over the next 18 months. And more than 2,000 people are expected to gather at the Sydney Opera House today for the state funeral of former Australian of the Year, Professor Richard Scollier. The pioneering melanoma researcher will be remembered for his groundbreaking contribution to medical science and his dedication to improving outcomes for cancer patients. Nova Sport is next.
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5: Good morning. Let's start with some footy to finish off round 18. Brisbane thumped Essendon by 90 points at the Gabba. Both Crows and Port will hold light sessions today. Zach Butters will have surgery in the coming days to fix a syndesmosis injury, and the club will decide today whether to challenge the one-game ban given to Jason Horne-Francis for rough conduct. In London, Jannik Sinner has defended his Wimbledon crown. The world number one defeated Alexander Zverev in four sets in the men's singles final early this morning, while Leighton's son Cruz Hewitt has fallen agonisingly short in the boys' singles final, 17-year-old losing in three sets. That's your sport on Nova.
2: Nova! Jodie and Hazy. Adelaide's favourite way to wake up. On Nova 919.
5: 8:37, 16 across Adelaide today with a shower to watch out. A few droplets of rain in the city as we speak. Still no sign of the sun, by the way.
13: No.
5: If anyone's seen the sun or knows of the sun's whereabouts, give us a call 13 24 10.
13: Slept through its alarm.
5: It's okay, it happens to the best of us, including the sun.
13: Very gloomy.
5: This weekend, Port Adelaide takes on Freo.
13: Mm-hmm.
5: Early game as well, 12:45, I think, at Adelaide Oval.
13: Okay.
5: Of course, you can get your tickets at Ticket Tech. What about this?
13: Yeah.
5: Just cruising out with the big fella. Particularly if you're a youngster, you're a little Port Adelaide supporter, you can run out on the ground with Thunder, the mascot. That's what we're offering here.
13: Yeah, this is an unbelievable opportunity. Can you imagine running out with the team in front of 50,000 fans just cheering you on?
5: Oh,
13: so good.
5: You'd feel invincible next to Thunder too, wouldn't you?
13: You would.
5: Jeez, what a guy he is.
13: Yeah.
5: what an absolute weapon.
13: What a flex.
5: All right, so register your details via the Nova Win page and hopefully it could be you. Saturday afternoon, footy at Adelaide Oval. Power taking on Freo. 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Up next, Jodes.
13: Mm-hmm.
5: I'm genuinely starting to question whether Fitzy can be beaten.
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5: $2,500.
13: Go on in Fitzy seconds. Coming up next.
5: Are you smarter than Fitzy? Still time. Register your deets via the Nova Play. Take him on after Cato and John. I said

0: Jodie and Hazy on Nova 919, 16 degrees across Adelaide today for your Monday with a shower or two about the place. This guy is on fire. Dun,
1: dun, dun, dun. Jodie and Hazy's.
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2: Now.
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0: I don't think this bloke's human. I'm not convinced that Ryan Fitzgerald is human in this space. He kind of teleports into this otherworldly being. And do you watch yourself compete in this space?
3: Are you
0: levitating and watching yourself? That's how good you are, Fitzy.
4: I've got some bad news. Oh. I spent the $2,500 over the break, guys.
3: Oh, no. Oh, dear.
4: So I'm just going to hand around a hat. It's still up for grabs for the people of Adelaide, but I'm going to hand out a hat around Nova. Just if any spare change there, Hazy, if you could just put some in, that'd be great.
0: All right, I'll also check the console of your car, but I'll...
3: All right, so you've won nine in a row, I tell you. So taking you on today is Joe from Seacliff. Hello, Joe.
5: Hello, how you going?
3: Hi, we're good, thank you. Okay, $2,500 on the line, Joe.
5: Oh, that would be incredible if I won that.
4: What do you need, Joe? You got family, kids?
5: I've got two kids, just about to start up a new business. So that would go towards that, I guess.
4: Great.
3: Far out.
4: Great. Well, we want to help you out there, Joe. Can we ask what industry it is? What are you getting into?
5: Making and selling dance costumes.
3: Joe, we need a chat. We need a sit down and a coffee and a chat because
5: I know your daughter dances.
0: Remember, I wanted to dress up as Catman?
3: Yeah.
0: Do you know how we go with that,
3: Joe? Maybe Joe can make you a Catman suit.
4: So, how many different costumes do you need a year, Joe, for your daughter?
3: I can't even begin to tell you. So,
5: a lot.
3: One concert, which goes from about what feels like 3 a.m. in the morning till about midnight the next night. They probably need 8 or 9 different costumes.
4: Joe, if you win the $2,500, can you make me a custom-made dance costume if you win to that?
0: Leopard
5: print.
0: For sure.
4: Okay, you're on.
3: A Catman suit and a dance costume.
0: Your first two orders there, Joe.
3: Business is thriving. All right, Joe. 60 seconds on the clock. You just have to have the power at the end of it. $2,500 on the line. I'm going to start with you first, okay? You good?
5: Yep.
3: Okay.
0: Here we go.
3: Joe, maths time. What is 6 times 5?
0: Oh, it's tough.
5: 30.
3: Yes. Which song has the lyrics "Certified Freak 7 days a week"?
0: good song too, by the way.
3: It's WAP.
0: Jodie's okay. MySpace,
3: mate. Fitzy, which fruit is known to keep the doctor away if eaten once a day?
4: Apple.
3: Yeah. No. A famous singer called Alicia Moore. What's her stage performing name?
4: Is it Alicia Keys?
3: No.
4: No.
3: Joe, maths time. What is 6 times 5?
0: Oh, that's tough.
5: 30.
3: Yes. Which song has the lyrics "Certified Freak 7 days a week"?
0: good song too, by the way.
3: It's WAP.
0: Jodie's MySpace, mate.
3: Fitzy, which fruit is known to keep the doctor away if eaten once a day?
4: Apple.
3: Yeah. No. A famous singer called Alicia Moore. What's her stage performing?

0: Back to you, Fitz. I said back to you, Fitz. We're in Australia with Singer Tones, and I discovered
1: Byron Bay.
0: Yes. Do the Grammys celebrate music or film?
1: Grammys. Music.
0: Yes. Which boy band came first, One Direction or the Jonas Brothers?
1: One Direction.
0: Back to you, Joe. That is incorrect. It was the Jonas Brothers. So you got it wrong. So she wins.
2: Joe!
0: Joe
2: wins! Yes, Joe! Joe, $2,500!
3: You just win that.
0: You just won.
3: Oh, my God. Oh, my God. Are you serious?
1: Joe, I said One Direction. It was the Jonas Brothers. Power goes back to you. You've got your dance costume business.
3: And you're making... Thank you.
1: You're making me a costume and I'm going straight to the Pink Pony Club. Let's do this.
3: Oh, my God, that's the best ever. Oh, thanks so much.
1: Well done.
0: Joe. Good on you.
3: Oh, my God, my heart's racing.
0: $2,500, which coincidentally is what I spend on costumes. Oh,
3: you're
0: well
3: not
0: done.
3: Wrong either.
0: Yeah.
1: Well done. Oh, congratulations, Joe. Enjoy.
3: Thank you so much.
0: That's amazing.
4: Good on you, Fitzy. My gosh, that was what? We were going for 10 in a row?
0: Yeah.
4: Unbelievable.
1: The run had to come. I'm out of the Hall of Fame. I've been disgraced.
0: The bloody Jonas Brothers. The Jonas Brothers got you.
4: Jonas Brothers undid you. Come on, time to go. There he goes. Stiff. No, sorry, I prefer this. Here we go.
1: I feel like I feel like Kevin Jonas, completely forgotten.
4: Yeah. $250 up for grabs tomorrow with Gone 50 Seconds. Thanks to Watermaster.
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7: Watch out for a crash in Salisbury Heights, the Groveway near Canterbury Drive. Boomgates down South Road at Cross Road and Clarence Gardens. It's slow in all directions there. Broken down truck in Port Adelaide and Francis Street near Perkins. Drivers slow outbound there. Bit of fog at the moment on the freeway above the tunnels in Crafers West. Ongoing works, Somerton Park, Brighton Road near Harrow Road. Also Sturt, Marion Road near Sturt Road. Slow down for a speed camera, Airport Road, Brooklyn Park and Military Road, Henley Beach. 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Showers today at a top of 16. And right now it's 12 degrees. Traffic and weather every 15 minutes with Jody and Hazy. 6 till 10 weekday mornings on Nova 919.
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0: We all just listened to Kitty Flanagan talk about a show there and an excerpt talking about how old people are obsessed with salt, like their crack.
10: Yep.
0: I'm starting to feel that now as well. Salt and chili.
10: Yeah.
0: I'm going through a big chili phase.
10: You have chili on everything now, on your eggs and all sorts.
0: Do you know what? I did a bit of research as well. I was like, why do people get addicted to chili? Do you know what?
10: Why?
0: Because your body obviously naturally responds like, whoa, what's going on here? Oh, panic, panic, panic. Yeah. And it releases endorphins.
10: Really?
0: Yeah, responds to it and releases endorphins once you recover.
10: Well, do you know I don't have any endorphins in my body because you use my chili sauce and you're yet to replace it.
0: Yeah.
10: Yeah.
0: And drink it like a cup of tea.
10: I know.
0: Endorphin release.
10: Okay.
0: Good stuff.
10: Good for you.
0: I'm 8:56 and watch out for the weather today because it might get you right in the face. A couple of showers expected. Very gloomy in the city as we speak. It's been raining all morning.
10: Mm-hmm.
0: Coming up next, time for an intervention. Has anyone got a friend who is so obsessed with something or someone that you need to sit them down and say, hey, just calm down because you could get tapped on the shoulder by the police?
10: Why do I just feel like I know where this is going?
0: Oh, do you?
10: Yeah.
0: Do you know where it's going?
10: I think I do.
0: It's intervention time.
10: Okay.
0: Between Jodie and us and the Thunderbirds.
10: What, you meant Lucy and Salt?
0: No, not quite. She's not that far away, but not as aggressive as you and the Thunderbirds.
10: As tomorrow.
0: Let's chat next, please, Jodes.
10: Yeah.
0: This is going to be brutal.

0: Jodie and Hayes here on Nova 919. Good morning. It is Monday. It is gloomy. Top of 16 degrees with a shower or two. Watch out for that. And while we were away, a South Australian team completed what could arguably be the greatest season by a South Australian team ever.
1: Unbelievable scene.
0: Thunderbirds, 13-1 regular season, just went through the finals, went bang, bang, bang, bang.
1: Yeah.
0: Smacked up the Vixens in the final.
1: Oh, did they what?
0: My goodness gracious, mate. Good on you, girls.
1: Well done, guys. And we were lucky enough to head along to the game. And first quarter, I was like, oh, this is going to be tight.
0: Yeah.
1: And then I reckon about 5 minutes into the second quarter, I went, we're on here.
0: Yeah.
1: We're on.
0: I think they led by like 12 goals at halftime. And then by the end of it, they won by like 70 goals.
1: 70?
0: Yeah, I think it was about 75 goals.
1: Were you and I watching the same game?
0: Yeah, that's what
1: I wish it was 70 goals. It was probably one of the greatest days of my life, and I'm not exaggerating. I loved it so much. I love this team and I love this sport abnormally much. You know that to be true.
0: What I would say is if you love the Thunderbirds so much, why don't you get a tattoo?
1: Oh! Okay?
2: I smell a radio star.
0: I can smell that too. It smells sweet.
2: Right on your forearm.
1: On my forearm.
0: Yes. You choose one of the four. So it's your forearm or your forehead. So which one do you want? watch this space. This is going to happen too, by the way. Okay, let's jump on board with the tattoo artists and get Thunderbirds involved too.
1: You know what, you two smart asses? Mm. I would contemplate it.
0: Yeah.
1: I would actually contemplate getting a Thunderbirds tattoo.
0: Yeah.
1: Yeah.
0: Okay. Well, here's some open and honest feedback for you as well. How do I say this? You're going for them too hard, okay? From all the vision and what I've heard from the celebrations, I think you might be a bit of a pest.
1: I think
0: you might be a bit of a pest, okay?
1: Okay.
0: You thought that you played.
1: I take umbrage to that.
0: You took it personally.
1: And I take great offence to that, by the way, because if you want to ask any one of the players, maybe not Tanya Obst because I was like tagging her hard.
0: Yeah.
1: But if you ask any of the players, they would say, we are so very grateful for your support.
0: Oh, I don't know that they would.
1: They would. They would. Get one on the phone right now.
0: Righto. Oh, we can get probably a number of them. I think you know a few of them. There's probably a few people in the younger squad that are like, who's this bitch? who's this woman that won't leave us alone?
1: Are you saying the fact that I took a photo of Taylor Williams with all her trophies on the best and fairest night last night, and I said this to you, and I superimposed my face on Taylor Williams' body. Are you saying that's too far?
0: That is almost restraining order type behaviour.
1: No, okay? It's not. Taylor loved it.
0: You superimposed your face onto a Thunderbirds player. Like, come on. And you're just being a red hot supporter, are you?
1: Yeah. Okay. Yeah. You only wish when you played at Centrals and you won like one or two premierships that you had someone that supported you that hard. You're salty because no one cares.
0: Well, you had some of those supporters as well, and I'm telling you right now, they were bad news. Okay. You might be one of those supporters who's bad news, Jose. I hate to say that. Lucy's thinking though as well.
1: No, Lucy's not thinking. Lucy understands it. She's a netballer from way back, aren't you, Luce?
2: Yeah, but what I really want to hear, Jodie, is did you construct this AI image of you looking perfect with the trophies whilst you're at the nightclub partying with the team?
1: God, no, Dals. That was just a lazy Sunday night.
0: Who invited you to the team celebrations
1: too,
0: by the way? No,
1: they all
0: so
1: did
0: anyone
1: they
0: actually
1: all
0: invite?
1: Did.
0: No, they didn't.
1: They all said,
0: she managed to get a ticket. No one actually invited you. You just turned up, didn't you?
1: Everyone invited me. Do you know what happened late in the night, though? And I have to say, this is approximately 3:45 a.m. The Vixens turned up.
0: Oh,
2: no.
1: The losing team turned up to the nightclub and they were all on the dance floor with the Thunderbirds. And I don't recall this because it was, as I say, late into the night. But Kate Maloney dragged me onto the dance floor. So there you go. So not only am I a Thunderbirds fan, I'm also a Vixens fan as well now.
0: Did you say 3:45 a.m?
1: Yep.
0: Whoa.
1: I've never been out that late for about 10 years. I swear to God.
2: Why don't you just get the Suncorp Super Netball logo as your tattoo?
1: I draw the line at having Suncorp.

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1: Geez, dating can be tough and finding the right one can be very, very frustrating. And gone are the days, potentially, where you find your life partner out of the club.
2: Mm.
1: Out of the club. Oh, what's up, baby? What's up, baby? Can I get you a vodka fire engine? We don't do that anymore.
2: No. We haven't done that for a long time.
1: And if someone ever said to you, hey, baby, can I get you a vodka fire engine, and you were down for it, then shame on you.
2: Yeah.
1: Okay?
2: Yeah.
1: Shame on you.
2: Have a good hard look at yourself.
1: There's a new way to meet your life partner,
2: mm-hmm.
1: and it's got nothing to do with the clubs.
2: No.
1: It's got nothing to do with dating apps.
2: No.
1: In fact, it's a very, very healthy thing to do.
2: It's so wholesome.
1: Oh, okay. Let's talk about it next.
0: This is Adelaide's favourite way to wake up. 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
18: 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Slowing through Salisbury Heights, we've got a crash at the Grove Way near Canterbury Drive. In Clarence Gardens, the boom gates are down on South Road at Crossroad, causing issues in all directions. And through Crapers West, still a bit of fog to watch out for along the free. 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We're heading for a top of 16 degrees today with a chance of showers across the day. Right now, we're sitting at 12 degrees. Traffic and weather every 15 minutes with Jody and Hazy. 6 till 10 weekday mornings on Nova 919.
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20: Good morning, Amelia Roberhart with your latest news update. The United States and Iran are trading strikes amid the collapsing ceasefire in the Middle East. Washington says it struck 140 Iranian targets, including missile and drone sites. In response, Tehran says it's hit military bases across Qatar, Jordan and the UAE. Flu cases across the nation have reached their highest level so far this year, prompting health authorities and GPs to urge people to get vaccinated. More than 3,000 cases were recorded last week. That's up 40% compared with the same period last year. Pioneering cancer researcher Professor Richard Scollier is being farewelled at the Sydney Opera House this morning. The former Australian of the Year died aged 59 after a three-year battle with brain cancer. Around 2,500 people are expected to attend the 11 a.m. state funeral. Support for One Nation is continuing to fall, with some voters moving away from the party over its policy positions. The latest Resolve poll shows the party's primary votes dropped 3 points to 26%. The coalition's gained the same amount of support, while Labor remains ahead of both Conservative parties. The survey suggests younger voters, women and some migrant communities have shifted away from One Nation. And former uni students and academics will today give evidence at the Royal Commission into Anti-Semitism. The inquiry will hear from witnesses who claim they were forced to hide their Jewish identities during campus protests. Vice-chancellors from five universities will also appear before the commission. Nova Sport is next.
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21: Good morning. Let's start with some footy to finish off round 18. Brisbane thumped Essendon by 90 points at the Gabba. Both Crows and Port will hold light sessions today. Zach Butters will have surgery in the coming days to fix a syndesmosis injury, and the club will decide today whether to challenge the one-game ban given to Jason Horne-Francis for rough conduct. In London, Jannik Sinner has defended his Wimbledon crown. The world number one defeated Alexander Zverev in four sets in the men's singles final early this morning, while Leighton's son Cruz Hewitt has fallen agonisingly short in the boys' singles final, 17-year-old losing in three sets. That's your sport on Nova.
12: 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Sports Card World, Regent Arcade, Rundle Mall. 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
19: Nova.